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2: Moose weather.
3: Overnight tonight's going to be partly cloudy and cool with the low dropping down around 6 degrees. Then for Friday in the Moose FM Radiothon for the South Muskoka Hospital, it's going to be a mix of sun and cloud with a high getting up to 14. Looking ahead for your long weekend weather report, we got Saturday is going to be mainly sunny with a high of 17. Then cloudy on Sunday, high feeling like 19. And for Monday, it'll be cloudy, few sunny breaks mixed in there, and a high getting up to 20.

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6: Moose Weather.
7: Overnight tonight is going to be partly cloudy and cool with the low dropping down around 6 degrees. Then for Friday in the Moose FM Radiothon for the South Muskoka Hospital, it's going to be a mix of sun and cloud with a high getting up to 14. Looking ahead for your long weekend weather report, we got Saturday is going to be mainly sunny with a high of 17. Then cloudy on Sunday, high feeling like 19. And for Monday, it'll be cloudy, few sunny breaks mixed in there, and a high getting up to 20.
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8: Moose weather.
9: Overnight tonight's going to be partly cloudy and cool with the low dropping down around 6 degrees. Then for Friday in the Moose FM Radiothon for the South Muskoka Hospital, it's going to be a mix of sun and cloud with a high getting up to 14. Looking ahead for your long weekend weather report, we got Saturday is going to be mainly sunny with a high of 17. Then cloudy on Sunday, high feeling like 19. And for Monday, it'll be cloudy, few sunny breaks mixed in there, and a high getting up to 20.
8: The Moose.

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6: Overnight tonight's going to be partly cloudy and cool with the low dropping down around 6 degrees. Then for Friday in the Moose FM Radiothon for the South Muskoka Hospital, it's going to be a mix of sun and cloud with a high getting up to 14. Looking ahead for your long weekend weather report, we got Saturday is going to be mainly sunny with a high of 17. Then cloudy on Sunday, high feeling like 19. And for Monday, it'll be cloudy, a few sunny breaks mixed in there, and a high getting up to 20.
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8: Moose weather.
9: Overnight tonight, it's going to be partly cloudy and cool with the low dropping down around 6 degrees. Then for Friday in the Moose FM Radiothon for the South Muskoka Hospital, it's going to be a mix of sun and cloud with a high getting up to 14. Looking ahead for your long weekend weather report, we got Saturday is going to be mainly sunny with a high of 17. Then cloudy on Sunday, high feeling like 19. And for Monday, it'll be cloudy, a few sunny breaks mixed in there, and a high getting up to 20.
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7: Overnight tonight is going to be partly cloudy and cool with the low dropping down around 6 degrees. Then for Friday in the Moose FM Radiothon for the South Muskoka Hospital, it's going to be a mix of sun and cloud with a high getting up to 14. Looking ahead for your long weekend weather report, we got Saturday is going to be mainly sunny with a high of 17. Then cloudy on Sunday, high feeling like 19. And for Monday, it'll be cloudy, a few sunny breaks mixed in there, and a high getting up to 20.

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9: Overnight tonight is going to be partly cloudy and cool with the low dropping down around 6 degrees. Then for Friday in the Moose FM Radiothon for the South Muskoka Hospital, it's going to be a mix of sun and cloud with a high getting up to 14. Looking ahead for your long weekend weather report, we got Saturday is going to be mainly sunny with a high of 17. Then cloudy on Sunday, high feeling like 19. And for Monday, it'll be cloudy, few sunny breaks mixed in there, and a high getting up to 20.

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8: Overnight tonight is going to be partly cloudy and cool with the low dropping down around 6 degrees. Then for Friday in the Moose FM Radiothon for the South Muskoka Hospital, it's going to be a mix of sun and cloud with a high getting up to 14. Looking ahead for your long weekend weather report, we got Saturday is going to be mainly sunny with a high of 17. Then cloudy on Sunday, high feeling like 19. And for Monday, it'll be cloudy, a few sunny breaks mixed in there, and a high getting up to 20.
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5: It's partly cloudy and cool out, but by the afternoon on Friday, it's going to be warming up to around 14 degrees with a mix of sun and cloud throughout.

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3: Moose weather.
4: It's partly cloudy and cool out, but by the afternoon on Friday, it's going to be warming up to around 14 degrees with a mix of sun and cloud throughout the day.

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2: Moose weather.
3: It's partly cloudy and cool out, but by the afternoon on Friday, it's going to be warming up to around 14 degrees with a mix of sun and cloud throughout the day.
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1: Canine. Moose weather. It's partly cloudy and cool out, but by the afternoon on Friday, it's going to be warming up to around 14 degrees with a mix of sun and cloud throughout the day.
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10: It's partly cloudy and cool out, but by the afternoon on Friday, it's going to be warming up to around 14 degrees with a mix of sun and cloud throughout the day.
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2: Moose weather.
3: It's partly cloudy and cool out, but by the afternoon on Friday, it's going to be warming up to around 14 degrees with a mix of sun and cloud throughout the day.
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1: Moose weather.
6: It's partly cloudy and cool out, but by the afternoon on Friday, it's going to be warming up to around 14 degrees with a mix of sun and cloud throughout the day.

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3: Weather.
4: It's partly cloudy and cool out, but by the afternoon on Friday, it's going to be warming up to around 14 degrees with a mix of sun and cloud throughout the day.
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0: Moose weather.
3: It's partly cloudy and cool out, but by the afternoon on Friday, it's going to be warming up to around 14 degrees with a mix of sun and cloud throughout the day.
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6: It's partly cloudy and cool out, but by the afternoon on Friday, it's going to be warming up to around 14 degrees with a mix of sun and cloud throughout the day.
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3: 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Rivers and seas boiling.
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3: Moose weather.
4: It's partly cloudy and cool out, but by the afternoon on Friday, it's going to be warming up to around 14 degrees with a mix of sun and cloud throughout the day.
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1: Hey, Muskoka Lakes, it's Mia from the township. 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
5: No moose came anywhere near the making of this commercial.
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7: It's partly cloudy and cool out, but by the afternoon on Friday, it's going to be warming up to around 14 degrees with a mix of sun and cloud throughout the day.

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1: Good morning, I'm Richard Coffin. Today's the Moose FM Radiothon. We'll be on the air until 6 tonight, raising funds for the South Muskoka Hospital Foundation. CEO Leah Walker says today is extremely important, as all funds raised will support everything to do with providing emergency care.
2: It ensures that our healthcare teams have what they need to care for our community, and it's just such a great day of community coming together to take care of each other.
1: To donate, call us now at 705-645-2218 or visit MyMuskokaNow.com. The Table Soup Kitchen Foundation in Huntsville is in need of volunteers for this Thanksgiving weekend. Executive Director and Founder Heather Cassie says there are a variety of shifts available today through Monday in the Exchange Thrift Store, Food Bank, and Cooking Soup Kitchen meals in the Community Kitchen. The Table is also hosting their 20th anniversary Thanksgiving Soup Kitchen meal on Monday from 5 to 6:30 at Trinity United Church. For more information or how to volunteer, visit our website. The Muskoka Conservancy is working to build new relationships and explore opportunities for conservation, stewardship, and community prosperity. The Bracebridge-based charity held an event last month at the Maple Cross Fraserburg Nature Reserve, which brought together representatives from organizations involved in conservation, indigenous advocacy, and environmental stewardship, among other things. Officials say the event reflected a shared interest in protecting land and water, supporting healthy ecosystems, and advancing meaningful partnerships and economic reconciliation. The Conservancy says further discussions could lead to the creation of training programs, collaborative restoration projects, and greater youth and Indigenous participation. Police across Canada are taking part in a national awareness campaign this Thanksgiving long weekend. Operation Impact runs today through Monday, with enforcement efforts focused on impaired, aggressive, and distracted driving, along with seatbelt usage. Police say data from Stats Canada shows 123,000 criminal code traffic offenses last year, including more than 67,000 alcohol and drug-impaired driving offenses, while hundreds of collisions causing injuries were impaired-related. They also say dangerous driving contributed to 139 fatal collisions last year. And a new federal investment in home energy retrofits is expected to save some Canadians money and reduce the country's emissions by over 25 megatons. That's the equivalent of taking nearly 8.5 million cars off our roads for 1 year. Ottawa's investing $2 billion to deliver 1 million home retrofits across Canada. First, Prime Minister Mark Carney announced a new national heat pump rebate to help up to 820,000 households make the switch to more efficient electric heat pumps. They're expected to save an average of $1,400 a year for households currently heating with oil or electrical boards. Ottawa's also working with partners to help apartment building owners retrofit 280,000 units over the next 8 years.
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4: 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Just two of Fall's incredibly well-designed Kias on the lot now. 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
6: The Vegas Golden Knights came back from a 3-goal deficit for a 4-3 shootout victory over the Toronto Maple Leafs last night. In other action, the Nashville Predators rallied from 2 goals down for a 5-2 win over the Montreal Canadiens. The Ottawa Senators edged the Philadelphia Flyers 2-1, and the Carolina Hurricanes skated to a 7-2 win over the Vancouver Canucks. In the NFL, Thursday nighter, the Tampa Bay Buccaneers upset the Dallas Cowboys 24-16 for their first win of the season. The Cleveland Guardians beat the Chicago White Sox 9-5 last night to send their American League Division Series to a winner-take-all Game 5.
5: Moose weather.
6: We've got a mix of sun and cloud today with a high that's going to get up around 14. Then overnight tonight, we're going to have a clear sky and a low dropping down to 2, but feeling more like minus 1. For the long weekend, we've got Saturday mainly sunny with a high of 17. Sunday is going to be mainly cloudy, high getting up to 18. And then for Thanksgiving Monday, it's going to be a mix of sun and cloud with a high feeling like 20.
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0: John.
1: JC. Good morning.
0: I'm immediately
1: that time of the year,
0: up.
1: And I love it.
0: Oh, man. And this hour of the Moose FM Radiothon is in support of the South Muskoka Hospital Foundation, brought to you in part by your local McDonald's restaurant in Bracebridge and Gravenhurst. McDonald's. Thank you to Scott and the whole team at McDonald's for your support in this year's Hospital Radiothon.
1: JC, where did breakfast come from this morning?
0: McDonald's.
1: Oh, yeah.
0: Oh, baby.
1: The
0: that's
1: Mighty
0: the
1: McGrill.
0: Fuel. Oh, and we are ready. We're going to raise a ton of money today for the South Muskoka Hospital Foundation. Tom, are you excited?
1: I'm so excited. I always look forward to this day every year. I take the day off of work. I come here. I've got people where I work now. Wherever I've worked when I've come here, I've always got them turning the radio on. Well, I work in Kearney now. I live in Bracebridge still, but I work in Kearney, which is north of Huntsville. And they're going to be listening up there to this station today, which I think is fantastic.
0: All right. Well, what do you want to say to anybody who's listening right now?
1: Phone in.
0: Donate. That's right.
1: Go ahead.
0: 705-645-2218. We want to see that phone lighten up right now.
1: We have volunteers here. It's early. It's 6 a.m. or 10 after 6, and we have volunteers back there ready. Hey, I see one on the phone right now.
0: Is it really?
1: I see one. We got two phone lines going.
0: We got two phone
1: lines. This could be a
0: going.
1: Record, because there's other years we wait till like close to 7 o'clock. Last year, I think it was like 20 after or something like that. We got our first one. But I see two phone lines, two people back there, and they both have phones to the ears. That is fantastic.
0: That's what I love to see. We want to see those phone lines going all day long. We got volunteers. Don't make them have to get up this early for nothing.
1: That's right.
0: Call right now, 705-645-2218.
1: JC, you know what I see over there? I see McDonald's coffee and lots of it.
0: Yeah.
1: If you're up right now, come on down and see us.
0: Yeah.
1: Where are we? Breakfast. Tell them where we are.
0: We're at the Moose Station. We're down on Taylor Road. You can't miss us. We're the only shining light in this dark day. Come on down. You can get yourself some free breakfast. Whatever you were going to spend on breakfast, you can just come eat here for free.
1: And donate
0: and
1: it.
0: You can donate
1: That's
0: that
1: right.
0: to the cause. Whatever you can
1: That's
0: give,
1: right.
0: we'd love to see it. 705-645-2218. Me and Tom are going to be right back. Right now, though, we got Black Velvet, Alanna Miles on the Moose.

0: Moose.
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11: Moose weather. Today is going to be beautiful. A mix of sun and cloud with a high getting up around 14 degrees. Right now, though, we're currently sitting at 4 degrees.
12: Balmy, man.
11: Balmy. It's look absolutely beautiful. Yeah. Right? Terrible Tom has got a rocking shirt here. Santa Claus in paradise.
12: What do you mean Santa Claus? It looks just, it's me, not Santa Claus.
11: I don't know.
12: Doesn't everybody have a shirt that looks like them?
11: A little bit of B here, okay, Tom? But I'll tell you what is absolutely balmy is that our phone lines are heating up in here. We already got people calling.
12: I think we got a record. I do.
11: We got another one coming here, too. My,
12: Tammy's right here with another one.
11: Okay, Tom, let's read the first one.
12: So the very first one. Okay, so other years, I think we've waited till like close to 7 o'clock.
11: Yeah,
12: last year I think it was around 20 after six. This year it was like 12 minutes after six. Like we had just gone on and then they were on the phone, and the first one's right here in front of my hand, and it's Morgan from the Muskoka River Bagel Company here in Bracebridge. I know they've got us on there, and I can tell you, I want to say that their success has nothing to do with their bagels. Their success has to do with me only. Me right, only.
11: Settle down
12: so
11: over there.
12: When they were up in the main street, they were in a little building up in the main street across from the old post office. Yeah. I went and visited Morgan, and she had like ice cream on one side and the bagels on the other side and pizza stuff. And I did a video for them. And
11: that's
12: boom,
11: it and blew that's away. It. And that's it.
12: Had nothing to do with their bagels. All the video I did for them. That's why they're so successful now.
11: All right. If you want to be a successful business, obviously you got to bring Terrible Tom. But I'll tell you what will be even more successful is that if you call us right now, 705-645-2218, we'll read your name out. Whatever you can donate to the South Muskoka Hospital Foundation, we're going to be doing this all day long. We got another one here, Tom.
12: So hold on. Let's finish Morgan. Finish her off. So Morgan, the Muskoka River Bagel Company, they donated $50. Thank you very much.
11: Thank you
12: nice
11: very
12: and early.
11: Woo!
12: And they have the best breakfast bagel going. All right. So if you're not coming in here and get breakfast from McDonald's in here, go and see Morgan and donate there, and she'll make sure we get it. And also, we have another one here. Now, this is the biggest family in Muskoka, whether it's the hospital radiothon or whether it's at Christmas time for the Salvation Army. The biggest family always phones in, and it's the Anonymous family. And they started us off, well, right after Morgan, with $200.
11: Holy cow. From the Anonymous.
12: I know we're going to hear from that family all day long.
11: And so if you want to donate, you don't, like, these are great. The $200, they're fantastic, but we want whatever you can give.
12: That's
11: so
12: right.
11: Call us right now, 705-645-2218 to support the South Muskoka Hospital Foundation. 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
1: The province pays for our basic operating costs, but none of the equipment is funded. 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We've received video laryngoscopes, which would allow us to manage somebody's airway if they're having severe breathing difficulties. And in fact, even the stretchers that patients lie on and the IV pumps that deliver the vital medications are all provided through foundation donations.
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1: Good morning, I'm Richard Coffin. Today's the Moose FM Radiothon. We'll be on the air until 6 tonight, raising funds for the South Muskoka Hospital Foundation. CEO Leah Walker says today is extremely important, as all funds raised will support everything to do with providing emergency care.
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1: 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The Table Soup Kitchen Foundation in Huntsville is in need of volunteers for this Thanksgiving weekend. Executive Director and Founder Heather Cassie says there are a variety of shifts available today through Monday in the Exchange Thrift Store, Food Bank, and Cooking Soup Kitchen meals in the Community Kitchen. The Table's also hosting their 20th anniversary Thanksgiving Soup Kitchen meal on Monday from 5 to 6:30 at Trinity United Church. For more information or how to volunteer, visit our website. The Muskoka Conservancy is working to build new relationships and explore opportunities for conservation, stewardship, and community prosperity. The Bracebridge-based charity held an event last month at the Maple Cross Fraserburg Nature Reserve, which brought together representatives from organizations involved in conservation, indigenous advocacy, and environmental stewardship, among other things. Officials say the event reflected a shared interest in protecting land and water, supporting healthy ecosystems, and advancing meaningful partnerships and economic reconciliation. The Conservancy says further discussions could lead to the creation of training programs, collaborative restoration projects, and greater youth and indigenous participation. Police across Canada are taking part in a national awareness campaign this Thanksgiving long weekend. Operation Impact runs today through Monday, with enforcement efforts focused on impaired, aggressive, and distracted driving, along with seatbelt usage. Police say data from Stats Canada shows 123,000 criminal code traffic offenses last year, including more than 67,000 alcohol and drug-impaired driving offenses, while hundreds of collisions causing injuries were impaired-related. They also say dangerous driving contributed to 139 fatal collisions last year. And a new federal investment in home energy retrofits is expected to save some Canadians money and reduce the country's emissions by over 25 megatons. That's the equivalent of taking nearly 8.5 million cars off our roads for 1 year. Ottawa's investing $2 billion to deliver 1 million home retrofits across Canada. First, Prime Minister Mark Carney announced a new national heat pump rebate to help up to 820,000 households make the switch to more efficient electric heat pumps. They're expected to save an average of $1,400 a year for households currently heating with oil or electrical boards. Ottawa's also working with partners to help apartment building owners retrofit 280,000 units over the next 8 years.
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4: 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Just two of Fall's incredibly well-designed Kias on the lot now. 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
6: The Vegas Golden Knights came back from a 3-goal deficit for a 4-3 shootout victory over the Toronto Maple Leafs last night. In other action, the Nashville Predators rallied from 2 goals down for a 5-2 win over the Montreal Canadiens. The Ottawa Senators edged the Philadelphia Flyers 2-1, and the Carolina Hurricanes skated to a 7-2 win over the Vancouver

0: Vancouver Canucks. In the NFL, Thursday nighter, the Tampa Bay Buccaneers upset the Dallas Cowboys 24-16 for their first win of the season. The Cleveland Guardians beat the Chicago White Sox 9-5 last night to send their American League Division Series to a winner-take-all Game 5.
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0: It's a beautiful Friday for the annual Moose FM Radiothon with a mix of sun and cloud. The high today getting up around 14. Overnight tonight, the sky is going to be clear and the low is dropping down around 2 degrees, but feeling more like minus 1. Then for the long weekend, we got Saturday, mainly sunny with a high of 17. Sunday will be cloudy, but the high is getting up to 19. And then Thanksgiving Monday will be a mix of sun and cloud with a high feeling like 20. Currently, we are sitting at 4 degrees. 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
2: McDonald's.
0: Thank you to Scott and the whole team at McDonald's for your support of this year's Hospital Radiothon. Terrible Tom with me. It's JC.
2: Thanksgiving weekend, you said.
0: It's Thanksgiving
2: your
0: weekend.
2: Your favorite food, turkey. And cranberries. Yes, I listen.
0: Yeah.
2: You know what I forgot to do earlier? You know, Morgan called in and donated from the Muskoka River Bagel Company.
0: Yeah.
2: And I forgot to say that she challenges all other bakeries in not just Bracebridge, but Muskoka, because we get, you can hear this radio station all the way up in Kearney. Mm-hmm. You can hear it all the way down in Severn Bridge, all over the Muskoka. So if you've got a bakery, Morgan, challenge you. And I know there's one right next door here, isn't
0: it? Yeah. Of course you can hear it all over Muskoka. That's why we're Muskoka's best music.
2: That's right.
0: That's so, it. But we also have one more.
2: I
0: is
2: do.
0: That correct?
2: I do. Leah, you listening? Of course she's listening. So I'm supposed to say, Leah, good morning, Pokaroo.
0: I think it's Pokaroo.
2: Pokaroo.
0: Is it Pokaroo?
2: Yeah.
0: It's Pokaroo. All right.
2: Who's the radio guy here?
0: Yeah.
2: And that's from Jeffrey Smart, who donated 500 big ones.
0: 500 bucks. Let's go. Let's go. Starting the morning off big. But we're very thankful for everybody who can donate such big amounts like that. But you don't need to give that much.
2: Got
0: it's
2: a piggy
0: whatever
2: bank?
0: You got. Your piggy bank. We love seeing kids come in.
2: We get lots of them.
0: Lots of kids coming in with their change. They want to donate to the hospital. They want to be a part of it.
2: What time is it, JC?
0: Right now, it's 6:37.
2: The kids, maybe not up yet.
0: Maybe
2: some
0: not,
2: might be.
0: Yeah.
2: But you know what? We've been asking people to call in and donate, but how do you do that?
0: Well, you just got to call us at 705-645-2218.
2: I'm looking in the back. There's no phones to anybody's ears right
0: now. We've got these volunteers here. We need them to be earning their pay.
2: That's right.
0: So we need everybody calling in right now, whatever you can give, $5, $10, $20.
2: And if you phone in right now and donate, we'll double their pay.
0: Well, just come on and call us right now. 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

0: 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It's JC and Terrible Tom.
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0: For the Moose FM Radiothon in support of the South Muskoka Hospital Foundation. 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McDonald's. Thank you to Scott, the whole team at McDonald's, for your support in this year's Hospital Radiothon. Tom, I don't know if you've noticed, but phone lines looking a little quiet
1: over
0: there.
1: We've got volunteers back there not doing anything. I mean, nothing. We need the phones ringing. We're very grateful that they phoned so early this morning.
0: Very early.
1: I think it was a record.
0: That was a big
1: bag. But they're not phoning right now.
0: Yeah, that's right. And we want to get that phone ringing right now. Come on. These volunteers had to drag themselves out of bed. They had to come all the way down here. It's 6 in the morning. It's dark. They're tired, but we can make it worth their while.
1: Just before 6. I was surprised. Good on them.
0: Yeah. So what we need is for you to give us a call, 705-645-2218. Call us right now. Give whatever you can, whatever change.
1: Now, when Leah came in, she's not used to 6 in the morning, and she goes, who in the heck decided to do 6 a.m. to 6 p.m. So I think Leah wants to change the time to like noon to midnight or something right?
0: Wouldn't that be nice?
1: But instead of coffee, instead of coffee in the morning after 5 o'clock, it would be something else.
0: I guess.
1: Now, wouldn't that make for a heck of a show?
0: All right there, right? Terrible Tom. You stop being so terrible. Well, we want to get you calling right now. 705-645-2218. Whatever you can get. And if you want to come down, we got food. We have coffee. Whatever you need for breakfast. And you can donate whatever you're going to spend on breakfast. It's a great day.
1: That's right.
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0: It's JC and Terrible Tom.
1: Good morning.
0: And we are going to be the leaders, the captains of this ship for the Moose FM annual radiothon supporting South Muskoka Hospital.
1: I'm going for a swim if you're driving.
0: You're going. Well, I may not be the best ship captain, but I'll tell you what, Tom, I'm very excited about today.
1: I am too. It's such a fun day we have here. We have local sponsors that make it fun for us. They bring us foods. McDonald's has got food down here. Later today, we're going to have lunch here. And we've always invited anybody that's listening. We always come have. Down. Come on down. We got lots of coffee. We got lots of goodies from McDonald's. I even did some baking, right? Come on down. Have a bite. Give us a donation. You know what? Even if it's only a dollar, I don't care.
0: Whatever it is.
1: I don't care what it is.
0: And you know what? We're having a lot of fun, but I think we do need to take a bit of a serious moment here where the South Muskoka Hospital Foundation, this is their biggest fundraiser of the year.
1: It is. Now, you hear on the news all the time, recently it was another one, how different companies, local companies like the Ford dealership and stuff like that, that give big donations. And those are important, don't get me wrong. But this one is the big one for them that keeps them going. And I do want to tell you, a lot of people don't understand how the hospital works. They really don't. We say this every year. I spend a lot of time in the hospital. I hate to say it, but I do, and I'm glad it's here. I almost start to feel like Tim the Tool Man, because like a week and a half ago, I was in the ER again. We'll talk about that later. But if it wasn't for the people listening right now and these donations that we get, when you go into there, there wouldn't be any equipment. There would be staff. There would be a building, but that's it. All the equipment that's in there, like the CAT scan machine, which I've been through a lot. If you get a needle, if you get those cuffs they put on your arm to take your blood pressure, all that stuff comes from donations, comes from the foundation. The hospital foundation has to raise money to give to the hospital to buy this stuff to go inside so they can make us better.
0: And nobody wants to be, I mean, nobody wants to think about the fact that they may have to go to the hospital one day. But when you do go, you want that confidence to know that they have what they need to take care of you. And you don't have to get sent down to Toronto away from right. family, away from friends. Or maybe there might not have enough time to get there. Worst case scenario.
1: And you never know when you're going.
0: You never know.
1: You wake up this morning, and I'm not trying to be morbid or anything, but if you wake up this morning, you feel amazing. You have your coffee and everything's great. You don't know what's going to happen today. When I was in the ER a week and a half ago, do you know what put me there? I coughed. That's all I did. I coughed, and I ended up in the ER. I went to my doctor's first, and he sent me there right away. Thank goodness they were there for me, and they helped me out. But this is why it's so important you need to call in, because you don't know when you're going to go there or when one of your loved ones, your kids, your parents, your grandparents, you have no idea when someone's going to end up there, right? So it's really, really important.
0: That's why we need you to call right now, 705-645-2218. Call right now. Give whatever you can so that you know you have the confidence your hospital is going to have what you need. God forbid one day when you need it. Right now, we're going to jump back to the music, though. It's 'Cause I Do by Preston Pablo on the Moose.

0: Terrible Tom hanging out for the annual Moose FM Thanksgiving Radiothon in support of South Muskoka Hospital. And this hour of the Radiothon is brought to you in part by your local McDonald's restaurants in Bracebridge and Gravenhurst. Thank you to Scott and the whole team at McDonald's for your support in this year's Hospital Radiothon. Terrible Tom, you are looking to call some people out, aren't you?
1: Turkey, cranberries, your favorite food, JC. My goodness. Hey, you know what? Every year we try to call out the local politicians. Now, 6:30, what, quarter to seven? Do you think they're out of bed? They might be. They might not even be in town. They might be in Ottawa or Toronto. I don't care. We're all over the place, right? So, like Scott Aitchison, I can't wait to hear from him. Scott, if you're listening, give us a call. Grader, you know where you are, man. You used to work in radio, Grader, right? We want to hear from Graydon Smith. We want to hear from Rick Maloney. He's usually really good for coming in, our local mayor here in Bracebridge. Hailey Lorenz in Gravenhurst. Jeff Lehman from our district chair.
0: Brenda Rhodes, our deputy mayor here.
1: And any other counselors that want to call in and come in and make a donation, we're looking for you, because guess what? As soon as the first politician comes in here, you know they're going to call you all out and challenge you all. Yeah. So you might as well get you all
0: might
1: out
0: as well
1: now.
0: Be the first one, right?
1: That's right.
0: Call the rest of them. That's a great way to do it. Look back there, JC. What are we seeing?
1: There's no phones to anybody's ear.
0: What's going on? We need these phones ringing this morning. We got volunteers here. We need every dollar we can get. So please call 705-645-2218.
1: Right now. Call right now. Hey, kids, are you out of bed yet? You listening? Okay, if mom and dad are down the hall, grab the cell phone they gave you and give us a call, 645-2218.
0: Yeah, they probably have their credit card information on there.
1: Give us a dollar.
0: Please, we want to get these phones ringing. All of the equipment that we use at the hospital comes strictly from donations. This is the biggest fundraiser for the South Muskoka Hospital of the year. 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Let's go. Let's get these phones ringing. 705-645-2218.
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0: Today is going to be a mix of sun and cloud with a high getting up around 14. Right now, we're currently sitting at 4 degrees. Nice and balmy out there. Isn't that right, Terrible Tom?
1: Oh, my goodness. I'm sweating so hot out there.
0: Yeah, but you know what's not hot at the moment is the phone lines.
1: No, they're not.
0: We did have one ring, so we're very thankful to who that is.
1: We're still waiting at the same time.
0: Yeah.
1: Two at the same time.
0: We want six at the same time.
1: Well, right? We only have two callers. Two people back there.
0: Well, if you do call and you can't get through, please just keep calling. But we want to see those phone lines ringing right now.
1: They're looking at us right now. They're so bored.
0: We need them earning their money. Well,
1: the one lady that came in, she said that they introduced her, and her husband was a GM at a local dealership. And she goes, yeah, but he's not the GM at home.
0: Oh, but this hour of the Moose FM Radiothon in support of the South Muskoka Hospital Foundation is brought to you in part by your local McDonald's restaurants in Bracebridge and Gravenhurst. Thank you to Scott and the whole team at McDonald's for your support in this year's Hospital Radiothon. And speaking of which, we have McDonald's here. If you want breakfast, come stop by. We've got coffee. We've got muffins. We got snacks. We had McDonald's
1: for breakfast. We had the Mighty McGriddle.
0: McDonald's is the fuel to kick off the Hospital Radiothon. Come and get some. 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
0: 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Yes. 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
1: Good morning, I'm Richard Coffin. Today's the Moose FM Radiothon. We'll be on the air until 6 tonight, raising funds for the South Muskoka Hospital Foundation. CEO Leah Walker says today is extremely important, as all funds raised will support everything to do with providing emergency care.
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1: 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The Table Soup Kitchen Foundation in Huntsville is in need of volunteers for this Thanksgiving weekend. Executive Director and Founder Heather Cassie says there are a variety of shifts available today through Monday in the Exchange Thrift Store, Food Bank, and Cooking Soup Kitchen meals in the Community Kitchen. The Table is also hosting their 20th anniversary Thanksgiving Soup Kitchen meal on Monday from 5 to 6:30 at Trinity United Church. For more information or how to volunteer, visit our website. The Muskoka Conservancy is working to build new relationships and explore opportunities for conservation, stewardship, and community prosperity. The Bracebridge-based charity held an event last month at the Maple Cross Fraserburg Nature Reserve, which brought together representatives from organizations involved in conservation, indigenous advocacy, and environmental stewardship, among other things. Officials say the event reflected a shared interest in protecting land and water, supporting healthy ecosystems, and advancing meaningful partnerships and economic reconciliation. The Conservancy says further discussions could lead to the creation of training programs, collaborative restoration projects, and greater youth and indigenous participation. Police across Canada are taking part in a national awareness campaign this Thanksgiving long weekend. Operation Impact runs today through Monday, with enforcement efforts focused on impaired, aggressive, and distracted driving, along with seatbelt usage. Police say data from Stats Canada shows 123,000 criminal code traffic offenses last year, including more than 67,000 alcohol and drug-impaired driving offenses, while hundreds of collisions causing injuries were impaired-related. They also say dangerous driving contributed to 139 fatal collisions last year. And a new federal investment in home energy retrofits is expected to save some Canadians money and reduce the country's emissions by over 25 megatons. That's the equivalent of taking nearly 8.5 million cars off our roads for 1 year. Ottawa's investing $2 billion to deliver 1 million home retrofits across Canada. First, Prime Minister Mark Carney announced a new national heat pump rebate to help up to 820,000 households make the switch to more efficient electric heat pumps. They're expected to save an average of $1,400 a year for households currently heating with oil or electrical boards. Ottawa is also working with partners to help apartment building owners retrofit 280,000 units over the next 8 years.
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4: 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Just two of Fall's incredibly well-designed Kias on the lot now. 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
6: The Vegas Golden Knights came back from a 3-goal deficit for a 4-3 shootout victory over the Toronto Maple Leafs last night. In other action, the Nashville Predators rallied from 2 goals down for a 5-2 win over the Montreal Canadiens. The Ottawa Senators edged the Philadelphia Flyers 2-1, and the Carolina Hurricanes skated to a 7-2 win over the Vancouver Canucks. In the NFL, Thursday nighter, the Tampa Bay Buccaneers upset the Dallas Cowboys 24-16 for their first win of the season. The Cleveland Guardians beat the Chicago White Sox 9-5 last night to send their American League Division Series to a winner-take-all Game 5.
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6: A beautiful Friday for the annual Moose FM Radiothon with a mix of sun and cloud, the high getting up around 14. Overnight tonight, the sky will be clear. The low is going to drop down around 2 degrees, but feel more like minus 1. Then for the long weekend, we have Saturday, mainly sunny with a high of 17. The Sunday will be cloudy, but the high is getting up to 19. And Thanksgiving Monday will be a mix of sun and cloud with a high feeling like 20. Right now, we're currently sitting at 4 degrees. 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
7: JC.
6: We don't have the phone line ringing. Yes, we're having a lot of fun this morning, but I think we have to get serious for
7: a
6: second.
7: We were thrilled that it started ringing early, but it's not ringing now, and it hasn't for, I mean, we had one ring or one phone call. It was, you know, we got to get some more going. If you're sitting there at your breakfast table or on your couch with your kids, or you're getting them ready to go to school, you're in your vehicle on the way to school, take the kids there, pull over if you're in your vehicle, pick up that phone, or if you're at home, and call us right now. Now is a good time to do it. You never know. You never know when you need the hospital. And I want to touch on something. Somebody just walked in here that reminded me what goes on in Muskoka, especially Bracebridge, a lot, and it's hockey. Ken Veach just walked in here, one of the owners of the Muskoka Bears Junior C Club. And you know what? Hockey's fun. You sit in the stands and you watch it. You cheer it on. You cheer your team on. You really, really enjoy it. But sometimes you don't want to think of it, but in all reality, it happens. Sometimes those players get hurt. And where are they going to go? They're going to South Muskoka Hospital. And they're very, and so a lot of these kids aren't from here. So they're very, very happy. When they come and billet here, they're very happy that we have this hospital and as good as it is, because they're in shape and they do the best thing. They got equipment on and they do everything they can. The trainers do, the coaching staff, all the staff do everything they can to keep these players safe, but things still happen.
6: That's right. So we need you to call right now, 705-645-2218, because you never know when you, your parents, God forbid, your kids will ever need the hospital. You want to have the confidence that they have the equipment that they need.
7: I want people to sit there and think right now, have you ever been to the hospital? I want them to think. And there'd be very few people here that can say, no, I've never been there. Very few. For whatever reason. I don't care what the reason. It could be super serious. It might not have been, whatever. But they were there for you. Now it's your turn to be there for them.
6: And the number to do that is 705-645-2218. Whatever you can give, we want to see those phone lines
7: ringing. Call us right now.
6: Call us right now.
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2: That's right. It's JC and Terrible Tom and media director for the Muskoka Bears Junior C Hockey. Ken,
3: good morning, Beach. Gents. How
2: good
3: are you?
2: Good morning. Thank you for coming in.
3: Well, what a rocking morning in here this morning. Holy
2: shit. It is busy. We love the energy to have it all in here. It's the annual Moose FM Thanksgiving Radiothon in support of South Muskoka Hospital. Ken brought us a little bit of a prize, eh?
3: That's awesome. I did. Yeah. Well, we've got a home game against Aurelia tonight at the Lumberyard.
4: The Terriers.
3: The Aurelia Terriers are in town, 7:30 tonight, puck drop. And we also host the Midland Flyers tomorrow at 7 o'clock.
4: Wow.
3: Back-to-back home games on a Thanksgiving weekend.
2: Yeah.
3: I can't think of
4: They're both home games.
3: They're both home games.
4: Even better.
3: Yes.
2: And you brought some tickets in, did you?
3: Yes, I did. So the next person that calls with the pledge will get two tickets to any home game in the regular season.
4: What's two tickets worth?
3: Two tickets were $12 each, so it's about $25 value.
2: There you go.
3: And, wow. then there's another two tickets there. You guys can hand
4: give
3: it
4: away later today.
2: Yeah, we're going to give away another pair of tickets. But right now, if you call right now, 705-645-2218, first one to call through gets two tickets to the Muskoka Bears Junior C Hockey game.
4: Normally, we would say call in and at least match what they're worth, but we're not saying that.
2: We're not saying that.
4: Call in and donate whatever you want.
2: You know, at the very least, whatever extra you do pay for them, you get back in a quality feeling knowing that your hospital has the money it needs buy this stuff, to buy the equipment that you need look after you.
3: Referees, everything.
4: Yeah. Ken, tell us how and why this hospital. You've been here your whole life.
3: Yes, I
4: Beach
3: have.
4: Is a big name in this town.
3: Oh, yes.
4: How important is the hospital?
3: Hospital is integral to the part of the community. It helps it grow. I've had some recent dealings with hospital, and the treatment has been very, very good. We need it going forward, and we need people to come to the table. Any little bit helps at any stage.
4: And having a Junior C hockey team here, these kids aren't all from here, are they?
3: No.
4: Some of them from other parts of Ontario or Canada or whatever.
3: Timmins, Ajax, Newmarket.
4: So it's important, right?
3: It takes a village, and literally has taken a village. And we always try and make it about the community.
4: Right.
3: South Muskoka Hospital Foundation, perfect example. Tonight we're supporting Salvation Army also.
4: Perfect.
3: And we always try and involve community user groups also to give them some exposure, which is what part of being a community. And hometown hockey is
4: and when
3: all
4: you're
3: about,
4: scouting right? kids out there on the off season to come here and play for the Bears, I'm sure these families, the kids' families, are going like, hey, you know, what's Bracebridge? What do you have to offer? Do you have a hospital?
3: Yes.
4: Super important to these families.
3: Having that hospital is a big part of a recruiting process.
4: I kind
3: of
4: thought so.
3: Yeah, parents need to know that. Parents need to know that they've got everything covered. We've got an outstanding medical staff
4: Perfect.
3: Who's in tight with the hospital, obviously, and. We couldn't do it without the hospital in town.
4: So I couldn't agree more.
2: Yeah. That's why we need you to call right now, 705-645-2218. Not only do you support the hospital, but you're going to be supporting local hockey.
4: First call gets
2: these
4: tickets.
2: The biggest community thing. And the first caller to come through right now is going to get a pair of tickets to go see the Muskoka Bears Junior C hockey.
4: But these tickets are good for any game. Is that right, Ken?
3: Yes, they're correct. They're any regular season hockey game this year.
4: So if you're busy this weekend, you can still use the tickets on another game.
3: That's correct.
2: All right, 705-645-2218. And now we got the weekend for you on the Moose.
3: Awesome.

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15: Moose Weather.
16: Well, today is going to be absolutely gorgeous with a mix of sun and cloud. The high getting up around 14. Right now, it's an absolutely tropical 4 degrees currently.
17: Oh, balmy.
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17: Ladies and gentlemen, boys and girls, children of all ages, welcome to another Friday night South Muskoka Junior Sea Hockey.
16: Dobbs
17: the Muskoka Bears Junior Sea Hockey.
16: We were giving away two tickets to the first person to call in with a donation.
17: We did. We got a donation. We do. Yes. Cindy Harris. Congratulations, Cindy. You just won yourself two tickets not to tonight's game, or could be, or tomorrow game, night's game, it could be, but any game you want to go to.
16: Any game. Universal tickets. Now, they did issue a challenge, didn't they?
17: They did. So it was $100 from Cindy Harris, and they're challenging all grandparents.
16: All grandparents, you hear it. You have been called out to donate, so please call right now, 705-645-2218, and give what you can to help support the South Muskoka Hospital Foundation. As beautiful you are, Deborah Cox on the Moose.

0: Beautiful you are. 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But we still want to give a shout out to Subaru of Muskoka, because with the Subaru, you get more standard features than you'd expect and great lease and finance offers you won't want to miss. 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
2: Good morning, I'm Richard Coffin. Today's the Moose FM Radiothon. We'll be on the air until 6 tonight, raising funds for the South Muskoka Hospital Foundation. CEO Leah Walker says today is extremely important, as all funds raised will support everything to do with providing emergency care.
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2: 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The Table Soup Kitchen Foundation in Huntsville is in need of volunteers for this Thanksgiving weekend. Executive Director and Founder Heather Cassie says there are a variety of shifts available today through Monday in the Exchange Thrift Store, Food Bank, and Cooking Soup Kitchen meals in the Community Kitchen. The Table is also hosting their 20th anniversary Thanksgiving Soup Kitchen meal on Monday from 5 to 6:30 at Trinity United Church. For more information or how to volunteer, visit our website. The Muskoka Conservancy is working to build new relationships and explore opportunities for conservation, stewardship, and community prosperity. The Bracebridge-based charity held an event last month at the Maple Cross Fraserburg Nature Reserve, which brought together representatives from organizations involved in conservation, indigenous advocacy, and environmental stewardship, among other things. Officials say the event reflected a shared interest in protecting land and water, supporting healthy ecosystems, and advancing meaningful partnerships and economic reconciliation. The Conservancy says further discussions could lead to the creation of training programs, collaborative restoration projects, and greater youth and Indigenous participation. Police across Canada are taking part in a national awareness campaign this Thanksgiving long weekend. Operation Impact runs today through Monday, with enforcement efforts focused on impaired, aggressive, and distracted driving, along with seatbelt usage. Police say data from Stats Canada shows 123,000 criminal code traffic offenses last year, including more than 67,000 alcohol and drug-impaired driving offenses, while hundreds of collisions causing injuries were impaired-related. They also say dangerous driving contributed to 139 fatal collisions last year. And a new federal investment in home energy retrofits is expected to save some Canadians money and reduce the country's emissions by over 25 megatons. That's the equivalent of taking nearly 8.5 million cars off our roads for 1 year. Ottawa's investing $2 billion to deliver 1 million home retrofits across Canada. First, Prime Minister Mark Carney announced a new national heat pump rebate to help up to 820,000 households make the switch to more efficient electric heat pumps. They're expected to save an average of $1,400 a year for households currently heating with oil or electrical boards. Ottawa is also working with partners to help apartment building owners retrofit 280,000 units over the next 8 years.
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1: 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Just two of Fall's incredibly well-designed Kias on the lot now. 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
3: The Vegas Golden Knights came back from a 3-goal deficit for a 4-3 shootout victory over the Toronto Maple Leafs last night. In other action, the Nashville Predators rallied from 2 goals down for a 5-2 win over the Montreal Canadiens. The Ottawa Senators edged the Philadelphia Flyers 2-1, and the Carolina Hurricanes skated to a 7-2 win over the Vancouver Canucks. In the NFL, Thursday nighter, the Tampa Bay Buccaneers upset the Dallas Cowboys 24-16 for their first win of the season. The Cleveland Guardians beat the Chicago White Sox 9-5 last night to send their American League Division Series to a winner-take-all Game 5.
2: Moose weather.
3: Well, today is going to have a mix of sun and cloud, but there is a small chance of some rolling showers. We can see a little bit of that right now. Yeah, but it'll get out of here soon. And then high today getting up around 14. Overnight tonight, the sky is going to be clear with the low dropping down around 2 degrees, but feeling more like -1. And for your long weekend weather report, we got Saturday mainly sunny with a high of 17. The Sunday going to be mainly cloudy, but the high getting up to 19. And Thanksgiving Monday will be a mix of sun and cloud with a high feeling like 20. Right now, sitting at 4 degrees, got a little bit of spinning going on outside. 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We do have a couple of people to show out.
4: But you know, we were talking earlier about the Muskoka River Bagel Company and Morgan out there, and she's a great supporter of town and this. And I'm told she has an amazing breakfast bagels, and they're named after the different lakes up here.
3: You look like a man who knows a good breakfast bagel.
4: I do, but I've never had one of theirs yet. I have to admit, I've never had one.
3: Oh, my goodness.
4: By the time they open, though, I've gone north anyway. So they've been donating at her shop this morning, which is fantastic. People are coming in, getting breakfast, and leaving money. And the Graves and the Van Campen family left $10 there, which is great. So if you go and get a bagel from her, drop a fin there if you want. It's no problem.
3: Or you can come by and see us here and drop $10. It's the little donations that add up to a lot that make a big difference for the hospital foundation.
4: And that's the same as Drew. Drew came in and donated $100. Thank you, Drew. We appreciate that. And Sandy Martin came in and she donated $100 and challenged all hospital volunteers. And there's lots of them. And just because they work in the hospital doesn't mean they don't donate. We've had doctors donate. We've had lab techs. We've had all kinds of staff in there donate money. So thanks to Sandy, and we're challenging all other volunteers in the hospital.
3: All volunteers, hospital, and you can donate right now, 705-645-2218.

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1: My wife and I were out for a walk, and I suddenly started getting a shortness of breath, and then realized I was seeing double. 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And in that period of time, I went through triage, had an ECG, had blood work done, had a CAT scan. The doctor, Head, I believe his name was, he was an emergency doctor there. He visited with me twice, as well as nursing staff. To top it all off, because they found nothing on the ECG, he consulted with a neurologist at Sunnybrook Hospital in Toronto, and then set up an appointment with me for a neurologist in Huntsville. And all of that happened in 2.5 hours, which to me is absolutely remarkable. When you need the help, it's there.
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9: 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All right. Is that kind of morning? 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We've got Leah Walker with us on the microphone. Hello, Leah.
10: Good morning.
9: And she is CEO of the South Muskoka Hospital Foundation, and you are holding a donation in your hand that you have to read yourself. Is that correct?
10: Yes, because she's listening in. So okay. I'm excited to share this one. So thank you, Julia Henderson. Julia is actually the social worker for inpatient care at the South Muskoka Hospital. Very cool. And she actually went online and donated $100. Thank you so much. And she said, they're cheering in here. She said she wants to challenge her fellow social workers and human services colleagues across the district to donate. We know firsthand how much this support matters. Let's lead the way and show everyone the power of our caring community.
11: They sure do. And there's lots of social workers around here. There really is.
9: There is. And nobody, I mean, those people are on the ground. They see all of the great work that gets done by the Hospital Foundation. We can't stress enough that all of the care that you get is most of that support comes from the South Muskoka Hospital Foundation. They provide the equipment that is needed in these hospitals so that they can give you the care that you need when you need it at the worst times of your life. So please call right now, 705-645-2218. Whatever you can give, $5, $10, please call in with anything, 705-645-2218. Fever Dream, Alex Warren on the Moose.

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9: A beautiful day for the annual Moose FM Thanksgiving Radiothon in support of the South Muskoka Hospital. It's going to be a mix of sun and cloud all day. Might have a chance of some rolling showers. We saw those just a little bit earlier.
10: Rolling.
9: Yeah, they come in. They come in and they go
10: out.
9: That's it.
10: Phones ringing.
9: Right now we're sitting at 4 degrees in this hour of the Moose FM Radiothon in support of South Muskoka Hospital Foundation is brought to you by Who's Law Professional Corporation in Bracebridge, proudly serving Muskoka with trusted legal advice in real estate, corporate law, wills and estates, and litigation. Who's Law is proud to support local healthcare and the community we call home. Who's Law? Local experience here for Muskoka. We did hear the phone ringing there,
10: Tom. But there's still another phone.
9: Call
10: in right now.
9: 705-645-2218. But we do have somebody to give a shout-out
10: to. Just like Carol and Chuck did, and they do it every year. They're always supporting us. Carol and Chuck McNair from McNair Electric. And they are amazing people. I've known Carol forever. They're always supportive. And they donated $200, which
9: Holy
10: is amazing.
9: God, let's go.
10: Thank you very
9: let's
10: much.
9: Hear it. That's
10: you know,
9: great.
10: And it's wonderful to have these big ones. But kids, what time is it? It's like 8 o'clock, almost 8 o'clock. Kids are up now. I know they are.
9: They are.
10: They're rambunctious. You know, they don't want to go to school. So, you know, but some of them do want to go to school.
9: Kids, I'm going to give you some advice. If you tell your parents right now, listen, you got to think smarter,
10: advice
9: not harder,
10: JC, look
9: that
10: out.
9: You want to come to the radio station and donate to the hospital because it's for a great cause, and it is. And, I mean, if you end up a little late to school, so what?
10: You're tell your teacher what you're doing.
9: You tell the teacher. They'll give you a pass.
10: That's right.
9: They'll give you a pass.
10: Come on
9: down.
10: We'll put you on air. Do you want to talk on radio? Say hello to your friends and then go to school and they say they heard you?
9: Yeah.
10: Come on down here and give us a dollar.
9: You'll be a superstar. So come on down, please. And we want to see these phones ringing. 705-645-2218. You never know when today is going to be the day that you need the hospital and you want the confidence to know that they have what they need to take care of you. 705-645-2218.
10: Did you know I had a hairstylist? People used to look at me and go, what? Are you crazy?
9: 705-645-2218. Please give what you can because Tom clearly needs some sort of help at the hospital for thinking he needs a hairstylist.
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1: Good morning, I'm Richard Coffin. Today's the Moose FM Radiothon. We'll be on the air until 6 tonight, raising funds for the South Muskoka Hospital Foundation. CEO Leah Walker says today's extremely important, as all funds raised will support everything to do with providing emergency care.
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1: 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The Table Soup Kitchen Foundation in Huntsville is in need of volunteers for this Thanksgiving weekend. Executive Director and Founder Heather Cassie says there are a variety of shifts available today through Monday in the Exchange Thrift Store, Food Bank, and Cooking Soup Kitchen meals in the Community Kitchen. The Table's also hosting their 20th anniversary Thanksgiving Soup Kitchen meal on Monday from 5 to 6:30 at Trinity United Church. For more information or how to volunteer, visit our website. The Muskoka Conservancy is working to build new relationships and explore opportunities for conservation, stewardship, and community prosperity. The Bracebridge-based charity held an event last month at the Maple Cross Fraserburg Nature Reserve, which brought together representatives from organizations involved in conservation, indigenous advocacy, and environmental stewardship, among other things. Officials say the event reflected a shared interest in protecting land and water, supporting healthy ecosystems, and advancing meaningful partnerships and economic reconciliation. The Conservancy says further discussions could lead to the creation of training programs, collaborative restoration projects, and greater youth and indigenous participation. Police across Canada are taking part in a national awareness campaign this Thanksgiving long weekend. Operation Impact runs today through Monday, with enforcement efforts focused on impaired, aggressive, and distracted driving, along with seatbelt usage. Police say data from Stats Canada shows 123,000 criminal code traffic offenses last year, including more than 67,000 alcohol and drug-impaired driving offenses, while hundreds of collisions causing injuries were impaired-related. They also say dangerous driving contributed to 139 fatal collisions last year. And a new federal investment in home energy retrofits is expected to save some Canadians money and reduce the country's emissions by over 25 megatons. That's the equivalent of taking nearly 8.5 million cars off our roads for 1 year. Ottawa's investing $2 billion to deliver 1 million home retrofits across Canada. First, Prime Minister Mark Carney announced a new national heat pump rebate to help up to 820,000 households make the switch to more efficient electric heat pumps. They're expected to save an average of $1,400 a year for households currently heating with oil or electrical boards. Ottawa is also working with partners to help apartment building owners retrofit 280,000 units over the next 8 years.
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8: The Vegas Golden Knights came back from a 3-goal deficit for a 4-3 shootout victory over the Toronto Maple Leafs last night. In other action, the Nashville Predators rallied from 2 goals down for a 5-2 win over the Montreal Canadiens. The Ottawa Senators edged the Philadelphia Flyers 2-1, and the Carolina Hurricanes skated to a 7-2 win over the Vancouver Canucks. In the NFL, Thursday nighter, the Tampa Bay Buccaneers upset the Dallas Cowboys 24-16 for their first win of the season. The Cleveland Guardians beat the Chicago White Sox 9-5 last night to send their American League Division Series to a winner-take-all Game 5.
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8: A beautiful day for the annual Moose FM Thanksgiving Radiothon. A mix of sun and cloud all day long with a high getting up around 14. Overnight tonight, we got a clear sky and a low dropping down around 2 degrees, but feeling more like -1. Then for your long weekend weather report, we got Saturday going to be beautiful, mainly sunny with a high of 17. Sunday, although it'll be cloudy, we have a high getting up to 19. And Thanksgiving Monday, going to have a mix of sun and cloud with a high feeling like 20. Currently sitting at 4 degrees. And this hour of the Moose FM Radiothon is in support of the South Muskoka Hospital Foundation, is brought to you by Tatham Engineering. At Tatham Engineering, building strong communities is at the heart of what they do. The team is proud to support the hospital and help ensure exceptional health care remains close to home for the people who live and work in our community. Thank you to Tatham Engineering for your generous support. And thank you. We've got a couple of donations
9: here. I've got two
8: here.
9: Yeah, I got one from Betty Waters, who donated $50 and is challenging all retired bankers.
8: All retired bankers.
9: Thank you very much, Betty. And then we've got one from Ken and Linda Colson. Colson is a big name around the area, especially the Milford Bay area. And they donated, are you ready for this? 500 big ones.
8: Holy cow. We're getting a lot of big donations this
9: morning.
8: And
9: they're challenging all grandparents.
8: All grandparents.
9: And you know, Muskoka, there's a lot of people retiring here, living here. So there's a lot of grandparents around here.
8: It is the oldest community. We have the oldest population in Ontario. That is a fact. And a lot of them do need a lot of care at the hospital.
9: They do.
8: They get that care by the South Muskoka Hospital Foundation, who provides so much of the machinery and the supplies that the hospital needs. And you can donate right now. You don't have to give these big numbers are great. We love to see them. All the support is fantastic. But if you got 10, 20, heck, even $5, pocket change.
9: If you're sitting at your house right now, wherever you're at work, and maybe you work early or you're a school teacher, wherever you are, and you're hearing these big numbers, 500, you go, gee, I can't afford that. We know that. I can't either.
8: No,
9: right?
8: I can cannot.
9: No. But you know what's important? We can donate $5, $10, $20. Those are all super important. They really, really are. Those are the ones that get us, you know, the phones ringing and get us moving and, you know, get the money coming in. So if you're sitting there thinking, you know, I'm embarrassed, I don't want to call him with my $20, we
8: want
9: to hear from
8: you.
9: We want to hear from you.
8: 705-645-2218. The money that you give today could help you with the care that you get tomorrow. 705-645-2218.
3: 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I go

0: It's JC, and today is the annual Moose FM Thanksgiving Radiothon in support of the South Muskoka Hospital Foundation. I have got Ryan Manning from Tatham Engineering on the phone right now, and you have your story about why the hospital means so much to you. Is that correct?
1: South Muskoka Hospital means a lot to me personally, as my wife and I, as well as our children, were all born there. Our family has also needed the emergency department on several unfortunate occasions over the years, and we have received the best possible care from the excellent team of doctors, nurses, technicians, and administrators. We at Tatham Engineering can't think of a better way to support our community than giving back to the hospital that looks after our staff, friends, and neighbors when we need it most. On behalf of Tatham Engineering and our commitment to enhance the communities in which we live and work, we are proud to again pledge $2,000 to the Radiothon in support of emergency care at South Muskoka Hospital. I also want to challenge our colleagues in the engineering and construction industry here in Muskoka to dig deep and help support the hospital that looks after our families and those of our staff, clients, and neighbors.
0: I love it, Ryan. That's great. And you know what? As a construction gentleman, I feel like nobody should be given more than construction and engineer workers, right? Because when those guys need to go to the hospital, they want to get in and get out of there. They want the best care possible. I'm no stranger to getting injured on a job site. So thank you so much for your donation. That means a ton.
1: Thank you. Have a good day.
0: All right. We have a call out to all construction workers. That was a great big donation. $2,000. That's very unbelievable help for the hospital, but we need all of the little ones we can get, the $5, the $10, the $20. Please call us right now, 705-645-2218. It's got your number. Serena Ryder on the Moose.

0: Got your number, Serena Ryder. I'm Muskoka's best music, 99.5 The Moose. It's JC and Terrible Tom, and we've got a special little guest, our first walk-in, clearly here because he wants to skip school. Say hello, William.
1: Hi.
0: All right, and what did you bring in?
1: $10.
0: That's right, and I believe you issued a challenge earlier. Can you tell me what it is?
1: It is to challenge my public school.
0: Your public school. Which one is that?
1: Bracebridge Public
0: School. That's right. William is here, and he has challenged Bracebridge Public School to donate anything that they can. Kids, if you're on your way to school right now, tell your parents to stop by the radio station. We've got muffins here. We got little snacks for you.
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0: 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Our number is 705-645-2218. The phone is ringing. We'll get to that in just a second. But for right now, we're going to head back into this break, and we'll be right back.
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0: It's going to be a beautiful day today with a mix of sun and cloud and a high getting up around 14. Right now, certainly not that warm. Currently sitting at 4 degrees, but the phone lines are starting to heat up. Tom,
12: they are.
0: You've got a whole bunch of
12: calls
0: over there.
12: There's people coming in. Their phones are ringing. But they're not ringing right now, so call in right now because we can use it.
0: 705-645-2218.
12: Jennifer Dart called in earlier and donated, and she challenged anybody that was born in South Muskoka Memorial Hospital. If you were born there... she challenged you, and we got an answer or response to that challenge from Amy Bedard, who answered to the challenge for $20. Thank you, Amy. But I happen to know both those ladies are going to be in here later on helping us out here anyways. Because not only do they donate, but they also volunteer to come in and help us out. And then we also had another call from Cindy and Bill Mailing, and they donated, you're ready for this, $250.
0: Holy cow, that's a big one.
12: Awesome.
0: Let's go.
12: You know what? And then, you know, not everybody can do this, but some businesses can, and we really, really appreciate their support. And we got a call from Kyle Vincent from Colson Brothers Arbor Culture. for $1,000.
0: Holy cow. $1,000. The Radiothon has been going great, but we still got a long way to hit our goal for the day. And it's these big ones are spectacular. We love to see them. They help out a ton, but it's every little bit that comes from everyday people just like you who can donate the $5, the $10, the $20. We want to see the phone line lighten up. 705-645-2218. Reach deep into those pockets and give whatever little bit you can.
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3: Good morning, I'm Richard Coffin. Today's the Moose FM Radiothon. We'll be on the air until 6 tonight, raising funds for the South Muskoka Hospital Foundation. CEO Leah Walker says today is extremely important, as all funds raised will support everything to do with providing emergency care.
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3: 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The Table Soup Kitchen Foundation in Huntsville is in need of volunteers for this Thanksgiving weekend. Executive Director and Founder Heather Cassie says there are a variety of shifts available today through Monday in the Exchange Thrift Store, Food Bank, and Cooking Soup Kitchen meals in the Community Kitchen. The Table is also hosting their 20th anniversary Thanksgiving Soup Kitchen meal on Monday from 5 to 6:30 at Trinity United Church. For more information or how to volunteer, visit our website. The Muskoka Conservancy is working to build new relationships and explore opportunities for conservation, stewardship, and community prosperity. The Bracebridge-based charity held an event last month at the Maple Cross Fraserburg Nature Reserve.

0: say data from Stats Canada shows 123,000 criminal code traffic offenses last year, including more than 67,000 alcohol and drug impaired driving offenses, while hundreds of collisions causing injuries were impaired related. They also say dangerous driving contributed to 139 fatal collisions last year. And a new federal investment in home energy retrofits is expected to save some Canadians money and reduce the country's emissions by over 25 megatons. That's the equivalent of taking nearly 8.5 million cars off our roads for 1 year. Ottawa's investing $2 billion to deliver 1 million home retrofits across Canada. First, Prime Minister Mark Carney announced a new national heat pump rebate to help up to 820,000 households make the switch to more efficient electric heat pumps. They're expected to save an average of $1,400 a year for households currently heating with oil or electrical boards. Ottawa is also working with partners to help apartment building owners retrofit 280,000 units over the next 8 years.
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8: The Vegas Golden Knights came back from a 3-goal deficit for a 4-3 shootout victory over the Toronto Maple Leafs last night. In other action, the Nashville Predators rallied from 2 goals down for a 5-2 win over the Montreal Canadiens. The Ottawa Senators edged the Philadelphia Flyers 2-1, and the Carolina Hurricanes skated to a 7-2 win over the Vancouver Canucks. In the NFL, Thursday nighter, the Tampa Bay Buccaneers upset the Dallas Cowboys 24-16 for their first win of the season. The Cleveland Guardians beat the Chicago White Sox 9-5 last night to send their American League Division Series to a winner-take-all Game 5.
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8: A beautiful day for the annual Moose FM Radiothon. Got a mix of sun and cloud on the docket with a high getting up around 14. Overnight tonight, we got a clear sky and a low dropping down around 2 degrees, but feeling more like -1. And then for the long weekend, we got Saturday, mainly sunny with a high of 17. Sunday will be cloudy, but the high is going to be getting up to 19. And Thanksgiving Monday will be a mix of sun and cloud with a high feeling like 20. Right now, we're sitting at 4 degrees, and I have got our MP, Scott Aitchison, on the line with us right now. Scott, this is a huge day, the radiothon for the South Muskoka Hospital. Sorry, forgot how to talk there. What would you say to anybody sitting on the fence right now, debating on whether or not to call to donate to this great cause?
9: Well, clearly the first thing I have to say is that Terrible Tom is, in fact, terrible. So that's not a bad thing. He's actually one of my favorite humans, and I'm so grateful to him for continuing to, you know, champion our hospitals, champion South Muskoka. Our local healthcare is so important, and honestly, we're embarking on a major campaign to rebuild our hospitals and rebuild South Muskoka. But while we do that, we also have to remember the important needs that we have for diagnostic equipment and the tools that our healthcare professionals use to, you know, to protect our health and make us healthy. And so this is what these campaigns are about, and we all need to be supporters and donors to our hospital. Every dollar counts. So you don't even donate a lot of money, but it'd be great to donate a little bit. And if everybody does that, we all come together and we have the tools we need.
10: Absolutely. I mean, he just hit it right there with the nail right on the head. You don't have to donate a lot, right, Scott? Even if you have a little bit, whatever you can afford, it's all very important, correct?
9: Absolutely. And honestly, I know lots and lots of people all over South Muskoka, all over North Muskoka that are regular donors to the hospital. They may not be able to donate a lot, but every little bit adds up. And I know that the campaign today is trying to raise about 100.

0: $100,000, we can do that. We can do it.
1: Absolutely.
0: It just means all of us got to come together and give what we can.
1: Hey, Scott, I have a question I don't think I've ever asked you before. Have you ever used the hospital?
0: I have. I'm one of those people that's incredibly blessed that we've had the service that we have. I wound up having sextuple bypass surgery about 8 years ago, and if it wasn't for the equipment that local donors made possible, the problems I was having might not have been found properly, and I might not have survived it. And so these are life-saving interventions that we're contributing to, and it's important for all of us.
1: You got it right there, life-saving. You're 100%. Anybody that's listening right now, listening to myself, JC, our MP, Scott Aitchison here, it's important to donate, right, Scott? I mean, it's so important right now, no matter what it's worth, whether it's you got a dollar or you got $100 or you got $1 million, doesn't matter. It's all important.
2: 705-645-2218 is the number to call. 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Now, Scott, I'm assuming that you're going to have a challenge to give away to
0: my
2: somebody.
0: My challenge is to every elected official in the South Muskoka, including those who want to be an elected official.
1: Yeah, there you go.
0: My challenge is to every single one of them. 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I'm going to donate $500 today.
1: Wow. Wow.
2: There you go. Thank you very much, Scott. That money goes a ton to helping the community that you look after.
1: You heard him say he's donating $500 and he's challenging all other politicians out there. That means each of them donates $500.
2: Yeah. I love it. You've set the tone. We appreciate it very much. Thanks for calling in, Scott. I hope you have a great day. And if you want to donate, just like Scott, 705-645-2218.
1: Thanks, Scott. Have a great day.
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9: It's JC and Terrible Tom for the annual Moose FM Thanksgiving Radiothon in support of South Muskoka Hospital. Tom, you've got a couple of donations there. And also,
10: JC, we do.
9: I might be dubbing you the Pied Piper of Politicians.
10: Yeah, I open my mouth and guess what comes out of the walls, right? So, no, we have some donations. We need the phones to ring, though. They're not ringing. We have some donation here. And this one's a donation of $100, and it's in memory of Sue Goodman. We get that one every year, which we are very grateful for. And then this one came from Jackson Selkirk. I can't believe Jackson is now 19 years old. I remember doing this years ago, and he was just a little guy, but he's not anymore. And he's working at Stevens Independent Grocer, and he donated $20. And if you're at Stevens Independent Grocer right now, he's challenged all his coworkers to a $20 donation or better, or beat him. Now, do you remember at 6:30 this morning?
9: I do.
10: It was basically you, me, Leah, and the answering people answering the phone. That's all that was around.
9: Yep.
10: And I challenged a group of people. I challenged some politicians.
9: You did.
10: Every politician that's within listening, I challenged. First one we heard of was Scott Aitchison.
9: Yep.
10: He called us. He was probably in Ottawa, but he still called us, and he donated big. Right. And he challenged other politicians, and look who walks through the door. Our mayor, our deputy mayor, Rick Maloney, and Brenda Rhodes. Welcome.
9: Thank you guys for coming in. I believe you brought some challenges of yourself. And would you like to tell a little bit why you think the South Muskoka Hospital is so important?
11: Well, first of all, I need my beauty sleep. Tom doesn't.
10: I get it naturally.
11: I was, you know, not listening at the time. Right? But this is our hospital is absolutely fabulous. You know, I had some minor surgery at that this past spring, and the just the whole support that I had through that process, because it was actually the first time that I was ever under anesthetic in my life. And, you know, it's a little bit nerve-wracking.
9: Definitely.
11: But I tell you, from the time I walked in to the time I left on that day surgery, absolutely wonderful and great service. And, you know, that's the kind of place that South Muskoka is. It's a place where folks can, obviously, in their worst situation in many cases, they have the support there, they have the care there, and they really feel that when they've gone to South Muskoka, they are getting the best care possible. And that's why we need to support our hospital foundation, to continue that best care.
9: That's right. And you did, you have a challenge to issue, is that correct?
11: You know, I've got a challenge out there for all of my mayor colleagues. And,
9: That's it.
11: You know, they have really thick wallets, and they need to get off those thick wallets and open
10: they
11: them
10: sure
11: up.
10: They sure do.
11: And make a donation to our hospital. But at the end of the day, you know, whatever you can give. I know the phones are a little quiet right now. We need to get these phones ringing. We need to get folks bringing in their challenges, bringing in their donations. This is a great day, always a great day, always a day I circle my calendar, and we're going to really hit the mark today with
9: we got to hit that, but what we need is you to call right now, 705-645-2218. That's the number
10: here.
9: To call. There's food here.
10: Coffee.
9: Come stop by. That's not the only challenge that we have right now, because Deputy Mayor Brenda Rhodes also here as well. Who would you like to challenge?
12: Absolutely. I challenged all the councillors and all the councillor candidates to give. And again, whatever you can give is amazing and to an awesome cause.
9: You know what they say, and you're living because of your giving, and that goes double when you're supporting the hospital, because you never know when you're going to need to use it, and you want to make sure you get the best possible care there. So please call right now, 705-645-2218. It's Building Mystery, Sarah McLaughlin on The Moose.

0: It's JC, and this hour of the Moose FM Radiothon is in support of the South Muskoka Hospital Foundation and is brought to you by Tatham Engineering. 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So 705-645-2218. 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
1: Moose weather.
0: Well, it's a great day for the Moose FM annual radiothon. Just a mix of sun and cloud. Very small chance of some rolling showers. We could see it just passing very quickly. High today getting up around 14. Currently sitting at 4 degrees in this hour of the Moose FM radiothon in support of the South Muskoka Hospital Foundation is brought to you by Tatham Engineering. At Tatham Engineering, building strong communities is at the heart of what they do. The team is proud to support the hospital and help ensure exceptional health care remains close to home for the people who live and work in our community. Thank you to Tatham Engineering for your generous support. And we also want to give thanks to a couple of more donors that we
6: do
0: have here.
6: You know, it's busy in bodies in here right now. There's a few people in here, but I don't hear those phones ringing back there yet either. There's a lot of people back there talking in here, mm-hmm. but they're not phoning in.
0: That's right. 705-645-2218.
6: We need you right now. But I like these two that did phone in, excuse me, so far lately, is Kathy Newby for $100. Thank you very much,
0: Woo!
6: Kathy.
0: And Kathy.
6: There's a lot of people in this room that know this next name is Stu and Aaron McKinnon. And Stu and Aaron donated 500 big ones.
0: Hey!
6: 500.
0: We love it. That's
6: Thank you very much.
0: Those big ones are great. They help us get towards our goal, but we want those little ones. We want the people, everyday people. You're driving into work right now. You don't know if today's going to be the day that you need to use the hospital.
6: Like this one right here.
0: And what you need, and you want, when you go to the hospital, the best possible care you can get.
6: And you know what? This donation, so as we talked earlier about the Muskoka River Bagel Company, mm-hmm. and if you're going there and grabbing breakfast, you can donate there as well. Morgan's been taking money for us. And it was an anonymous family. That's a big family who dropped in $10 there that she's going to make sure we get as well. Those $10 donations, the $5 donations are huge. They're so important.
0: We don't want to, at the end of the day, have $10 be, we missed our goal by $10.
6: Right.
0: Whatever, dig deep, whatever you can give, 705-645-2218. 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
2: Good morning, I'm Richard Coffin. Today's the Moose FM Radiothon. We'll be on the air until 6 tonight, raising funds for the South Muskoka Hospital Foundation. CEO Leah Walker says today is extremely important, as all funds raised will support everything to do with providing emergency care.
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2: 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The Table Soup Kitchen Foundation in Huntsville is in need of volunteers for this Thanksgiving weekend. Executive Director and Founder Heather Cassie says there are a variety of shifts available today through Monday in the Exchange Thrift Store, Food Bank, and Cooking Soup Kitchen meals in the Community Kitchen. The Table is also hosting their 20th anniversary Thanksgiving Soup Kitchen meal on Monday from 5 to 6:30 at Trinity United Church. For more information or how to volunteer, visit our website. The Muskoka Conservancy is working to build new relationships and explore opportunities for conservation, stewardship, and community prosperity. The Bracebridge-based charity held an event last month at the Maple Cross Fraserburg Nature Reserve, which brought together representatives from organizations involved in conservation, indigenous advocacy, and environmental stewardship, among other things. Officials say the event reflected a shared interest in protecting land and water, supporting healthy ecosystems, and advancing meaningful partnerships and economic reconciliation. The Conservancy says further discussions could lead to the creation of training programs, collaborative restoration projects, and greater youth and Indigenous participation. Police across Canada are taking part in a national awareness campaign this Thanksgiving long weekend. Operation Impact runs today through Monday, with enforcement efforts focused on impaired, aggressive, and distracted driving, along with seatbelt usage. Police say data from Stats Canada shows 123,000 criminal code traffic offenses last year, including more than 67,000 alcohol and drug-impaired driving offenses, while hundreds of collisions causing injuries were impaired-related. They also say dangerous driving contributed to 139 fatal collisions last year. And a new federal investment in home energy retrofits is expected to save some Canadians money and reduce the country's emissions by over 25 megatons. That's the equivalent of taking nearly 8.5 million cars off our roads for 1 year. Ottawa's investing $2 billion to deliver 1 million home retrofits across Canada. First, Prime Minister Mark Carney announced a new national heat pump rebate to help up to 820,000 households make the switch to more efficient electric heat pumps. They're expected to save an average of $1,400 a year for households currently heating with oil or electrical boards. Ottawa is also working with partners to help apartment building owners retrofit 280,000 units over the next 8 years.
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8: The Vegas Golden Knights came back from a 3-goal deficit for a 4-3 shootout victory over the Toronto Maple Leafs last night. In other action, the Nashville Predators rallied from 2 goals down for a 5-2 win over the Montreal Canadiens. The Ottawa Senators edged the Philadelphia Flyers 2-1, and the Carolina Hurricanes skated to a 7-2 win over the Vancouver Canucks. In the NFL, Thursday nighter, the Tampa Bay Buccaneers upset the Dallas Cowboys 24-16 for their first win of the season. The Cleveland Guardians beat the Chicago White Sox 9-5 last night to send their American League Division Series to a winner-take-all Game 5.
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8: A gorgeous fall day today with a mix of sun and cloud and a high getting up around 14. Then overnight tonight, we got a clear sky and a low dropping down around 2 degrees, but feeling more like minus 1. For the long weekend, we got Saturday mainly sunny with a high of 17. Sunday will be cloudy, but the high's getting up to 19. And Thanksgiving Monday will be a mix of sun and cloud with a high feeling like 20. Currently sitting at 7 degrees, and I think I hear something. Oh, what is that? Could it be?
9: Yes.
8: It is. It is now officially a power hour for the annual Moose FM Thanksgiving Radiothon in support of South Muskoka Hospital, which means your donations are going to be doubled. So call right now, 705-645-2218, and give what you can.

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2: And it's the annual Moose FM Thanksgiving Radiothon in support of the South Muskoka Hospital. I should mention as well, yes, it is a power hour, so everything is doubled this hour. If you were sitting on the fence this morning thinking, I don't know if I'm going to donate or if I am going to donate, now is the time to do that, because if you call in with $40, it becomes $80. 705-645-2218. I should mention as well, this power hour is in memory of Pat Zwall. So we thank the foundation for doing that. Absolutely. And setting that up. 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We have a very, very busy hour this
3: very
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2: But the important thing is we get those phones going right now, because it is a power hour. It's only going until 10 o'clock. We've got to get those phone lines going. 705-645-2218.
0: 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Zara Larson. 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
2: Everything is doubled today. For this hour, anyway. 705-645-2218. The power hour is in memory of Pat's Wall. 705-645-2218. How many phone lines do we have going back there?
0: I hear one ringing.
2: I hear one. Here's the good news. We have three more lines that are open, so we would love it if you called us right now and pledge your support to our wonderful local hospital here. That's what we're talking about, local healthcare. 705-645-2218. Let's light up those phone lines. Let's raise as much money as we can this hour because everything is getting doubled. 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
1: And as Dave told us, it's, you know, we got to get those phones going. I hear a couple of them going, but I think we got two that are still available. Now, you remember earlier we talked, JC, at 6:30 this morning, because every politician is up at 6:30 in the morning. I guarantee it.
0: Working hard for you.
1: And our good friend Scott Ageson, I'm sure he was in Ottawa. Of course, he was listening to his favorite station while he was there. And he called in. We talked to him. And then the mayor and the deputy mayor, Rick and Brenda, came in and they talked to us. And then, of course, there's another politician who is, I would have to say, one of the most popular ones in Muskoka, born and raised here, worked in radio at one time. So, Jake, you know what?
0: Yeah.
1: Look, that's something you get to shoot for, too, after after radio, go to politics. Yeah. And we've got our very own MPP, Graydon Smith. Welcome, Graydon.
3: Well, good morning. And that's quite an introduction. As you were talking about who's been on, I'm thinking, the ratings may be tanking because no morning show should overload themselves with politicians. Who the hell wants to wake up?
1: But on a day like today, it's great.
3: But it is perfect today. So excited to be here. So excited to support South Muskoka Memorial Hospital Foundation. They do an amazing, amazing job setting the hospital up for success, right? And so, you know, for a lot of years, you're right, Tom, I've been coming around to this radiothon to make sure that everybody knows just how amazing they are and just how important they are for the function of the hospital and to help keep our community great.
1: Absolutely. And I asked Scott this morning, I'm going to put you on the hot seat too. Have you ever used the hospital?
3: I used the hospital a few weeks ago.
1: There we go.
3: At four in the morning.
1: Wow.
3: I had some muscle meltdown in my back and I walked in and literally there was nobody else there. So it was a very
1: good time to go.
3: Roll in at 4 a.m. and get looked at. And you know, family members, over the past year, since I've been on this bike, have had to use that hospital and every single time it delivered.
1: Absolutely.
3: And you know, I can't say enough good things about the people that work there, about the donors that support it through the foundation, about everyone that works at the foundation. We've got an amazing place. It's a gem. We just need to keep supporting it.
0: And we get all of this support from the South Muskoka Hospital Foundation. That's what we're raising money for today. The number is 705-645-2218. It's a power hour. All of your donations are doubled. So please call right now, 705-645-2218. Graydon, is there anything you want to say to people who may be sitting there right now debating on calling? What would you like to tell them?
3: Listen, it doesn't matter if it's a little or if it's a lot.
1: True.
3: Please give. Because what that does when you add your name to that list is show just the sheer number of people that are behind the hospital. And every dollar counts. Every dollar ends up helping you or somebody else.
1: And it's a power hour, so it doubles right now.
0: Oh, doubles right now.
3: Was doubled. I thought that meant I was twice as good looking.
1: Of course you are, Green. Of course you are.
3: I'm not sure that helps, but I thought it was twice as good.
1: Of course you are. Get your wallet out.
3: You've got a face made for radio.
0: Yeah, all right. 705-645-2218 is power hour. Donate right now.
2: Can I just mention, the phones are going crazy, which is amazing. So if someone's calling right now and they're not getting an answer, just be patient. A volunteer will get to you. It's a power hour. Gets busy. This is what we want.
0: Yep.
2: But I just wanted to mention that if someone's calling right now going, they're not answering the phone, it's because the volunteers.
0: We're not ignoring you.
2: We're not ignoring. So be patient. We love that you're calling. Thank you.
0: 705-645-2218.
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7: It's a gorgeous day to raise some money for the South Muskoka Hospital. We're going to have a mix of sun and cloud today with a high getting up around 14. Right now, we're currently sitting at 7 degrees, and we have just entered it. 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
8: 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I would love to mention as well that this hour of the Radiothon is brought to you by our good friends at Leon Stores in Bracebridge and Huntsville, the Brooks family, proud to support Muskoka Algonquin Healthcare and the Bracebridge Hospital. And speaking of which, the Brooks are in the house.
9: They are. Excuse me, sir, over there. Sir.
7: Mr. Sir Brooke.
10: It's going to catapult me into a midlife crisis, Tom. Terrible, Tom.
9: I get that name for a reason. Fourth generation?
10: That's me.
9: Steve Brooks, owner of Leon's here in Huntsville and Bracebridge. And welcome back to the Moose.
10: Thank you. Thank you.
9: And thank you for sponsoring this hour. That's really important to us.
10: It's our pleasure.
9: Can you tell us how important the hospital is to you and your family?
10: Show me someone who hasn't been there.
9: Exactly.
10: Show me someone in the community who's never used the hospital. They're few and far between.
9: Right.
10: You know, and at Leon's, we talk a lot about comfort. We sell comfort. That's what we talk about in store. And I've been thinking for the last couple of days, you know, what am I going to talk about? How can I present this? And really, the parallel is there. There's comfort in knowing that the hospital is there for us and knowing that they're here to support us. Unfortunately, I've been in there. Thankfully, not recently. My kids have been in there. Almost everybody in my family's used the hospital.
9: Right.
10: So it's comfort to us knowing that the hospital is here.
9: And I remember last year doing this, and of course, Leon's was sponsored again last year. They've done for many years, and I heard them 80 years of being Brooks's family being in the furniture business. Does that mean this is 81 years?
10: Yeah, you know what? I'm not great at math. I need spreadsheets for that. But 1945.
7: I'll tell you what math I am good at, though, right now, is that we only have one line currently open.
9: Out of four.
7: 705-645-2218. We need to get those numbers higher. We need you to call right now for the Power Hour. All of your donations are doubled. 705-645-2218. And to give so that you can have the comfort in your hospital, just like the comfort you have at Leon's.
9: So we... Go ahead.
7: Go ahead.
9: We have some donations, and these people are really smart because Leon's is sponsoring this hour, and it's Power Hour, so it's doubling courtesy of Leon's. So Christine Seuss Kirkpatrick, $200 turns into
7: $400.
9: Steve had to
10: think. I couldn't get into my spreadsheet.
9: Steve had, yeah, I was looking up at the sky, yeah, go, yeah, where's my kids? And then we've got, of course, we heard him here a few minutes ago talking, Graydon Smith, and he donated $250, which turns into
7: $500.
9: There you go.
10: $500.
9: You got it. There we go. And he's challenging, I don't know why, but he's challenging all redheads.
7: All redheads. Okay. All right.
9: You're a redhead, you don't have to match that challenge. What we're going to say is that just phone in and donate whatever you can.
7: Phone in and donate. It's five becomes, right, 10. Steve? 10 becomes 20.
10: It's hugely important.
9: Yeah.
10: Hugely important.
9: Because if, go ahead.
10: If I can have a challenge.
9: Yeah.
10: To my friends at the Muskoka Snowbombers.
9: There you go.
10: Always phone in every year. You guys, I know you're listening because I've sent you the message. Get off your pocketbooks. Call in. Make a donation. 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
7: Yeah, and take some of his money. Make sure that he's got to double the money that you donate.
9: Yeah, exactly.
7: Call in right now, 705-645-2218.
9: And if they empty their pocketbooks, they'd be thinner and they'd be able to ride in that snowmobile a lot more comfortable.
7: I guess that's a good second.
9: There you go.
7: That's a good second.
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It's the annual Moose FM Thanksgiving Radiothon in support of the South Muskoka Hospital. And right now is a power hour thanks to Leon's of Bracebridge and Huntsville. Thank you to the Brooks family for sponsoring this hour. 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

0: in the next hour. 705-645-2218 is the number to call. Donate whatever you can. And I actually have somebody here, a man so nice, he donated twice, Jeffrey Smart. Jeffrey, can you tell me why you were inspired to not only donate once, but to come back in and take care of the Power Hour?
1: JC, good morning. How are you? And thank you very much.
0: No problem.
1: The reason why I did that is I want to see us exceed $100,000 by a huge margin today. And in doing that, I thought I would just do a little bit of my part to go ahead and to make a donation, not only once, but twice. But now, since I'm here as well, I would like to also donate another $200 in honor of our granddaughters. And I just want to say thank you to everyone here and to Leah Walker and her team for making this annual event. And let's see what we can do, Muskoka, to get this over $200,000 today.
0: Oh, my goodness. Well, Jeffrey really wants to help out the hospital, and you can do your part, too, right now. 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Thanks to Leons of Bracebridge and Muskoka, the Brooks family, always big supporters of the hospital. So donate right now, 705-645-2218.
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0: It's JC for the annual Moose FM Thanksgiving Radiothon in support of the South Muskoka Hospital. Our number, we are in a Power Hour right now, so we need you to call right now to get some donations, 705-645-2218. We've got a ton of people who have been taking advantage of the Power Hour. Tom, let's start with you.
10: We do. We have Adam Sharmai for $100. We've got Bill and Joan Dickey from Muskoka. Are they challenging Muskoka Lawn Bowling Club for $200? Georgina Greenberg for $50. Thank you. And Jim and Donna Green for $100. All that is doubled this hour.
0: We love it. We love to see it. Thank you to Leon Muskoka's especially for sponsoring this hour. Steve.
11: Yeah.
0: Steve Brooks.
11: I'm here.
0: All right. You're here, and you've got a donation in your hand, a pretty good one. Would you like to read it out, do the honors?
11: This donation, JC, is from Mr. or Mrs. Anonymous.
10: That's a big family here.
0: It's a big family in Muskoka.
11: And it is for $5,000.
0: Holy
12: wow,
0: cow.
12: That's fantastic.
0: That is a huge donation.
10: Thank you very much.
0: Let's go.
12: That's awesome.
0: $5,000. And we love these big donations. They make a huge difference, especially.
13: I have a Justin donation.
0: You got to move over there.
13: I have a Justin donation that was returning the challenge back that Steve did. And I'm not going to say the name because Steve said.
11: You're going to say the name.
13: Oh, I am not. John already told me I cannot butcher his name. So he has requested that Steve say his name.
11: Okay. Well, a big thanks to John Hodgewoning pronounced Hogwoning, John. I hope you're happy with that. But thank you very much, John, for your donation.
10: And how much is it?
11: Out all the Muskoka snow bombers and everybody who drives a snowmobile in Muskoka to donate. John, with a $50 donation.
10: Nice. There you go. There's a lot of people who sled up here.
0: That's right. And it is a power hour right now, so please call, give whatever you can. I know we love seeing these big numbers, and that makes a huge difference. But it's you with just the 20, the 10 bucks in your pocket that calls during the power hour right now, 705-645-2218. That's going to make the big difference. That could be the difference between us hitting our goals and not. So please dig deep and give what you can.
9: 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When

0: Demons, Imagine Dragons on Muskoka's best music, 99.5 The Moose. It's JC on the annual Moose FM Thanksgiving Radiothon in support of South Muskoka Hospital. 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And I've got Terrible Tom, who wants to take the honors of introducing our next special guest.
1: You know what? I really take pride in this one because I spend so much time in the ER here, almost like Tim the Tool Man, but I get great care every time I'm there. I really do. And so I'd like to introduce everybody to the Emergency Department Chief and Director, Dr. Kirsten Jewell. Welcome to the Moose.
2: Thank you so much. It's a pleasure to be here.
1: So tell us about the ER. Like, what can you tell us that we don't already know, and how important it is to get this money?
0: I don't think anybody sees the importance of the foundation more than you do.
2: Oh, absolutely. I mean, we are all great people working in the Emerge, but without the tools, we really can't do much. All the things that we use to take care of you are all paid for by donations. They're all foundation money. The province pays for the hospital, for its salaries, but it doesn't pay for any of the equipment. So if I need to take a bead out of your ear, I don't know why you'd put a bead in your ear. Don't do that.
0: I'm sure it happens.
2: There's a little tool that costs about $150, and we just got a really good one thanks to the foundation.
1: And you know what? We've been drilling that.
2: Drilling that
1: to people, and how important it is, because people don't know what you just said. A lot of people, even to this day, I'll go out in the street and we'll talk about the hospital or whatever, and they'll go, I had no idea. Yeah. I had no idea that all that stuff was bought by the foundation. Yeah. But it's so important to people like you.
2: It's bought by you. It's bought by our community. And honestly, more than just the dollars, it's the community support. We really feel it in the hospital when something like this comes around. It's a little boost of energy. People care. People care about the hospital. People care about the work we do. I get all the patient complaints. And if you complain, it will come to me and I will likely call you back. We'll have a phone conversation. But it's also the patient, like, kudos, the ones that they phone in and say, hey, I had a great experience, that keeps us coming to work every day. We just love the community.
1: And I've been doing this many years, and that's the first time anybody's ever said that to me. And I like what you just said, that your staff is listening, your team is listening to this show today if they can, and knowing that they have the community support is important to them.
2: Absolutely.
1: Right.
2: I want to put out two challenges out there.
1: Absolutely.
2: One is to our community. It is Emergency Nurses Day next Wednesday, October 14th is our National ER Nurses Day. And if you have something nice to say to an ER nurse, drop a little smile, a flower, a chocolate off to the Emerge. Just say something nice to someone in your life. And the second challenge is to my team. So all the emergency department staff, physicians, nurses, anyone else who works there, I want to challenge you to give today.
1: Let's show
2: the community that we care about our hospital too.
1: Absolutely.
0: And take advantage of the Power Hour. 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Any final words?
2: I want to say for my team, if you give today, I will match your donation personally up to $500.
1: Oh, wow, my goodness. There you go.
0: Okay, so we're getting
1: incredible.
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0: It's a great day to donate some money to the South Muskoka Hospital. Going to be a mix of sun and cloud all day with a high getting up around 14. We're currently sitting at 9 degrees, and we are in the midst of a power hour, but there's not too much time left. Only 8 minutes remain, so please call 705-645-2218.
13: The power hour is in memory of Pat's Wall, so call right now, 705-645-2218. If you've got $20, we have somebody who's going to match it, a great corporate donor. Everything from now until 10 o'clock will be doubled. We have three lines on the go right now, which is amazing. So if you're getting a busy signal, please keep on calling back. Our volunteers are just excited to talk to you. The hour this hour is brought to you by our good friends at Leon Stores in Bracebridge and Huntsville. The Brooks family is proud to support Muskoka Algonquin Healthcare and the Bracebridge Hospital. The Brooks are in the house.
0: Steve Brooks in the house, and you've got some names to read out. Take people taking advantage of the power hour.
1: I'm going to start here because I got more than he does. So we're going to talk about Paul and Sheila Edmond. 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
14: Norma Crown, the Crown family, responding to a donation with a $500 donation.
1: Nice. Holy very cow. Nice. The Anonymous family is still listening.
0: Yep.
1: And they're accepted. They accept the challenge of born in the Bracebridge Hospital for $100.
0: Hey.
14: Rod Roberts with a $40 donation challenging diabetics who walk at least 50 kilometers a week. That's specific.
0: That's very specific.
1: I'm not a diabetic, and I don't walk that long.
14: You can still donate.
1: And this one's from Karen and John Hardy, who felt the loss of a loved one around the holidays, and that was a $250 donation.
14: Fred and Janet with a $1,000 donation.
1: Wow. That's great. Holy cow. And I've got one here that says Anonymous, but I don't think it's the Anonymous family. I think it was a mistake. I think this one actually came from the staff at the burger shop here in Bracebridge, and it was a $100 donation from the staff down there. So thank you to thanks to Sherry and her team down there at the burger shop. We really appreciate that.
0: All right. Well, thank you so much to everyone who's donated so far, but we've got 6 minutes left in the power hour. Please, we need every dollar that we can get to help hit our goal for the day. 705-645-2218.
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0: Spin by Penny O on Muskoka's Best Music, 99.5 The Moose. JC here for the annual Moose FM Thanksgiving Radiothon in support of the South Muskoka Hospital. We are in a power hour. Couple of things I want to say. We know our phone line's been jammed. We have a backlog of a bunch of donations. If we haven't read your name out yet, don't worry. Your donation is counted in the power hour. But also, if you're trying to get through right now, 705-645-2218, the lines are jammed, which we love to see. But please keep calling. You will get through. And even if you get in just after the 10 o'clock hour, we will honor it for the power hour. We understand our volunteers are working as hard as they can to get everybody information. We want to thank you all for calling to take advantage of it. 705-645-2218. We've got a few.
1: When we get those ones in, then we know they're in for the power hour. We're going to announce them after the power hour.
0: It'll be
1: so
0: after.
1: We'll let you know that you did get in and you got doubled.
0: Yes, yes, because we appreciate every single dollar you do. And big shout out to these donors that we have here.
1: Steve's got a whole bunch of them.
0: Steve's got a whole bunch
2: of
0: them.
2: Or Scott,
1: or whatever you want to call
2: them. Coming.
0: All right, let's rattle these ones off, gentlemen.
1: So I got, go ahead.
2: Anonymous. Strikes again.
1: Big family.
2: $2,500.
0: Oh, let's go. All right. Dom.
1: I've got one is Joanna Tilson. We all know who she is, right? Mm-hmm. Julia's mom. Yep. Always donates every year. And she's donating in honor of her daughter, Julia Tilson. And she's challenging all daycare providers. 500 big ones.
0: Holy cow. Hey, daycare providers. We know you're racking it in. That kid racket is expensive. All right, what else we got?
2: Roger Shandlin challenging Hydro One retirees with a $200 donation.
0: Right. Hey, let's go.
1: I've got one just handed to me from Barbara Van Campbell for $1,000.
0: Hey.
1: These all came in in the power hour.
2: Bill Tingey with a $500 donation.
0: Oh, yeah. Let's go.
2: Anonymous with a $500 donation.
0: Hey.
1: And you know what? This power hour is everything's getting doubled, and it's sponsored by Leon Steve right here from Leon.
2: And the phones are still ringing.
1: And yeah, and I can see tears coming in his eyes, but I bet you they're happy tears, not sad tears.
0: So listen, we want to give a big thank you to everybody and remind you, if you can't get in right away because the phone lines are busy, please keep calling. If it's just after the 10 o'clock, we will still honor it as a power hour donation. 705-645-2218.
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0: Speed Demon, Justin Bieber on Muskoka's Best Music, 99.5 The Moose. Is JC with the annual Moose FM Thanksgiving Radiothon in support of South Muskoka Hospital. We had a couple of people squeak in on the Power Hour, including a very big one. Tammy, would you like to do the honors?
1: I would absolutely love to do the honors. So Simon Sutherland Bracebridge Lions Club has just donated $6,000.
0: Wow. Holy cow. Just snuck in there for the Power Hour.
1: And with this, they have challenged the Rotary Clubs.
2: Of course they did. That's it's awesome. On. I love it. Steve, do you have any?
3: I do. I have one more that snuck in. Wow. I've been talking too much.
2: Good thing you're in furniture
3: Kevin
2: business.
3: Alexander from AAA Barging with a $500 donation.
2: Nice.
3: Challenging other area snowmobile clubs.
2: Perfect. And so you woke the snowmobilers up, obviously.
0: The snowmobilers are giving big. That's
2: I love
0: big.
2: It. And this is from that famous anonymous family who came in under the in the 10 or the 9 o'clock hour as well for $250. Thank you to the anonymous family. Which turns into five big ones. And then this one also came in at that time. This is Jim and Bunny, and $500. So wow. Thank you very much.
0: That is very big. Thank you very much. We want you to donate whatever you can right now, 705-645-2218. 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

0: Flowers Need Rain by Preston Pablo on Muskoka's Best Music, 99.5 The Moose. It's JC, and we are in the midst of the annual Moose FM Thanksgiving Radiothon in support of South Muskoka Hospital. The number to call, 705-645-2218, to give whatever you can. And we have got Rob Clark in the studio with us right now, who is not only the South Muskoka Hospital Foundation Vice Chair, but you have a very personal story that happened to you recently. Would you like to share what happened?
1: Yeah, my wife was in a head-on collision on 118 just by the old McMaster's quite a few years ago, and was rushed to the South Muskoka Hospital emergency room, where she got the care that she needed and got stabilized to then get on to more complex care in Toronto. My family's been seasonal here for a long time, but now permanent. We're using the hospital more and more, so I've been getting more involved with the foundation and making sure that the good doctors there have all the tools they have or need to take to care for our community.
0: Because them having that there could be the difference of when somebody does need to go to Toronto, getting that care that they need so that they can either make it that far, or maybe they don't have to go all the way to Toronto, right? We want people to get the best care that they can right here. That's why today is so important. It's the biggest fundraiser of the South Muskoka Hospital Foundation. So we need you to call right now, 705-645-2218. Rob, thank you for coming in and sharing your story. I appreciate it. Thank you for everything that you do for the South Muskoka Hospital Foundation. Is there anybody that you'd like to call out while you're here, though? 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

0: Waiting on the World to Change, John Mayer on the Moose. 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
1: And guess what, JC? 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
0: I didn't notice that.
1: Welcome, wow, right Oksana, to the Moose. How are you?
2: I'm fantastic. How are you guys?
1: Wonderful.
2: How's the morning going?
0: It's going pretty good. The phones have been ringing. We need them to ring more, though. Right now, the phone lines are dying down a bit. 705-645-2218. Please call right now with whatever you can give. Now, Oksana, this is your third year donating. Is that correct?
2: That's right.
0: And so why do you feel the South Muskoka Hospital Foundation is so important that you've been this involved?
2: You know, I think initiatives like that really align just the way we think of more. We actually have a phrase internally that we use quite a bit, prepare, don't predict. And of course, we talk about investments when we say that, but it applies equally here. Preparing for emergencies is way better than predicting what's going to come through the door. Nobody knows when the stroke is going to happen. Nobody knows when the car accident is going to happen. So the best thing we can do is to prepare our hospital for those emergencies and providing equipment and whatever the staff needs to provide that care.
0: That's it. And I'd heard earlier when me and Leah Walker were talking that 66 people, about an average, about 66 people every day go to the hospital. And those people did not wake up that day thinking that they were going to be in the hospital. But when they got there, we always want to make sure that they have the care that they need. And to do that, we need donations for the hospital foundation, because it's the only way to get the proper equipment, materials that our life-saving doctors need in that building. So please call with whatever you can, 705-645-2218. And we actually have a couple of donors right now.
1: Tom, would you like to go through? The Anonymous family, once again, $100. Hey, they just keep phoning in.
0: They keep donating. Phoning in. We appreciate
1: it. And I'm going to butcher this name. Sandy Lelliott, it's $150. Thank you very much. Mary Crook is from Lake Joseph Club, $1,000.
0: Holy cow. Thank you very much.
1: And of course, the good Dr. Jewel was here. And I think that says $500. I'm sure it does. Yeah. And it says challenge to all ER staff or department staff. And we'll match the donation up to that $500, right?
0: Yeah, that's very impressive.
1: All the ER staff, you know, get off your wallets there and phone us and give us a call. I happen to know there's a bunch of bosses in here from the hospital right now, so they don't care if you take another break and call us for that.
0: I almost guarantee they won't care about that. I'm sure the people in the hospital do care,
1: Oksana,
0: though.
1: Yeah, thank you so much for coming in and sponsoring this hour. Any last words you want to say to us?
2: Nope, just call in and donate.
0: Just perfect. Call in and donate. 705-645-2218.
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0: It's going to be a mix of sun and cloud today with a high that's getting up around 14 degrees. We're currently sitting at 9 degrees right now. And this hour of the Moose FM Radiothon in support of the South Muskoka Hospital Foundation is brought to you by Oksana Rebro and the team at Mower Private Wealth. They'd like to thank all the staff, volunteers, and healthcare professionals that offer unmatched service at the South Muskoka location. 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We have got Tatiana Sutherland in the house right now, District Counselor for Bracebridge. You've come in here to donate, but the hospital means a lot to you. Can you tell me a little bit about why?
9: Yeah, sure. Thanks for having me in here today. The hospital has served my family almost every single generation. Well, every single generation of my family, from my child when she was a baby and had a bad fall, up to my 85-year-old father when he had a bad fall. So we have a traditional falling, I guess, in this family. But they really meant a lot to me. This Christmas Day, I had an accident in my house and had to go to the hospital. And even on Christmas Day, everybody in the hospital, who probably would have rather been home with their families,
0: of course,
9: came out and made me feel welcome, like I wasn't a burden, took care of my issue. Everything was fine, but it really meant a lot to me that even on a day like that, when nobody wants to be there, they were super supportive.
0: And they have to be, because you never know when that accident's going to strike. That just ties into the fact that, like, any single day, you could end up at the hospital, even on a day like Christmas. And when you go there, the only way you're going to get the best care possible is if the South Muskoka Hospital Foundation has the money that it needs to give to the hospital, get the equipment that they need. And you have a challenge, is that correct? I believe you donated, gave a little challenge.
9: Yes, everything you just said is absolutely true. They need the money to keep going. And so my family, my husband Simon and I donated $200, and we're in an election right now, and there are lots of candidates out there. So I'm challenging every candidate out there in Muskoka, and in particular Bracebridge, to also make a donation to the South Muskoka Hospital Foundation.
0: And you can make that donation at 705-645-2218, or you can come into the studio. 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
1: It's probably the best investment you could make if you live in Muskoka. I mean, case in point, one of the reasons we're in Bracebridge is the fact we're 7 minutes from the hospital. I mean, it's very important. My wife is asthmatic, so the hospital was important to us. When I redid our will a couple of years ago, I mean, we put in a bequest to the hospital because it means a very great deal to us. We've had a lot of experience there. My wife has been in there with asthma attacks several times. I've been in there for surgery a couple of times, but in there for an extreme attack of vertigo. The thing I've always found about the hospital, they create the impression that they're there strictly for you. They just do a magnificent job.
0: Donate to your hospital by heading to mymuskokanow.com or calling 705-645-2218.

0: Rhythm of Your Heart, Mariana's Trench, and Muskoka's Best Music 99.5, The Moose. We are in the middle of the annual Moose FM Thanksgiving Radiothon in support of South Muskoka Hospital. The phone lines are looking a little quiet.
1: They're not doing much back there. They're sitting around really doing squat, really.
0: So please call right now, 705-645-2218. And there's some big, exciting news that we
1: have
0: to share.
1: There is. Now, remember a few minutes ago when I was talking about the ER staff or any staff in the hospital, you can take an extra break because there was some big wigs here, and I had a bit of pull with that. You know, as long as you're phoning in here to make the donation, it's okay. Well, the big wigs I was talking about is Cheryl Harrison. She's the MAC CEO, and Carla Clarkson Ladd, who's the MAC board chair. Welcome, ladies.
2: Thank you.
3: Thank you.
0: And so what is the big news that you guys have to share? Because there's a lot of big things happening soon, isn't there?
2: Well, there's, we've got our capital redevelopment. I like to say that we're building and expanding a healthcare system in Muskoka. You know, we're going to be building two brand new hospitals we're so proud of. We're going to be expanding services. I have to thank the province. It's a $1 billion project. That's a lot of money coming into Muskoka. But a portion of that is the local share, which we're here today. Right. Really asking people. Both foundations have been doing a tremendous job, and we want to thank the donors that have been supporting it, because there's a good deal of money that still needs to be raised so that we can build these two hospitals.
0: I know $1 billion sounds like a lot to anybody listening, but again, like, all of these funds go to help building these hospitals and getting in, but the equipment inside that the doctors and the nurses is very expensive, and that's all funded by the South Muskoka Hospital Foundation. And that is all funded by you right now, donating whatever you can. It could be $5, $10, $20. We don't care. All of it goes to help achieve our goal to make sure that everybody gets the care they need. So please call right now. 705-645-2218 is the number to call. Is there anybody you'd like to call out?
2: Well, I really want to say thank you to the communities donating, but more importantly to the frontline team members that give amazing care. Tom was sharing his story with us as in the break, and we have an amazing team of frontline people that take great care of our patients and families. So I want to give a shout out, and absolutely, if they want to take an extra few minutes on their break and call in, I challenge them to do that. So thank you.
1: Carla, do you want to step up to the microphone and tell us a little bit what's happening at the board level?
3: I would love to. At the board, as Cheryl said, we are very involved in looking at the kind of healthcare system we can create for Muskoka. And I'm not talking just two hospitals. I'm talking about an entire community coming together to create a system that will have expanded services and will be a model for rural healthcare in the future. The board is very visionary. We've created a lot of excitement, and we can't do it without our community.
1: Absolutely.
3: And our community has been involved through the community engagement sessions, which have led to where we are now and our submission to the province. And I just want to say thank you to all the members of their community for their engagement, and especially to our donors, who is helping to make our dreams come true and, are improving the future for all of our patients.
0: That's right. You can help make those dreams come true by calling right now, 705-645-2218. It's getting too quiet back there. I don't like it. I want to hear some phones ringing. We need whatever you can give. 705-645-2218.
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0: Hi.
1: All right, we got Kaylee on the line. Kaylee, where are you? What you doing?
0: I am down at Stephen Deere Independent Grocer with Jenny, and we're collecting donations for the hospital foundation in the front lobby here.
1: All right, and you guys are doing good work. Lots of people coming up.
0: We're doing great work. Yeah, we've already had a few donations. We could get a few more. So if you're doing your Thanksgiving shopping and you see us, feel free to stop by and make a donation.
1: How are you identified?
0: Well, we're in scrubs.
1: Oh, there we go.
0: We've got our little booth here. You'll see us. Don't worry. We'll track you down.
2: And when you're down there, go find Mike. He's the produce manager. He's a big fella, right? Tell him that Terrible Tom told him he has to donate.
0: We'll go on the hunt for him right now.
1: Okay, so you can call us right now, 705-645-2218 to donate. But you can also head down to Stevens, your independent grocer. If you're going down there, got to get some groceries, go say hi to Kaylee and Jenny. They're taking donations all afternoon long. So stop on by, give whatever you can. Thanks so much, Kaylee.
0: Okay, thank you.
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0: fake friends, Billy DuPage on Muskoka's Best Music, 99.5 The Moose. It's JC, and this hour of the Moose FM Radiothon in support of the South Muskoka Hospital Foundation is brought to you by Oxana Rebro and the team at Mower Private Wealth. They'd like to thank all of the staff, volunteers, and healthcare professionals that offer unmatched service at the South Muskoka location. Thank you to Mower Private Wealth for your support in this year's Hospital Radiothon. Tom, the phone lines aren't ringing right now. We want people to call us right now, 705-645-2218, but we do have quite a stack of donors to get through.
1: And it's only because we haven't read any for a while, right? Yes, so they did add up, but yeah. We do need the phones to ring. They're not ringing. I do want to start off with saying that they're still taking money at the Muskoka River Bagel Company. Morgan's doing that. And she got another $20 from Paige Forsyth and $10 from Gail Brown. Thank you very much. We got Abby Roy for $100. Thank you, Abby. And Senta Greaser for $100. And challenge to all senior citizens out there.
0: Oh, senior citizens, and you've been called out.
1: That big family that constantly calling in is the Anonymous family for $100. Thank you
0: to them.
1: And then Jolanta and Merrick for $100.
0: Holy cow.
1: Bryden Croft from Crofty's Plumbing and Offshore Services. $100. Thank you, Bryden. Mark from the 45th Parallel is challenge fellow Main Street shopkeepers here in Bracebridge for $100.
0: $100.
1: That would be cool if every shopkeeper on the Main Street called in for $100.
0: And they could even just walk in. Like, you don't have to call. We've got snacks here. Right. We've got coffee here. You can come by, donate whatever little bit you got.
1: And then we got Greg Symes in honor of Patricia Swald for $100. Thank you very much. And that Anonymous family called in again. $100. And then the Anonymous family again for $100.
0: Here's the issue. Phone line's not ringing right now. We got a big thank you to all of these people who have donated, but we need more donations right now. We got volunteers back there who are not earning their pay momentarily, and we need these phone lines ringing.
1: And we pay them big.
0: 705-645-2218. Please call right now and give whatever you can. It's a game of love. Santana on the Moose.

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8: It's an absolutely gorgeous day outside. We got a mix of sun and cloud throughout most of the day and a high getting up around 15. Right now, we're currently sitting at 11 degrees. And this hour of the Moose FM Radiothon is brought to you by Oksana Rebro and the team at Mower Private Wealth. 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And I have got Romy Bigler, one of our volunteers here, who has a story of when you had to use the hospital yourself and why you're out here today volunteering.
9: Okay, so I'm here to help raise some money for the hospital. And I also wanted to share the story from last year, from Halloween night. My daughter got really sick, and she was in a pain, crying, and we didn't know what was going on with her. And when they examined her, they said she need to be x-rayed ASAP, called some local radiologist who rushed to the hospital on Halloween night, and she did the x-rays ASAP for my daughter. I don't know her name, but...
8: You want to give some thanks to her?
9: I would like to say thank you to the team who... helped my girl on Halloween night last year.
8: Oh, well, that's great to hear. And it's stories like this every day that happen at the hospital, because you never know when you're going to need it. So please call right now with whatever you can. Donate any amount. It doesn't matter. 705-645-2218. Thank you so much for coming in, Romy.
9: And we will be back with Charlotte. She will donate some money from her piggy bank.
8: Oh, that's we love to see it. Any kids who want to stop by and come in and see us, we got snacks here. Please bring whatever you can.
9: After school.
8: You know what? If you get out of school early to come donate, I'll give you a pass for that. So thank you so much again, Romy. We look forward to seeing you soon.
9: Thank you. Goodbye.
8: Bye. That was great.
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0: Time Machine with Talk on Muskoka's Best Music, 99.5 The Moose. And this hour of the Moose FM Radiothon is brought to you by the partners of Gilbert and Larkin LLP, Chartered Professional Accountants. Special thanks to Stuart, Jeff, and the entire Gilbert and Larkin team in Bracebridge for their generosity in supporting the South Muskoka Hospital Foundation. We have got a ton of people to get through that have been donating. The list is piling up. Tammy, why don't you give us some names?
1: I have the Anonymous Family for $500, the Anonymous Family for $50, another $50 under Anonymous, Ralph Gosh check, $50, Dave from Home Hardware, $50, Marilyn and Rob Reitman, $500. Thank you so much. And Nikki and Sean Robertson for $250.
0: That's awesome. Nice. The number is 705-645-2218. Call right now. The phone lines are a little bit quiet.
2: We could add your name to that list. Earlier today, Steve Rooks was in from Leon's, and he was talking and calling out the Muskoka Snow Bombers.
0: Mm-hmm.
2: Well, it woke them up. We've heard from a few. We also heard from Michael Hart from Muskoka Snow Bombers, who's also challenging the Snow Bombers for $100. And then this family I know, this family is the Lenson family from Bracebridge, who is also challenging the Snow Bombers. He's a Snow Bombers member, and he's calling out the management team at Food Basics for $1,000.
0: Hey, let's go. We love to see
2: Danny,
0: these donations.
2: You're the best. You really are.
0: And we have got a big fat stack of $100 donations. Each one of these people donated $100. We got Pat King. Thank you very much, Pat King. We got Stu and Ray Ruger. Thank you very much. We have the Anonymous family, always very generous with their donations. Bruce Flowers, Judy Simmons, and
2: Anonymous.
0: Anonymous. This one is anonymous. I almost messed up there. They didn't highlight this one. Anonymous with another $100. Thank you to everybody who's donated. Every single dollar goes to helping make sure that when you need the care in your community, you're going to get what you deserve. But we can't do it without you. We need you to call right now. 705-645-2218.
2: And when we come back, we're going to be talking to Leah and Paul Kane.
0: Hey.

0: Love Turns Lonely, Sophie Simmons on Muskoka's Best Music, 99.5 The Moose. I am begging you to please call 705-645-2218. Thank you very much. Because unfortunately, when the phones aren't ringing, the only thing I can hear is terrible Tom.
1: That's right.
0: And that gets old. It's been a long day.
1: Aren't you lucky enough?
0: But at least you get to hear from somebody else. Isn't that right, Tom?
1: We got some special guests, friends of mine. They've been here on Bracebridge a long time. They've done some wonderful work in Bracebridge and many volunteering different events. And the very first real estate people we've heard from, and it's Leah and Paul Kane. Welcome.
2: Hi, everyone. Yay! Well, thanks for inviting us into this cool crowd. What a good click.
1: It's a lot of fun here.
2: Yeah, I know. There's a lot of reasons why we show up every year and have a chat with you. And this year, we're here to donate $500.
1: Hey! Wow, that's fantastic.
0: We love it.
1: I love it.
2: It's the hospital foundation here locally. It's not just about charity for us. It's about investing in the future of our entire region. And whether you're a full-time resident or maybe a seasonal cottage owner, a strong, well-funded local healthcare system is vital. And honestly, as realtors, we've been doing this for 25 years here locally. When people are looking to buy in Muskoka or invest, make a transition, the high quality medical care is right at the top of their checklist. So supporting our local hospital directly protects the quality of life and the property values that make living and vacationing here so desirable. So it's not just about healthcare. It's not. It's about the whole system. We encourage everyone at this point, and especially our fellow local real estate professionals serving Muskoka, to chip in today and help and secure the foundation of our community, which is our hospital.
1: Absolutely.
2: Yeah.
1: And you know, Paul and Leah, I've lived here my whole life. Mm-hmm. I haven't moved around a lot. But I never thought until you said that, like when people are want to move to beautiful Bracebridge or beautiful Muskoka because of the gorgeous colors this time of the year, the lakes in the summer.
2: Yes.
1: They're asking you guys questions, right? They're like, what's sport facilities or what's your hospital? Like that type of thing, right? That's very important to them.
3: Comes up all the time.
2: Yeah, absolutely. And so it's not just knowing that there's something there to catch you when you need in the moment. So maybe you've been one of those blessed people. They're very, very fortunate that you haven't had to rely heavily on the hospital like many of us have. They know then that by securing that we have good healthcare system here locally is securing their own financial investment locally here.
1: And if I'm not mistaken, you've got triplets.
2: Yes, we have three. Triplets. Yes, yeah. We're high producers.
1: No, you're smart. You get it all done at once. And was that done here in this hospital?
2: Well, we would have loved that, but because they were high risk, they were delivered in Toronto. So, yeah.
1: But it was nice to know you had the backup.
0: Those facilities here.
2: That's it. So, and, you know, our family, just because they have grown and we're almost at seven, they're 17 now almost.
1: Wow.
2: Doesn't mean that we haven't used the hospital. It's been an integral part of
3: our lives.
2: Our lives.
3: Absolutely.
2: Yes.
1: And if I remember correctly, because I've known you for so long, that the community here really came together when you guys needed them. When you had these three babies all at once.
2: Yes.
1: Right?
3: All those volunteers.
2: Well, we had volunteers that came from all over South Muskoka, actually. Yeah. Some of them came from Gravenhurst. It was the hospital auxiliary volunteers that came out. We had 40 volunteers
1: at one point
2: coming out to rock and feed and hug and hold our babies and give them the love that really my two arms and Paul
3: didn't
2: I'm
3: have.
2: Pushing him
3: out
2: the, pushing him
0: and
2: up
0: this
2: the
0: is
2: door to go
0: all
2: sell
0: the
2: houses.
0: Support that happens because of the South Muskoka Hospital Foundation.
2: Exactly.
0: That's why we need you to call right now, 705-645-2218. Give whatever you can. We need these phone lines ringing. 705-645-2218.
1: You're challenging other people?
2: Other realtors. 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
0: And we're challenging all other realtors. So pick up that phone and call right now, 705-645-2218.
1: Thanks, Paul. Thanks, Leah.
0: Thank you guys for coming.
1: You.

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7: An absolutely gorgeous Friday to kick off the long weekend. It's going to be mainly sunny all day long with a high that's going to sit around 15 degrees. Currently, we're sitting at 11 degrees, got a clear sky, and this hour of the Moose FM Radiothon is brought to you by the partners of Gilbert and Larkin LLP, chartered professional accountants. 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The phone lines are dead right now. We want to hear them going. This tends to be a little bit of a lull hour, so we're looking for 10 people. Are you going to be one of those 10 people to call in right now? 705-645-2218. We need you to call right now. 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
1: My wife and I were out for a walk, and I suddenly started getting a shortness of breath, and then realized I was seeing double. On her urging, of course, off, I went to emergency, talked to my optometrist first, and she said, just get to the emergency immediately. And in that period of time, I went through triage, had an ECG, had blood work done, had a CAT scan. The Dr. Head, I believe his name was, he was an emergency doctor there. He visited with me twice, as well as nursing staff. To top it all off, because they found nothing on the ECG, he consulted with a neurologist at Sunnybrook Hospital in Toronto, and then set up an appointment with me for a neurologist in Huntsville. And all of that happened in 2.5 hours, which to me is absolutely remarkable. When you need the help, it's there.
0: Donate to your hospital by heading to mymuskokanow.com or calling 705-645-2218.

0: Moth to a Flame by Swedish House Mafia on Muskoka's Best Music 99.5 The Moose. It's JC, and we are in the middle of the Moose FM Thanksgiving Radiothon, but I do have some important news to share. We do have a red level warning for a tornado that's about to, could hit Huntsville. They're telling you to take cover immediately if you spot some bad weather. We've heard from a couple of people, sky's starting to turn green. The wind is picking up. So please be on the lookout for that and shelter in place.
1: I'm talking to friends right now up in the Sprucedale, Emsdale, Kearney area. They're getting hit with some heavy rain right now up there, and it's quite windy up there right now. So
0: it looks fairly localized. We don't have any warnings here in Bracebridge. Looks like it's just going to hit Huntsville. So if you're going through that area or if you're in that area currently, please look out for the weather and shelter if need be. But we do want to give a shout out. We have had a couple of donations. Terrible Tom, you got one for us. You got one right here.
1: I do. Gloria Blows, and she donated $150. Wow, thank you,
0: that
1: Gloria.
0: That is incredible. Thank you very much, Gloria. And if you're listening right now, please, these phone lines aren't ringing. We want them to go. These volunteers, they're over here getting paid for absolutely nothing.
1: Let's get the phone lines going. You know what's going to happen next? Next break or very soon. Let's give a giveaway. And it's a dinner of prime rib dinner for two to the burger shop.
0: Mm-hmm.
1: And we'll give that away soon. Be listening, and we'll tell you when to phone in and you can meet and how you're going to win those with how much donation.
0: 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Straight up, Paula Abdul on the Moose.

0: Thanksgiving is a time to stop and reflect, a time to get together with family, friends, and loved ones, and to be thankful for all the good things in our lives, like quality health care.
1: The weekend I was going to the cottage, I happened to be in serious enough shape to go to Bracebridge, no time to go back to the city. I had this amazing doctor come in and calmly with a smile on his face said, "Let me help you understand what's going on." What was happening to me was a pancreatic attack. And I didn't realize at that point how big of a surgery this pancreas thing was. Dr. Gupta was briefing his team and he basically said, "Margo, I just want you to know, whatever way we go, it's going to be great and you're going to be great." I honestly felt like it was divine intervention.
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9: Muskoka. Just a heads up, we do have a tornado warning in the Huntsville area. If you're heading that way or if you're in Huntsville currently and you see inclement weather, please take cover immediately and we'll let you know as this situation progresses. But this hour of the Moose FM Radiothon is brought to you by the partners of Gilbert and Larkin LLP, chartered professional accountants. Special thanks to Stuart, Jeff, and the entire Gilbert and Larkin team in Bracebridge for their generosity in supporting the South Muskoka Hospital Foundation. And these phone lines, we want to get them ringing. We need you to call right now, 705-645-2218. We have a guest in here with a very special story as to why it's so important to donate to this cause. Tom,
10: yes,
9: king of introductions.
10: We have a special guest here. He's the co-owner of Turtle Jack's in Port Carlane, right on the water, a beautiful spot. And it's Benjamin Devlin. Welcome, Benjamin, to the Moose.
11: Thank you so much for having me.
9: Yeah. So, Benjamin, now you had a pretty scary time that you did have to use the hospital, right?
11: I did. I was out with friends going for a fall ride, much like today, and took a corner too fast on the ATV, rolled it, and woke up in the hospital.
9: Wow. I bet that was a terrifying wake up.
11: It was, although everyone at Bracebridge was very good at putting us, you know, me and my family at peace and just making us feel calm and well cared for. And so that was a great resource in that time because you never know when you're going to need it.
9: You never know, because how many people go out there and just go for a ride or have been doing it for years? And you never know when that one time you're going to flip your ATV and end up needing that service. And the last thing you want to do is end up at the hospital and God forbid they can't take care of you there and you may have to go somewhere else. We need the hospital to have all of the equipment to provide us with the care that we need for those who are visiting and going out for rides, or for those who live here a long time. We have the oldest population in Ontario. That's why it's so important, and we need you to pick up that phone and call us right now, 705-645-2218. Now, Benjamin, I believe you probably donated. I'm assuming you have a challenge for somebody. I'm hoping so.
11: Challenge for some.

0: Buddy, well, I'm a seasonal restaurateur, so I've got to look across the lake at my good friends at the Key to Bala.
1: Perfect.
0: And say, where are you at today? Pick up the phone.
2: Call them specifically. 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Benjamin, thank you so much for coming, sharing your story. We're very happy that you're here today, and I'm sure, and part of that is a big thank you to the South Muskoka Hospital.
0: Big time. And I think the big point is that you never know when you're going to need the hospital,
1: Very true.
0: It be for you, a loved one, a child. So let's make sure that we do everything in our power to be able to keep it here. Local in Bracebridge.
2: 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Every little bit counts. 705-645-2218. It's Drop Dead, Olivia Rodrigo on the Moose.

0: Drop Dead, Olivia Rodrigo on Muskoka's Best Music, 99.5 The Moose. I do have some fresh information on the weather situation happening in Huntsville. Dave, can you let us know what you heard?
1: Well, there's a believe it or not, there is a tornado warning for Huntsville and the surrounding area. The storm came out of nowhere, and we're following radar right now and the imaging, and they're saying that this is a very good chance that there's going to be some sort of disruptive storm hit that region. So it's coming in fast. I've already heard from people saying, what are you talking about? There's blue sky outside my window right now. We're already getting reports of golf ball sized hail in the region, and there's a very strong chance that there could be some clouds touching down and tornadoes touching down. So all we want to tell you is, if you know someone in and around the Huntsville area, please just give them a call, check in with them, and make sure that they know that it doesn't matter what it looks like outside their window. There's a bad storm coming, and it's going to arrive and leave quick.
0: But in the meantime, stay safe, and if inclement weather does show up, please shelter in place and stay safe. And it'll be over soon, and we'll give you more information as we get updates. Now, we do want to give a special shout out. The phones have started to ring a little bit. Tom, yep, you got some donations for us.
2: The anonymous family again. The anonymous family donated $150 because they've used the South Muskoka Hospital emergency room and wants to support the hospital. Another $100 to that same anonymous family, another $300 from the same one, and another $250 from the same family.
0: Oh my goodness.
2: You think they'd all get together and just do one big check,
0: wouldn't you? You think so, yeah. The anonymous family is bringing it out.
2: And then we heard Don Smith, our Bracebridge district counselor, and he's got a challenge out to all politicians running in the next election. So that means whether you're one now or a new one, anybody that's running, a $250 donation. And right now, we heard earlier that Sherry was in from the burger shop and donated $100 on behalf of their team down there at the burger shop. Well, she also dropped off a dinner for two, a prime rib dinner for two.
0: Mm.
2: And this is worth, for the two of them, it's worth $100.
0: Yeah.
2: Right down at the burger shop. And it's for Fridays and Saturday nights. That's when they have their prime rib. So how are we going to give this away, Jake?
0: I'm thinking first one to call in and donate $50 is going to get themselves a $100 gift certificate for a prime rib dinner.
2: That's a no-brainer.
0: That's a no-brainer. $50 for $100 worth of meat.
2: So the first $50 donation on that phone back there is going to get a prime rib dinner for two at the burger shop, but it's worth $100.
0: 705-645-2218. Call right now. First one to donate $50 is going to get themselves $100 worth of dinner. Thank you. To the Burger Shop, 705-645-2218. 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

0: Fire in My Soul by Walk Off the Earth, the Muskoka's best music, 99.5 The Moose. I do have some good news for you. They have dropped the tornado warning in Huntsville, but we are still looking at the radar, and there is quite a large storm coming. Some areas could see winds up to 150 kilometers an hour, so please keep on the lookout for any inclement weather. But as of right now, they have dropped the tornado warning to just a severe thunderstorm warning. But this hour of the Moose FM Radiothon is brought to you by the partners of Gilbert and Larkin LLP, chartered professional accountants. Special thanks to Stuart, Jeff, and the entire Gilbert and Larkin team in Bracebridge for their generosity in supporting the South Muskoka Hospital Foundation. Terrible Tom, we have a little bit of a had a little bit of a giveaway going.
1: So the burger shop was generous enough. Sherry brought in earlier dinner, prime rib dinner for two, which is worth $100. Mm-hmm. All we asked for was $50.
0: That's it.
1: We said the first person phoning in $50 gets it.
0: Yeah, spend $50 and get $100. What did we get, Tom?
1: Get $75.
0: Heck yeah, we did.
1: So they still got a deal, and we got more money.
0: So it's for the great big family that is constantly donating all day long. It's the anonymous family. So big thank you to whoever you may be. We're not going to say who you are because you're anonymous, but you got yourself a gift card to the burger shop. Thank you, the burger shop, for providing that.
1: I've had their prime rib. Oh, delicious.
0: Oh, okay.
1: Oh, good. All right. It's huge.
0: Is it?
1: Huge.
0: Mm. I love a good prime rib.
1: Oh, my goodness.
0: I would take prime rib over turkey any Thanksgiving, hands down. But we still need more donations. We've got the phone lines. They're awfully quiet back there. We know it's lunchtime. You can come stop in, see us, get some coffee, get some muffin, get a little snack.
1: I'm looking at Jennifer. I'm looking at Amy sitting there doing absolutely nothing but eating.
0: Yep, yep.
1: Right? So we got to get those phones ringing. They want to answer the phones. They want to take your money. We need it. They need it. You need to donate.
0: Yep. The money that you give today helps go towards the care you're going to get tomorrow. So 705-645-2218.
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0: Well, today in Bracebridge is quite nice. We got a mix of sun and cloud throughout the day. It's kind of cloudy right now. High's going to be getting up to 15, but we are still getting reports of some crazy weather going on north of us. Novar, Huntsville, they have downgraded the tornado warning, but they have reports of wind up to 150 kilometers an hour. We've got big hail is dropping throughout. So if you spot inclement weather, please take cover immediately, and we'll let you know as the situation progresses. But they have they've dropped the tornado warning to just a severe thunderstorm watch. We're in the middle. It's the annual Moose FM Thanksgiving Radiothon in support of the South Muskoka Hospital. Our number is 705-645-2218. I'm telling you right now because we need that phone ringing right now. And we have got somebody with us who, I would argue, knows better than anybody how important having a good hospital locally is. Mr. Jonathan Taylor, Fire Prevention Officer down here at the Bracebridge Fire Department. Thank you for coming in, Jonathan.
8: Thanks for having me, JC. It's always a pleasure.
0: And so we were talking a little bit, and the importance of having a good hospital, especially for you guys who are going out there putting your lives on the line. Can you talk a little bit about that?
8: You know, a great hospital, it's not just about us even. It's although, you know, our members do put themselves in dangers to help everybody else when emergency arises. But it's not just about us. It's about the people that we're going to help when we respond to an emergency call, knowing that they're going to get the best care possible when they leave that emergency scene, or say something happens to one of our members on an emergency scene, we know that they're going to have the best care possible when they do leave and get to the hospital.
0: Yeah, because you guys are not only like dealing with these emergencies hands-on, so you see what happens to these people. I know that no matter what, no matter how many times you go to these things, you have to be a little bit attached to a person. You want to know that they're going to be looked after, and you're just praying that everything's going to go well, and knowing that there's a good hospital behind. That's what probably makes a huge difference with just how you guys get to sleep at night.
8: It sure does. Knowing that we have the, you know, the healthcare system and the support from the hospital staff, whether it's for us or the people that we're responding to help, definitely, like you said, helps us sleep a little bit better at night.
0: Absolutely. And, you know, when it comes to danger, everybody else runs. You guys run straight to it, you know.
1: That's fire. Crazy. They run into it when everybody's running out of it. They run into
0: danger. Yeah, forest fire, see everything. Every single time these guys go and put their lives on the line, they know the South Muskoka Hospital is going to be behind them to give them the support they need. So the South Muskoka Hospital, they need your donations to help have the materials to help guys like Jonathan here. Please call right now, 705-645-2218. Whatever little bit it can be. We've had some big donations today, and we love those. But it's the $5, the $10, the $20 that makes a huge difference.
1: Sure does.
0: We can't do it without you. 705-645-2218. Jonathan, thank you so much for coming in. Is anybody you'd like to call out to challenge to donate today?
8: Oh, goodness.
1: How about Mike Peak? Let's challenge him.
8: We could challenge Mike Peak.
1: I like challenging him.
0: Yeah.
8: Deputy Fire Chief Mike Peak, we challenge you to donate some money to here today.
1: I like it.
0: That's it. And I'm sure all other firefighters, we know you guys are doing a whole bunch, but a little bit extra, never going to hurt you. You know, so give us a call, 705-645-2218.
1: Thanks,
0: and
1: Jonathan.
0: Donate whatever you can. Thanks again, Jonathan.
8: Thanks for having me.
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1: Good afternoon, I'm Hillary Hilton. A severe thunderstorm warning has been issued for the region. According to Environment Canada, a severe thunderstorm capable of producing a tornado is located near Bear Lake and moving southeast 45 kilometers an hour toward the Huntsville area. Destructive winds, damaging hail, and flooding rainfall is possible. Residents are advised to take cover immediately in a basement or interior room if threatening weather approaches. 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Guest speakers, hourly sponsors, power hours, and stories from patients who have experienced care at the hospital can be heard all day long as we work to generate awareness and raise funds for the South Muskoka Hospital Foundation. CEO Leah Walker says all funds raised will support everything to do with providing emergency care. To donate, call us now at 705-645-2218 or visit MyMuskokaNow.com. The redevelopment of the former Bracebridge Memorial Arena site is moving forward. Town officials and community partners gathered at the site yesterday afternoon for a groundbreaking ceremony marking the next phase of a major housing development in downtown Bracebridge. Officials say the project will transform the vacant property into two apartment buildings offering a mix of market rate and affordable rental units. One building will be owned and operated by the district, the other by Habitat for Humanity Ontario Gateway North. Officials say the district-owned building will be six stories and include 82 rental units, while the Habitat for Humanity building will be four stories and include 21 rental units. According to officials, at least 25% of the units will be offered at affordable rental rates. The Mana Food Bank in Bracebridge is delivering 200 Thanksgiving hampers to residents throughout the community today. General Manager Brian Bobette says 150 hampers were donated through Fowler Construction, while donations and food drives help fund an additional 50 hampers. According to Bobette, demand through the community continues to grow.
2: Year over year, we are experiencing an increase in client needs of about 25 to 30% in most areas. 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
1: He said people can support the food bank and its community initiatives by making monetary donations in person at Mana Food Bank or through e-transfer. More information can be found at manafoodbank.ca. Explorers Edge has put forward eight nominations across the region for the 2026 Ontario Tourism Awards of Excellence. Officials say the awards recognize tourism leadership and innovation. This year's regional nominations feature Indigenous-led cultural experiences, environmental stewardship, tourism workforce development, and more. Among the nominees are Brooklyn's Farm, Friends of the Muskoka Watershed, the Almaguin Summer Star Party, and Witch's Walk in downtown Parry Sound. Explorers Edge CEO James Murphy says the nominations showcase the creativity, leadership, and collaboration happening across the region. Finalists will be announced on Saturday, and awards will be presented October 22nd at the Ontario Tourism Summit in Ottawa.
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6: Winnipeg is the lone Canadian team on the ice on a four-game night in the NHL. They entertain Anaheim. It's a two-game night in the CFL. Edmonton is in Hamilton while BC hosts Ottawa.
5: Moose weather.
6: So although the tornado warning has been downgraded to just a severe thunderstorm warning in Huntsville, I've seen some videos and the weather is crazy out there. If you're in Huntsville, if you're heading that way, if you have family up there, give them a call, make sure they're okay. And if you see really bad weather approaching, please take cover. But for Bracebridge and for the most part, it'll be mainly a mix of sun and cloud for the rest of the day and a high sitting around 15 degrees. And then overnight tonight, it is going to be cold. We got a clear sky and a low dropping down to 2 degrees, but feeling more like -1. And then looking ahead to the weekend, we have got Saturday mainly sunny with a high of 17. Sunday is going to have a mix of sun and cloud with a high feeling like 19. And for Thanksgiving Monday, it'll be a mix of sun and cloud with a high feeling like 20. Right now, currently sitting at 12 degrees. It is kind of cloudy here in Bracebridge, but we are currently sitting at 12 degrees
7: Things are very different in Huntsville. If you're in Huntsville right now, I'm stating the obvious. But if you're heading towards Huntsville right now, the roads are completely covered in ice and snow.
8: Wow.
7: Yeah. Hey, we're receiving pictures right now outside the Moose Studios in Huntsville. Everything is white. Everything is covered in ice and hail. Yeah. Holy Just be mindful of that if you're heading in that area. There's some dodgy driving conditions today. Some
6: dodgy driving. Okay. Very different than what we have here in Bracebridge. But we are into the 12 o'clock hour now. And this hour of the Moose FM annual Radiothon is brought to you in part by Kira and Josh Faulkner, owners of Frosty Pint Pub in Gravenhurst. They want to thank the staff at South Muskoka Memorial Hospital for all of their hard work in taking care of our community. And the even bigger news, Terrible it's Tom.
8: The
6: even,
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6: All of your donations are going to be doubled in the next hour. 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

0: The Sweet Escape by Gwen Stefani. And it is the Power Hour. That's right. All of your donations are doubled in this hour. And part of this hour's sponsor is...
1: This hour of the Moose Radiothon is brought to you by Stevens Butcher Shop in Port Carling and Muskoka Family Traditions since 1927. 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
0: That's right. We got a lot of people taking advantage of the Power Hour right now. All of your donations are double. We got two lines currently held up. Two are open. So call right now, 705-645-2218. And we have got some people already taking advantage of it. Tammy, why don't you give a shout out?
2: We have Cheryl Harrison for 200 who has challenged leadership. Jim and Catherine McIntosh in honor of Pat Zwall for $1,000.
0: Oh,
2: Arnold Colson, Colson Brothers Scout Service, another $1,000.
0: Hey.
2: P. Medley and Sons, another $1,000.
0: Oh my goodness.
2: Kirkline Truck and Trailer, another $1,000. And Kyle Conway Muskoka Delivery Services for another $1,000.
0: Oh,
2: who is
0: goodness.
2: Challenging all trucking companies.
0: All trucking companies have been challenged.
1: Truckers rock. That they really do.
0: That was a big list, Tammy. All right, Tom. You got
1: my list
0: too.
1: Isn't that big, but it's in the Power Hour, which is amazing. It's $100 from Catherine Borman, and thank you very much. And David and Rosie Smith, $2,500.
0: Hey, holy cow.
1: And then the Anonymous family once again is in here with another 500 big ones.
0: Holy cow.
1: And the Anonymous family again. This one's incredible. It's a $5,000 donation in memory of a loved one.
0: Oh, well, incredible. Isn't that nice? That is incredible. We thank everybody who gives, and that is a crazy list. All of those numbers are super high. We know everybody doesn't have, I certainly don't have that. I couldn't donate that.
1: Me either.
0: Yeah. I'd end up in the hospital from a heart attack if I donated that much. But every little bit counts. It's a Power Hour. All of your donations are doubled, and we have a huge goal that we're trying to hit today. We got a long way to go before we get there. So please call right now, 705-645-2218. Whatever you can give, $5, $10, $20, all of it goes to support the hospital that we all may need one day.
1: And I don't want you to sit there thinking, oh my gosh, look at all those numbers they just called out.
0: Yeah.
1: I don't need to donate. That's not the case at all.
0: Yeah.
1: You do need.
0: We have
1: really
0: so much.
1: Need,
0: yeah.
1: We do need your $10. We really do.
0: The last thing we want to do is be $20 short at the end of the day of our goal.
1: This will be one of the best hours you can call in because it's going to double whatever you donate.
0: So whatever you can do, please call right now, 705-645-2218.

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13: Well, the tornado warning in Huntsville has been downgraded, thankfully, due to a severe weather storm. But we keep getting pictures in here. Like, there's snow on the ground. There's hail dropping. If you're driving up that way, then please be careful of some sketchy road conditions. And if you're already there, well, you already know what's going on. Thankfully, here in Bracebridge, mostly blue sky. It's a very isolated incident. So maybe check on if you have anybody up in Huntsville. And if you're driving that way, stay safe. But for Huntsville or Bracebridge, it is sunny out right now. Temperature sitting around 12 degrees. And we want to remind you that we are in a power hour. That's right. All of your donations to the South Muskoka Hospital are doubled. And this hour of the Moose FM annual radiothon is in part brought to you by Kira and Josh Faulkner, owners of Frosty Pint Pub in Gravenhurst. They want to thank the staff at South Muskoka Memorial Hospital for all their hard work in taking care of our community. And please, if you've been sitting on the fence waiting to donate, now is the time. It's a power hour. All of your donations are doubled. The number is 705-645-2218.

0: Down Under, Men at Work, and we have some unfortunate news. The phone lines aren't jumping up as they should be for the Power Hour. That's right. It's a Power Hour. All of your donations are doubled. So please call right now, 705-645-2218. We want to get as much money as we can for the hospital. This is the best way to do it. And I am joined on the phone by Jeff Lieben, the chair of the District of Muskoka. How's it going, Jeff?
1: Great.
2: Hey, excellent. Jeff, it's Tom Young here. How you doing?
1: Tom, nice to hear your voice.
2: Nice
1: I'm great.
2: To hear you too.
0: That's the first time I've heard that all day. This is a good politician, man.
1: I'm really sick of hearing his voice.
0: Jeff Lieben, chair of the District of Muskoka, on the line here to support the South Muskoka Hospital with the Moose FM Radiothon. How's it going, Jeff?
1: Oh, it's going great. I mean, what a beautiful lead into Thanksgiving. Some wild weather going on, but yeah. Hopefully everyone's staying safe out there.
0: Absolutely. So when it comes to supporting the South Muskoka Hospital, why does it mean so much to you?
1: Yeah, having this care close to home, you know, over the past 3 or 4 years, hospitals have been a hot topic in Muskoka. And I've gotten to know a lot of the medical staff and the leadership. I know how committed they are to the community, and I know how important the hospital is to everyone who lives here, to be able to get care closer to home and to be able to have access to all the services that we need to stay healthy in a beautiful part of the world.
0: Excellent. Yeah, it's so important. And, you know, especially for all the people who come up and they visit and they never know when they're going to need that hospital. So important that the foundation gets what they need. And people can donate right now, 705-645-2218. And Jeff, is there somebody that you would like to call out? Maybe make a challenge to.
1: Hey, I heard Graydon was already in there. I can remember a couple of years ago, Graydon, Scott Aitchison, and myself all called each other out. So I guess I'll call Scott out. MP Aitchison, I know, is a huge supporter of the hospitals.
3: He is. Yeah.
1: And, you know, I think all of us can do our part. So there you go.
3: So when we were talking to Scott this morning and Graydon shortly after, I asked them all both the same question I'm going to ask you. Have you ever had to use this hospital?
1: You know what? I have, and I'll tell you, my family has as well, and we are so grateful to have both the Huntsville and the South Muskoka hospitals where they are, and you know, it's not easy to keep smaller hospitals fully supported, fully staffed, fully equipped. It takes a whole community, and that's why the Radiothon and everything else that the community does to support our hospital, that's why it's so important.
0: Well, thank you so much, Jeff, and we appreciate everything that you do and the support that you've given the hospital today. I hope you have a great day.
1: All right, you guys, too.
3: Happy Thanksgiving, Jeff.
0: Happy Thanksgiving.
1: Happy Thanksgiving, all. All right, take care.
0: Take care, bye. And bye-bye. It is a Power Hour. That way, I cannot stress this enough. All of your donations are doubled for the next 30 minutes. That's all the time that's left. We need you to pick up the phone right now, whatever it is, 5, 10, 20 bucks. Whatever you can give goes a long way in helping the hospital and making sure that you get the care you deserve, God forbid, one day when you need it. 705-645-2218. The phone lines are not lighting up. We want to see a whole bunch of red flickering lights back there. 705-645-2218.

0: Can't Breathe, Fifi Dobson on the moose. It's JC, and we are in the middle of a power hour. We have got four lines open. We're looking for four callers. Will you be one of those four callers who are going to have their donation doubled in the next 26 minutes? 705-645-2218. This hour is in part sponsored by...
1: This hour is in of the Moose Radiothon is brought to you in part by Stevens Butcher Shop in Port Carling, a Muskoka family tradition since 1927. Thank you to Richard, Jennifer, and the whole team at Stevens for their generous support to this year's Radiothon in support of the South Muskoka Memorial Hospital Foundation.
0: Mm-hmm. And we also have a special guest with us right now.
1: We got the mayor from Graveners, Heidi Lorenz. Welcome, Heidi. Heidi. Sorry, the tongue's not working well.
2: Well, thank you so much for having me today. And it's great to be at the Moose to support the South Muskoka Hospital Foundation.
0: Yeah, so it's a big hospital. I mean, it also supports Gravenhurst as well, right? So can you tell a little bit of, have you used the hospital or?
2: I have. Of course I've used the hospital. I've lived in Gravenhurst 28 years and wow. I actually had my Holy bouncing God. Baby boy there 27 years ago. Perfect. So we are local folks and we've had to use it for stitches and all kinds of things. And my son has chronic illness. So he has been to that hospital more than we like to use. But it's always been a great, great support and they always treat us fantastic. And we're just so grateful for the services we get there. Thank you.
1: We are very lucky to have it. Now, Heidi, being the mayor of Gravenhurst, you have council members down there. You have some people running for council. Rick Maloney, the Bracebridge mayor, was in and calling out all the other mayors. The deputy mayor, she was in calling out all kinds of council. What are you going to call out for Gravenhurst?
2: So we have eight other councillors on Gravenhurst Council, so it is a power hour, so I hope to hear, maybe there'll be some of the four phones ringing we hear in a minute.
1: That'd
2: so
1: be awesome.
2: I challenge each of those, and I also challenge, we have 22 candidates running in the upcoming election in Gravenhurst, including school board. Yeah. So pick up the phone and donate to your local hospital.
0: 705-645-2218. We do have a special shout out to give to some people who have donated. Tom, would you want to go ahead?
1: We've got the owner of Muskoka Highlands golf course, Don Mackay. Don sponsors every year, and he's challenging all Muskoka golf courses to support the hospital. We haven't heard from anybody from any golf courses yet.
0: No.
1: And there is lots around. And he donated $500. Thank you, Don.
0: And we donating really on a power hour. That's a hole in one. So we want to hear from all the Muskoka golf courses.
1: Good one.
0: That's why they pay me the big bucks,
1: that was
0: baby.
1: Good. The Anonymous family, I mean, they've been very, very, it's got to be the most active year for that family.
0: Yeah.
1: I got $100, $200, and $1,000. All for the Anonymous family, which doubles as well.
0: That's right.
1: And then I got one more here. From Ronnie Austin for $200. Thank you very much. Heidi, you have some over there.
2: Yeah. Yes, I'd like to thank John Twist for Gravenhurst for his donation. And we also have a Ross.
0: Anonymous one. Yeah.
2: Yes.
0: Yeah.
2: And so, and then we also have Bracebridge Machines. So thank you to them for their generous donation.
0: That's right. Thank you to Anonymous. We got a $300 one there and then another $150. That's all right, Heidi. That's all right. That's what we're here for. It is a power hour. The phone lines are not ringing enough.
1: They're not
0: Come on
1: ringing.
0: Now. They're not ringing.
1: We need you
0: to ring right now.
1: Do you want us to shut up?
0: Yeah,
1: call in, because
0: call
1: when all four lines of those go, we'll shut up.
0: I'm gonna keep talking until that phone starts ringing. 705-645-2218.
1: Let's throw it over to Heidi for a bit. Tell us a bit about Gravenhurst, what's happening down there, how important the hospital is to everybody in Gravenhurst, not just your family or anything like that. I mean, it's important to everybody, right?
2: Oh, yeah, of course it does. And I mean, we love Bracebridge, but we love Gravenhurst, of course, because that's why we live there. But we recognize the great partnership between Bracebridge and Gravenhurst and the hospital that

0: you know, most Gravenhurst folks will end up using at some time in their life.
1: Absolutely.
0: And you can always expect the very best care there. And I just want to thank the dedicated staff and physicians and nurses and custodians and everybody who plays a part in making, you know, when you're there, it's not where you want to be, but they always make the best of the situation. And thank you for the service that they provide. And you can always count on them.
2: You're right. Yes. It's more than just doctors. There's all kinds of staff in there. Heidi, thank you for joining us. Thank you for the donation. Thank you for the challenge. And just thank you for your support for the hospital every year, year after year. Thank you.
0: Absolutely. Well,
2: thank
0: my you pleasure. For thank in. You.
1: And that big care comes in part because of all of the great help from the South Muskoka Hospital Foundation. And they are completely funded by donations. It's a power hour. It's a no-brainer. Call us right now.
2: 705-645-2218.
1: We Keep still talking. Got three lines
2: we got three
1: open.
2: Lines open.
1: We need some more people
2: we
1: calling right
2: call
1: now.
2: Call right now. You want us to shut us up?
1: You
2: call.
1: Don't want to listen to Tom talking
2: no,
1: the
2: you
1: whole
2: don't.
1: Day. Trust me. It's not
2: well,
1: good.
2: Maybe you do.
1: It's not
2: you
1: good
2: just want
1: for
2: to listen
1: your mental
2: to
1: health. You know? 705-645-2218. Call us right now, please.
2: We got to get those lines going. Let's
1: it's
2: go.
1: It's the power hour. Unfortunately,
2: if you got $5,
1: it's not good.
2: All you got to do is $5 in your hand. Give us a call. Donate it. It'll turn into 10 right now.
1: It'll turn into 10. It's
2: that
1: the
2: easy.
1: Easiest decision you can make all day. Go into the Thanksgiving weekend with some good karma so that, I don't know, hopefully it gets you out of whatever trouble you're going to get in with the family.
2: Not everybody you know? Gets in trouble, Jake.
1: Okay.
2: Just you.
1: Some of us do.
2: Your wife
1: all
2: called
1: right?
2: earlier.
1: Yeah, she did.
2: Like, we weren't even here an hour and she was calling, checking up on you.
1: Yeah, she knows.
2: Dude.
1: She knows what I'm like.
2: And we got to get like. These lines going here. I mean, the hospital is so important to everybody. You know, we do some giveaways. You know what? Let's do that. You want to do a giveaway?
1: What do we have for giveaways?
2: Right, though it was over there. What'd she do? The Tammy took them.
1: Tammy took them. No, those are for the kids. We're doing those giveaways
2: later.
1: Oh,
2: that's right. I forgot. We're going to give those after
1: we're
2: school.
1: Giving
2: I forgot
1: away
2: about those.
1: Away
2: that's
1: to
2: okay.
1: the kids. That's all right.
2: Have we got phone lines going?
1: We need these phone lines going. 705-645-2218. Just, you don't want to keep listening to me and Tom because we're just going to keep harassing you until eventually we get those phone lines ringing.
2: So maybe we'll take one. Oh, there hey, it goes.
1: All right.
2: There
1: fine.
2: She blows.
1: We'll let you have a song, and then we'll be back shortly because it's the
2: to
1: power
2: some
1: hour.
2: More.
1: 705-645-2218.
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0: I'm Not Pretty by Jessia on the Moose. We do currently have all four lines booked up. We love to see it. It's a power hour, 705-645-2218. If you can't get through, keep calling. Our volunteers will get to it as fast as possible. But right now, we have got Dave, our coworker, on the line. He's down at Stephen's Independent Grocer. What's going on down there, Dave? You got any news for me?
1: Have I got news for you?
0: Yeah, what's going on?
1: Well, you know, we're out here and, you know, the people are being extremely generous as we stand here trying to collect money for the South Okanagan Hospital Foundation. That's quite a few donations.
0: Nice.
1: That's approximately about $35 or $40 from the wonderful anonymous family. I mean, they're
0: that's
1: so
0: a big
1: generous.
0: Family. We love that family. Yeah.
1: I mean, it's great. I mean, it was like Dad Anonymous and Son Anonymous. It was great. I've also had some other donations, and also want to say a shout out to Joel, who is the new owner of the Independent, for allowing us to be here and to collect the money for the Radiothon and for the South Muskoka Hospital Foundation. Forgive me, I'm still in BC mode.
2: So. I want to go to South Okanagan.
1: Well, you know, it's a wonderful place, but it's not here, you know. They have their own issues.
0: Yeah. All right, well, how can people notice you when they get there?
1: Well, I mean, there's two very tall, imposing guys standing here in scrubs. But we're extremely friendly.
0: Okay.
1: And we, of course, accept any kind of donation that people want to make. And actually, you know what? I should encourage people, because we're standing next to the lottery terminal.
2: Oh, now, perfect.
1: I understand. And we don't want to take any money away from that, because, you know, the Lottery Corporation does donate to the hospitals and all like that. But I think what people should do is, if you're going to go in and buy a lottery ticket, but not this time. Why don't you donate that money to the South Muskoka Hospital Foundation instead?
0: I would even argue that if they come and they donate to the hospital, it might give them just enough good karma to win next time on the lottery.
1: Absolutely. Yeah. So, you know, pass on the lottery this week and make a donation to the hospital foundation instead.
2: Have any of you guys found Mike DeProbus guy?
0: In 10 seconds. But thank you very much, and we'll talk to you guys soon.
1: I appreciate it.
0: See you later. Bye. All right. Well, it's a power hour. Call right now. The phone lines are going crazy, but we want them to keep going. 705-645-2218. You got 15 more minutes. And if you can't get through because the phone lines are full, just keep trying. Our volunteers are working as fast and as hard as they can. They will get to you. And I'm sure if the phone lines are totally packed past the 1 o'clock, if you keep calling, we'll sneak in on the power hour. All your donations are doubled. 705-645-2218.
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0: All right, this Power Hour of the Moose FM annual radiothon is brought to you in part by Kira and Josh Faulkner, owners of Frosty Pint Pub in Gravenhurst. 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Tom, we got some people who have donated, taking advantage of this hour.
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0: Let's go.
2: Right?
0: Let's go.
2: And of course, earlier, Heidi Lorenz, the mayor of Gravenhurst, was in, donated $200 and challenged all of her council down there and any other candidates that are running.
0: We love it.
2: The Wright family, they donated $150. And they are challenging all seasonal residents and cottagers. Then we've got Dave and Jackie Hodson, who donated $100.
0: Very nice. Thank
2: and
0: you very much.
2: This one's kind of special to the whole foundation. So Hadley Priest is donating $25, and it's in honor of Paul Hammond. If you had any kind of dealings whatsoever over the years with the fine gentleman of Paul Hammond, I encourage you to phone right now and donate in his name, on his behalf, in his memory. He did so much for this community, so much for this hospital. And unfortunately, he's not with us anymore. And if you, I know he dealt with hundreds, if not thousands of people. And if you had any dealings with Paul whatsoever, call right now and donate. I don't care how much it is. Donate
0: whatever.
2: In his memory.
0: 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Take advantage of the Power Hour. 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The phone lines are going. We're hearing them, but we need every single call we can get. 705-645-2218.

0: I knew it. I knew you. Taylor Swift on the moose. We are in the middle of a power hour, and the number is 705-645-2218. 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And this hour is
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0: And we have got a whole bunch of people taking advantage of the power hour. Tammy showing up with a big fat stack. That's what we like to see, but I'm not hearing the phone ringing behind me. So 705-645-2218. Get that phone ringing. All your donations are doubled. Tammy, who are you giving a shout out to?
2: I have Anonymous Family for 100.
0: Oh my goodness,
2: Beaten
0: Anonymous.
2: Signature
0: still.
2: Ceremonies yep. For 100. She would like to challenge all wedding officiants.
0: All wedding officiants, all right.
2: We have Lori for 100.
0: Okay,
2: we
0: thank you, Lori.
2: Trent from the garage challenging all mechanics.
0: Hey.
2: We have Michael from Bracebridge Hall for 200.
0: Mm-hmm.
2: The Gilbert family for 150. Mary Lynn Murphy for 200. And another anonymous for 1,000.
0: Wow. Holy cow. This
1: That's
0: is amazing. All the people taking advantage, all of these donations are doubled because we are in a power hour, but we need every single dollar we can, whatever it is. We love these big $1,000 ones. Those help a ton. They're great.
1: So do the $10 ones, the $20
0: ones. They make a huge difference. Every single bit goes to making the hospital have what it needs to help you in the worst days.
1: Phone's ringing.
0: 705-645-2218.
2: 6 minutes left on power hour.
0: 6 minutes left. That's all you got. 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
8: Moose weather.
0: Well, I know the weather got a little bit hairy in Huntsville there, but here in Bracebridge, it's beautiful. Out mix of sun and cloud. Temperatures hovering around the 15-degree mark for the rest of the day. Currently, sit at 14 degrees. Thankfully, we missed that big storm.
1: Weather.
0: But we are in the middle of a power hour, and I don't hear the phones ringing enough. They are ringing, but not enough. 705-645-2218. This power hour, the Moose FM annual radiothon, is brought to you in part by Kira and Josh Faulkner, owners of Frosty Pint Pub in Gravenhurst. They want to thank the staff at South Muskoka Memorial Hospital for all of their hard work in taking care of our community. Dave, you look like you got something you want to say.
9: Well, we have 2 minutes left on the power hour. All four lines are jammed up, which is amazing. So same as we did this morning, if you're trying to get through right now because you want to get through the power hour, just keep trying, and even though it's past the hour, we'll definitely take any call that comes in after, you know, shortly after 1 o'clock.
0: So keep trying, 705-645-2218. We're also joined, got a very special guest in here, and there's something in the air because
1: politicians
0: are stopping by all day long. Debbie Vernon, thanks for coming in. You are a town councilor in Bracebridge, and you've come in because you are answering a challenge. Is that right?
6: Yes, and thank you for the introduction, JC. That's amazing. But I was just out and about today in Muskoka looking at all the lovely leaves and our vibrant communities all around Muskoka. I was out to Foots Bay and down to Gravenhurst. And
1: you were really traveling.
6: I just got home, so I'd just like to put a call out to all of the local residents as well as seasonal visitors that come to Muskoka to put the call out to make a donation.
1: Perfect. And you heard the deputy mayor here earlier and yes. Brenda, and she called all counselors out. So here's Debbie here. She's here answering Brenda's call out here. That's awesome.
0: And Debbie was smart. She showed up on a power hour where all donations are doubled.
1: Right.
0: So call right now, 705-645-2218. Debbie, thank you so much for stopping in and donating. We appreciate you answering the call and issuing a new challenge. It's that's a Radiothon pay it forward kind of day.
1: Is there awesome, anybody you want to say happy Thanksgiving to?
6: Well, first of all, before I do that, I'd like to thank the two of you for doing this Radiothon today and being here and supporting our community. You guys are amazing.
1: Thank you so much.
6: But I'd also like to wish everybody a happy Thanksgiving. We're blessed to live here in this beautiful part of Canada.
1: Sure. And
6: I count my blessings every day. So thank
1: Absolutely.
6: You.
0: Yeah. Okay.
1: Thank you very much, Debbie.
0: Thank you very much, Debbie. The phone lines may be jammed up right now, but please call. We will honor the power hour just shortly after one. Our volunteers are working through 705-645-2218.
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0: Keep going up. Timbaland with Nelly Furtado on the Moose. It's JC in this hour. The Moose FM Radiothon is brought to you by Dentistry in Gravenhurst. 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Thanks to Dr. Shervin and the entire team at Dentistry in Gravenhurst for their generous support. And we have got a special guest in the studio, but our man
1: That's
0: of the
1: me.
0: Day
1: I'm doing all the internet.
0: No, you're not. You're
1: I'm special.
0: You're definitely
1: not a guest.
0: Special, Tom. That's right. But you are the man to make
1: now,
0: the introductions.
1: Earlier today, we heard from, they were in the studio, Paul and Leah Kane, and they were the only realtors we heard from. Well, then in through the door comes Laura Stevens, a local realtor, and she's here to talk to us, tell us how important that hospital is, and answer to Leah's challenge. Laura, welcome.
2: Thank you. I am a local realtor. I work with my husband, Derek, in Port Carling, Frankel and Volkers. We work under the Laura in Muskoka banner, but I have a lot of experience with the local hospitals. My parents both moved to Muskoka in their later years and ultimately ended up living at the Pines and Castle Peak.
1: Yep.
2: We were to say frequent flyers at the hospital is probably an understatement.
0: Oh, right.
2: So,
0: oh,
2: you
0: yeah.
2: know, when you start showing up at Emerge and they know your name, you know you've been there a lot,
1: for
2: right?
1: Sure.
2: And so they ended up living to be 90 and 94.
1: Wow.
2: Thanks
1: Very
2: to
1: impressive.
2: The level of care and expertise that they received right here locally in Bracebridge. So I am a big supporter of the hospital, and I encourage all of you to come out and support. And this is in honor of my parents, who people may remember, John and Betty Pozok.
1: Perfect.
0: Well, and you know what? I think you're right when you make the point that nobody wants to be, this isn't Cheers, nobody wants to be a regular there, but it's so important to know that if you are in that situation, that you're getting the proper care, because we have one of the oldest population, the eldest population
1: That's
0: in
1: the second
0: Ontario.
1: Time you've done that today.
0: Second time I've done what?
1: You say oldest population, point to me.
0: Yeah, I look directly into your
1: you
0: eyes.
1: Do.
0: You are a perfect example of the elderly population that need to be taken care of. And we do that by funding the South Muskoka Hospital Foundation, which gives the hospital all of the equipment and materials it needs to look after each and every one of us, especially when you start getting up there like Terrible Tom. So we need a donation right now. 705-645-2218. We need it from you. Thank you so much, Laura.
1: Laura, thank you for coming
0: in. We appreciate it. Happy Thanksgiving. And we hope that we get a whole bunch of calls. Realtors, we're calling you out, and anybody
1: only
0: who needs
1: two so
0: hospital,
1: far. Laura and the Canes, that's it.
0: 705-645-2218. Give us a call right now.
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6: Moose weather.
7: Well, it's certainly a lot better here than it was in Huntsville. Mostly sunny right now, and it's going to be a mix of sun and cloud for the rest of the day. The temperature hovered around 15 degrees. It's currently sitting at 14. And this hour of the Moose FM Radiothon is brought to you by Dentistry in Gravenhurst. 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Now, Terrible Tom, we've got a couple of squeezer inners there because the phone lines are
8: squeezer inners.
7: Squeezer inners is what I'm calling them. That's
8: How
7: right.
8: How did you do in English in school?
7: No, it's squeezer inners. It was a power hour last hour. The phone lines,
8: these
7: they were all jammed
8: doubled.
7: Up. And all of these donations They're were doubled. So let's give them a shout
8: this
7: out.
8: This is the busiest year for that anonymous family. And they've been a patient and received wonderful care. And it's $100.
7: Woo.
8: Cynthia Upward, also
7: thank
8: $100,
7: you, yeah.
8: Doubles to $200.
7: There we go.
8: Debbie Vernon was in, as you saw, we already talked to her. She responded to Brenda's challenge, and she donated $100, which
7: Holy
8: doubled.
7: Cow.
8: You know, we got Deanne in, and she was $100 as well.
7: That's amazing.
8: Who we're looking here is Brian Allen and Sharon Redman, and Redman. In memory of Paul Hammond, I like that.
7: Yeah,
8: for $250. During the power hour again is George and Sharon, or for another $250, and of course Laura, who we're talking to here, Laura Stevens, for $500.
7: $500. That was the second realtor.
8: We have
7: she
8: a lot
7: got
8: more
7: in.
8: Room for more realtors now.
7: Yeah.
8: You know what?
7: Plenty
8: I'm
7: of room
8: be
7: for
8: fair
7: realtors.
8: With all you realtors. I know it's not a great market right now. I get it, but you know what? You know as well as I do, when you're selling homes to people that are moving into this area, one of the first things they ask you is, what's the healthcare system like in the Muskoka area? And that's a huge thing for you real estate people. So call in, throw us $10, throw us $20, whatever you have. We get it. We need the help. Hospital needs it.
7: The hospital always needs it. Our number is 705-645-2218. 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

0: The South Muskoka Memorial Hospital makes a difference in our community every single day.
1: I had an ultrasound and they discovered that the aneurysm, that they had been keeping an eye on this aneurysm, and it was just dissecting. So a great flurry, and I was rushed down to St. Mike's Hospital where they performed emergency surgery. I stayed down there for a week and came back up to Bracebridge for another week, but I just have to say that they certainly took the utmost care of me, and I will be ever so grateful for the hospital. They were all so caring, and I was grounded for quite a while, and as I said, I was a volunteer at the hospital. So one of the great joys was coming back to work again at the hospital as a volunteer and meeting up with all the caregivers that I had had, and how happy they were to see me and see that I was up and around. That was quite thrilling.
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0: What I Wouldn't Do, Serena Ryder on the Moose. It's JC and Terrible Tom. We got a special guest on the line with us all the way from Florida. Very impressive that the South Muskoka Hospital has such reach. Kate Wharton, thank you for calling in very much. And I believe that you have a very close connection with the South Muskoka Hospital. Is that correct?
1: Well, I do. I am a mother of four boys.
0: Oh, my goodness.
1: And through the years, South Muskoka Hospital has been a lifesaver for all our lumps and bumps and stitches. And as you can well imagine.
0: Four boys, yeah.
1: Yeah.
0: Yeah, animals.
1: Four boys.
0: Animals that need the hospital, yeah.
1: Those are feral.
0: Yeah. Well, thank you so much for calling in. You know how important South Muskoka Memorial Hospital is.
1: Oh, it's so important. Last summer, my 19-year-old son had a hydrofoil accident, dumped the foil on top of himself, sliced up his hand and his knee. He's an elite athlete. It was scary as heck, and anyway, they stitched him up and sorted him out and were able to discern that no tendons were damaged. And
2: wonderful.
1: They're just amazing.
2: That's
1: just
2: great.
1: Amazing.
0: And that's why that care is so important, because if we didn't have the level of hospital here, who knows if he would have had to get flown somewhere else, if he

0: We sure do. And with the events that you, like you're talking about there, that you guys did in the summertime and this, and then this radiothon here, you're right. The community does come together and it's so wonderful. And what I think is even better, it's people like Kate, who we're talking to right now, who's calling us from Florida because she realizes how important this is here back in Bracebridge. She hasn't forgotten about us when she's down there, right, Kate? You know how important this is.
1: Absolutely not. No, this is so important, and it's close to me, and it's just something that's essential for our community to have a thriving, funded hospital.
0: Any shout out to anybody, challenge or Thanksgiving wish to anybody, Kate?
1: I would like to wish a happy Thanksgiving to everyone in Muskoka, but special shout out to the paddle community.
0: Perfect.
2: The paddle community, we love
0: it. Well, you enjoy your Florida, and we'll enjoy the cold.
2: Thank you. Thank you very much for calling and supporting the hospital, Kate. And if it makes your trip any better, just know it was snowing in Huntsville about 20 minutes ago.
1: Well, that makes me feel slightly better.
2: Have a great day,
0: Bye-bye.
2: Kate.
1: Have a great weekend. Happy Thanksgiving.
2: Happy you Thanksgiving. As well. Bye. Support all the way from Florida. If she can do it, so can you. 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

0: Still don't care. Megan Trainor on Muskoka's best music, 99.5 The Moose. It's JC, and this hour, the Moose FM Radiothon is brought to you by Dentistry in Gravenhurst. 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And I think it's time for a little bit of a story. Tom, have I ever told you the story about how I have no feeling in my index finger?
1: Oh, I'm afraid to answer that one, but no, you have not.
0: I have not. You see, the main point of this story is you never know when you're going to need the hospital, but when you do need it, you want to have everything you need. So call right now, 705-645-2218. To donate whatever you can to help them.
1: I did hear the phones.
0: One day I woke up, okay? I was a little bit sick.

0: All I wanted to do was eat some food and go back to bed. I'd already called in.
1: Sick?
0: I was sick. I wanted a breakfast sandwich. I wanted to go back to sleep. So I go into the kitchen. My wife had used all of the English muffins. This is her fault, by the way. Used all of the English muffins on the counter. She said, well, there's an English muffin in the freezer. Why don't you go get it? So I said, fine.
1: Oh,
0: grab myself an English muffin out of the freezer, a big old bread knife. I'm trying to cut it.
1: Split it frozen. You try to split it open frozen.
0: I split it open frozen. It went immediately into my hand. I severed the nerve, and I also hit, what do you call those, that hold all the blood.
1: Oh, a vein.
0: A vein. And it squirted right across the room. And I definitely have to pay for a ton of years of therapy for my youngest daughter because she saw it and kind of freaked out. But I didn't know that I was going to need the hospital that day. But when I went to the hospital, I can say that that was the best anesthesia. The freezing job, the numbing. I've gotten a lot of stitches in my life. And I've always felt when I get them. The doctors at South Muskoka Hospital, I told him this. He said, don't worry about it. And he froze it, and I didn't feel a thing when I stitched it back together. Now, I still don't have feeling in that finger. Obviously, I'm a victim of the most dangerous of all the breakfast foods, the English muffin.
1: The English muffin, yeah.
0: Yeah,
1: or
0: that's it.
1: Maybe not quite the English muffin, or your wife had anything to do with it. It's more like you.
0: Yeah.
2: You know somebody needs a nap when they look at you and say, what's those things that hold all the blood in your butt? It's a vein, bro.
0: That's for sure.
2: It's a vein.
1: In this country, when
0: it's been a long day, what's going to get me pepped up and save me from a nap, though, is people calling in right now, 705-645-2218, because you never know when you're going to be like me and need the hospital. And when you go there, you want to get in, you want to get out, you want to get looked after. Know you're in the best hands. 705-645-2218.
1: Want a hot dog?
0: I would love one.
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0: It's JC, and we are in the midst of the annual Moose FM Thanksgiving Radiothon in support of South Muskoka Hospital. The number to call, the phone lines are dead. I don't like it. I'm sitting here. It's quiet. I'm alone with my thoughts. I need that phone line to ring, 705-645-2218. And we just heard the tale of how I was taken out by the world's most scariest breakfast food, the English muffin. And you know what? I would love to hear from any gentleman like me who are, we'll say, accident prone, as my wife likes to refer to me, a bit of a Muppet, to put it nicely. But give us a call. Donate whatever you can, 5, 10, 20 bucks. Tell us a story about when you didn't know, when you ended up at the hospital doing something you probably shouldn't have been doing. A funny story, silly story, maybe you caught a fish hook in the wrong kind of place. Whatever it is, I want to hear these funny stories, because, yes, we hear a ton of, you know, heart-wrenching stories or tales of when things don't go well or terrible things happen to people. And that stuff is super important to raise money for the hospital, but also we're having a fun day. So I want to hear about the times that you had to go there when you probably shouldn't have had to go there. So give us a call, 705-645-2218. Donate whatever you can. Give us a funny story, and we'll put it on the radio.

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1: And we have our team here from the foundation here. Leah's here and Amy and Jennifer. And at the other microphone here is Kate. We lovingly know her as Microwave Kate. That's her name for us. And Kate, you have a donation you want to talk about.
2: I do. So Adam Sontag from Sontag Pagoda Bird Feeder has called in to donate $200. Adam is a really special donor of ours. He runs his own fundraising program supporting the hospital with the sales of his bird feeders. So he would like to challenge anyone that owns one of his bird feeders in Muskoka to call in and donate to the hospital. So Adam, I hope you're listening. We so appreciate you and thank you so much for your donation.
1: His bird feeders are incredible.
0: Well, thank you very much, Adam. We appreciate it. And the number to call right now is 705-645-2218. Before Kate goes away, Tom was calling her Microwave Kate. I don't want to leave an inside joke on air. That seems a bit rude. And so I'm going to give a little quick summary. You might have thought it was bad when I forgot the word vein about 5 minutes ago. That's fair enough.
1: What's that?
0: Not as bad as Kate, who forgot that microwaves exist, like altogether. So just throwing that out there, and that, it could be worse.
1: And that was old. That was a few years ago that happened. But Kate's always got something going on. She's always making us laugh. Like a couple minutes ago, she went to go to the washroom in the closet. And she hasn't even been drinking
2: all
1: yet.
2: All the doors were closed.
1: There's no alcohol involved yet.
0: Yeah. Kate is one of a kind. Thank you very much for coming and helping
2: I'll
0: out.
2: Be
0: She's
2: here
0: a
2: all
0: big
2: day.
0: Part of South Muskoka Hospital Foundation. But we need these phones ringing. We got all these volunteers not doing anything back there. Yeah, we got to put them to work.
1: Jake, see what's in front of you?
0: What's in front? Oh, yeah. Tom has got hot dogs, but I think it's a little bit rude. He's trying to feed me raw dogs.
1: No. There's a bag of there's a package of hot dogs here. We'll show you some pictures later, maybe a video. There's some buns here. There's some packets of ketchup, and there's packages of peanut butter.
0: Yeah, Tom wants me to try peanut butter hot dogs.
1: Delicious.
0: I'm gonna give it a go. I believe him. He brought ketchup packets, which. I'll try a peanut butter hot dog, but if you try to put ketchup on my peanut butter dog, I will call the police.
1: Amy
0: Tom,
1: says ketchup and peanut butter go together.
0: I will. If you have peanut butter and ketchup, we're going to have to use all this money we raised today to go to the hospital. But so we need some more money. 705-645-2218.

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9: Beautiful day to kick off the long weekend. Mix not of snowing. Sun and clouds. Not snowing. So be thankful for that. The temperature is going to be hovering around 15 degrees and it's going to stay with a mix of sun and cloud for the rest of the day. Right now, it's currently 14 degrees. And this hour of the Moose FM Radiothon is brought to you by Dentistry in Gravenhurst. 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Terrible Tom, what do we got going on right now?
10: Well, we've got Ellen Stillwell here with us. She's the Muskoka Algonquin Healthcare Manager of Laboratory Services. We haven't talked about the labs at all here today.
9: And that is so massively perfect. Funded by the foundation. Is that correct?
11: Absolutely, yes. The foundation has supported a lot of important equipment for the lab in the past. And one example I can share with you recently is a tissue processor that's essential for preparing tissue samples so that pathologists can examine it and make diagnoses, including cancer diagnosis. Very important for our patients.
9: And normally that would have to be done elsewhere, right? They'd have to travel to get that done.
11: That's right. But we have the histology and pathology lab on site at South Muskoka Hospital, a very important part of our hospital laboratory and the services that we prepare have for our patients. We actually have one of the fastest turnaround times for our surgical specimens in the
10: province. Ellen, I was in ER a week and a half, 2 weeks ago, and they came and took a whack of blood from me. Let's talk about that. How much of that do you do?
11: Well, we draw a lot of blood. Almost every patient is touched by the lab at one point or another. Last year we collected 28,000 patients for phlebotomy or blood collection.
10: Wow.
11: And you know, that resulted in performing over 250,000 tests in the South Muskoka lab itself.
10: Wow.
11: And we looked at over 6,000 pathology cases. So the lab requires a lot of technology to be able to do those tests. And with innovative technology. The lab is always looking to replace our equipment with the most up-to-date technology so we can provide the most effective diagnosis to our physicians.
9: Yeah, and that number is 26,000. I just wanted to put that in perspective over a year because I just did the math quickly. Uh-oh. That's 71 people a day.
10: Wow.
9: On average, that are getting their blood taken by the lab. That is an immense amount of people. You wouldn't
10: just
9: think
10: here.
9: That's just here.
10: Yeah.
9: That's just here. That is an immense amount of people and the equipment that they need to get this done to make sure that people have accurate labs. They have labs that come back quick. Like you said, the turnaround time is great. Is all funded by the South Muskoka Hospital Foundation. So we need every single dollar we can get. The phone lines have been a little quiet. We're not happy about it. 705-645-2218.
10: And you know what? I find with doing this for so long, I've learned a bit about their equipment is the lab or whatever department, but we're talking about the lab, they'll get their new equipment they need for certain things. And then the next year, some more. And the next year, some more. And next, you know, 10 years down the line, what we just replaced now needs replaced again because mm-hmm. there's a newer, better version.
9: Yeah.
10: So it's a constant going and rolling, right, of equipment that needs to come in all the time. They will never, ever have enough equipment at one time. Never.
9: And you know what? With the advances, like you were saying, with the advances in medicine, every day we get something new that can help prevent, you know, find cancer sooner, earlier, so that people can get that early detection and they can take care of themselves quicker. And that's all funded by your donation. So please call right now, 705-645-2218. Ellen, thank you so much for coming in and happy Thanksgiving.
11: Thank you. And we truly thank the community for their support for the foundation, and it helps the lab deliver high quality healthcare to our patients.
10: Awesome. Thanks, Ellen. Happy Thanksgiving.

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0: 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My goodness, I forgot how to do words there for a second.
2: And I don't want to see the phone ringing. He can. I want to hear them ringing.
0: You want to hear them ringing? 705-645-2218. All of your donations over the next hour are going to be doubled. We've got a few people to say thank you to for getting in at the last hour. Let's hear them.
3: All right. Max Dudley, $200.
0: Hey!
3: Yeah. We've got Thomas Wright, $50, and has challenged all retired police officers in Muskoka.
0: All retired police officers.
3: We like the challenges.
0: They want to know that they have a good hospital.
3: Exactly. Sure. And next we have Barry Lockhart for $500.
0: Hey, yeah. Let's go.
3: Oh, and Tom Young.
0: Tom
3: made a donation. $500.
0: Oh,
3: Tom.
0: My God.
2: That's pretty important.
3: Thank
0: Not
3: you.
0: So terrible, I guess.
2: Don't
0: so
2: tell anybody that.
0: He'll be
2: you
0: ruined.
2: Know, they're talking about retired coppers. Well, I ran into one yesterday, independent grocer. Alex Malcolm, if you're listening, get off your wallet. You're a retired cop. It's time to get in here and make a donation, Alex.
0: And this is the time to do it. It's the Power Hour.
2: You as well.
0: All of your donations are double. We want that phone ringing off the hook. 705-645-2218.
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0: Treat You Better, Shawn Mendes on Muskoka's Best Music, 99.5 The Moose. It's official. We are in a power hour. So I want to see those phone lines lighten up. 705-645-2218. We do have a sponsor, Tom.
1: 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And we have with us the chair of the South Muskoka, South Muskoka Hospital Foundation, Dan Brooks. Welcome, Dan.
2: Thanks, Tom. Thanks very much. That was a great segue into what I've been thinking about relative to Muskoka Nissan and the sponsorship that they're doing. We have phenomenal corporate sponsors.
1: Absolutely.
2: At the donation. So good segue. The other thing that was in that segue was the talk about healthcare professionals. And I think what I'd like to kind of emphasize a little bit is those healthcare professionals in kind of two ways. Number one is every decision that we make and the hospital gives to us relative to the kind of equipment that we need to buy. Every decision, yes, of course, is patient-centric, but every decision that we make, and it's in part of our mission, is to ensure that it's in aid of the people who are delivering the service.
1: Right.
2: So how does it help the people that are delivering the service, not just the patients? So every dollar that's being spent here is actually being spent not only on patient care, but on the care of the people that are delivering the health care for our patients.
0: And I don't know about you, but the person giving me surgery, I want to know that they have
1: the right tools.
0: Are in the best mental state and have the right tools.
2: You got it.
0: So please, if you're listening right now, call us. All of your donations are double for the next hour. We've got four phone lines that are open. We want to see all four of them filled.
1: The power hour.
0: Are you going to be one of those four people? 705-645-2218. Thank you so much for coming in, Dan.
2: Okay.
0: We appreciate it. We love the South Muskoka Hospital Foundation.
1: Dan, do you want any challenges to anybody or any say hello to anybody?
2: Yeah, I want to challenge my fellow board members contribute up to $1,000 or $1,000 today on the table. I've just put mine in, so
1: nice.
2: I want $1,000 from each one of our board members.
1: Awesome.
0: Oh,
1: I like
0: my goodness.
2: One other thing I want to say, too, that's really important is about around the healthcare providers, and that is, and I think it was a doc today said it earlier, I just want to emphasize it, that the better equipment that we have, the more outside docs look at us and say, hey, man, that's the place that I want to practice.
1: Absolutely.
2: And nurses, yeah, and so on. So it's really, really important that we get those donations in and help our healthcare providers.
1: Yes,
2: thanks
1: and not
2: in.
1: Just helping all the equipment in there. If we have really good equipment, that's going to attract the professionals
2: you got
1: here.
2: It. Yep. And they know that
1: never
2: they have
1: thought of it that
2: they
1: way.
2: Know they have the support of the folks in the community through the
1: perfect
2: foundation, so they know that they're supported.
1: Nice.
2: Yep. To your point, you want to make sure that the person who's holding that scalpel is in a good mindset.
0: It's in a good mindset. That is 100%. I don't want to see any underpaid doctors. It's just one of those things. You should pay them like athletes. But you can do your part by donate whatever it is, $5, $10, $20. 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
2: Thanks for having me in.
0: Thanks, no problem.
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0: Corey Hart singing about how he wears his sunglasses at night is JC, and we are in a power hour of the Thanksgiving Radiothon in support of the South Muskoka Hospital. So call us right now to have your donation doubled, 705-645-2218. And this hour of the Moose FM Radiothon is brought to you in part by the staff and members at Muskoka Highlands Golf Links. 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We'd like to thank everyone taking care of our community day in and day out. Thank you to Muskoka Highlands for your generous support. Tom, we got some people taking advantage
1: We do. Excuse me. And it's the Anonymous family again. They're busy this year.
0: They're busy.
1: This is
0: they're
1: the busiest busy. Year I've seen for them.
0: Deep pockets, that family.
1: $20, yeah. Which turns into...
0: $40.
1: Oh, you smart.
0: I know. What can I say? Not just a pretty
1: Sam
0: face.
1: Sam Pratt. I've known Sam for years. She used to be my lawyer. She's retired. Well-deserved. And she donated $25, which turns into...
0: $50.
1: Well, that took you a minute.
0: It took me a second. Yeah.
1: And then this some one here, this is others. Another nice one. This is from Lori and Kathy. And they donated $500, which turns into what?
0: $1,000.
1: There you go.
0: We love these big ones, but we want every single bit. If you got $5, $10, $20, whatever it is, please call right now. Your donation is doubled, 705-645-2218.
1: It's 218 right now. So we got the rest of the hour up until 3 o'clock is a power hour. Everything's donated, doubled. That's donated is doubled in this hour. Kids are out of school soon. You know we're going to be hearing from them.
0: We want those
1: kids. You know we're going to be have them in the studio here.
0: We want them showing up here, right? And we want the phone line ringing. I don't want those phone lines to be, I want it to be full for the whole next hour.
1: If you're going to pick up your kid shortly and on your way home, stop in here.
0: Yep.
1: Bring them in here. We've got treats here. We can put coffee in your kid if you want, no problem.
0: Yeah,
1: and,
0: for sure.
1: And, you know, just get them all wired up and then donate. And then come and see how a radio station works. It's so exciting.
0: Yep.
1: And put your kid on the air if you want.
0: And like we said, it's a power hour. The phone line is not ringing right now. We want it ringing nonstop, 705-645-2218. Do yourself a favor and call right now and donate, because I swear me and Tom will stay on this line talking nonstop until somebody calls. 705-645-2218.
1: That's a threat.
0: That was a threat. That was a blatant threat. I'm not going to hide it. 705-645-2218.
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0: Well, we've already smashed the high for today. We're currently sitting at 16 degrees, and it's going to stay sunny for the rest of the day. Just an absolutely beautiful Friday. And we are in the middle of a power hour. And I'm telling you, I'm promising you, this is not an empty threat. By the time Tom is reading this liner, if we don't have these phone lines ringing, me and Tom are going to stay on this line all day. 705-645-2218. We want these phone lines blown up. All of your donations are doubled. And this hour is in part sponsored by...
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0: Thank you guys very much. Again, this is a power hour, 705-645-2218. All of your donations are doubled.
1: I'm going to reach.
0: Doubled. You're going to reach?
1: I'm
0: going to
1: reach. Okay. I'm going to do something I've never done.
0: Okay.
1: I've been doing this probably almost 19 years.
0: Please keep your clothes on.
1: Yeah. No, I'm going to do that. I didn't say make you sick. So I'm going to reach out to the fine people who I know are listening up in the biggest little town in Muskoka, or actually in the world, in Kearney. The town of Kearney, north of Huntsville. I know they've got the radio on up there. I know they're listening. I bet you Jenny's up there, and Scott, and Nicole, and Stephanie, and Cindy, and maybe Kent even there, and Leslie's there. Mm-hmm. And they're listening right now. And I know you're not in this area, but you know what? You might be through this area sometime and need the hospital. Just because you don't live here doesn't mean you can't donate here. So all of you guys up in the office where I work, you guys throw a hat together, and I'll bring the money back down with me when I come down, and I'll give it to the hospital. That's what we want. Because when you're leaving Kearney and heading to Toronto or Niagara Falls or wherever you're going to visit, you want to make sure there's a hospital in this area in case something happens that you can go to.
0: You never know what day you're going to wake up and you're going to need the South Muskoka Hospital. That's why days like today are so important. This is the biggest fundraiser for the South Muskoka Hospital Foundation. And all of your donations right now are doubled because we are in a power hour. 705-645-2218. You got to know that number by now. We want it ringing absolutely.
1: I hope you do, because sometimes JC doesn't.
0: What are you trying to say here, Tom?
1: Not trying to say anything. I'm just saying it.
0: What we are saying is you never know when you need the hospital. All of the donations that you give today go to the care that you're going to get tomorrow. So call right now. Reach deep in those pockets. Whatever you have, we need you to call.
1: And you know what? If they don't call, put it this way, and we've threatened them with us.
0: We've threatened
1: them. We've seen lots of politicians through here today. We got another one coming up shortly we're going to be talking to. And if you don't phone and donate right now, I'm going to bring every one of those politicians back in the room all at the same time, and you can listen to them all talk.
0: And for the record, I can talk every one of those politicians under the table, and I will filibuster this charity, all right? I will sit here and talk all day if we don't hear that phone line ringing, 705-645-2218.
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0: Dean was so easy on Muskoka's best music, 99.5 The Moose. This hour of the Moose FM Radiothon is brought to you in part by the staff and members at Muskoka Highlands Golf Links. 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And you can hear it correctly. It is a power hour, meaning all of your donations are doubled. Call us right now, 705-645-2218. Our volunteers are over there, not earning their pay. We need the phone line ringing. We need more people calling right now. More food just came in.
1: And they're eating.
0: You can come in and get a little snack. You know, and donate, and your donation will be doubled. But call right now, 705-645-2218. Tom,
2: yeah, we've had so many politicians in today.
0: So many politicians.
2: From federal to provincial to municipal. And honestly, it has nothing to do with the elections. It really doesn't, because all these politicians who have been in today have been in for many years over and over and over again. And once again, it's the Muskoka Lakes Mayor, Peter Kelly. Welcome, Peter, to the Moose. Again, you're coming in every year and talking to us. Let us know why the hospital is so important.
3: Well, first, thank you very much for the wonderful introduction. And it has nothing to do with politics because I was acclaimed. So
2: there you go.
0: Despite what people say, politicians do bleed and they do need the hospital.
3: Exactly. Oh, no, that has a lot to do with that. Yeah. I'm clumsy as they get. But, you know, for me, I consider myself a community builder. That's really why I got into politics late in my career. It's the part of the political process that I like the most. And we've always sort of looked at things like gathering centers as being a key part of every community. We look at parks and trails. We look at libraries, community centers. But there's a higher order than that. And I think it's the civic anchor that something like a new hospital can represent. It's a building, a community unto itself that really flashes a sign of a future, of permanence, optimism. There's a 900 and some odd million dollar investment being made here. And you don't make investments like that if you don't believe in the future of the community that you're here to serve.
2: Sure.
3: So I'm thrilled to be a part of this. I'm thrilled that it starts with the provincial government and their commitment of 700 and some odd, and I'm not good on math, but another $225 million commitment from the local community, $73 million of which is going to be assessed on the tax base, but the rest through great donations. We've got just a tremendous community, very, very strong. When there's a need, they rise to it. And I have no doubt that they'll rise to this at the same time. One of the things that we need to do is remember, we're trying to build an economy here. We're trying to build a new population of younger people. Certainly in the township of Muskoka Lakes, where the permanent residents are aging, and we need to attract young families. You can only come if you have things like hospitals, if you have things like libraries and all those other community issues that I mentioned before. But you're not going to get employers putting down a base here and starting an operation unless we have the fundamentals. And this hospital is more than a fundamental. It's a real joy to behold. I know it's a few years out. I hope I'm still around to treasure in it. So God bless you for taking this on and for taking on this rally for funds. And I hope you're a success. I see the wall is covered with lots of donations.
0: It's getting there. It's getting there. Not quite enough. We're still looking for more calls. We want to hear that phone ringing. It is a power hour, 705-645-2218. But I want to focus on the fact that, yes, that sounds like some very big numbers that are getting invested. This pays for hospitals to come. But what pays for the equipment and the materials and the things that the doctors need to look after patients in our community all comes funded from you. People like you right now. Who are calling in with $10 or $20, whatever it could be, every little bit counts to make sure that you get the care tomorrow that you may need so desperately. All your donations right now is the best time to do it. 705-645-2218.
2: And I know Muskoka Lakes quite well, and I've been around here a long, long time, my whole life. And if you've ever tried to drive through Port Carling in the summertime, it's crazy. I call it personally the hub of cottage country. It really is. There's so many cottagers out. And if you want to call, if you've ever been out in the lake, JC, if you haven't, I'll take you out in my pontoon boat sometime in the summertime. The cottagers are incredible out there. They really are. And there's lots of big cottage money out there. And if you're listening right now, You might not be up here year round, but you know, you can get us on the internet. And if you're listening around, you know how important it is to come up to your cottage and

0: coming in. We appreciate your words. Is there anybody that you'd like to challenge to call right now? Because we only have one line going right now. We got three open lines that are waiting
1: anybody
0: for you to call.
1: 705-645-2218.
2: Let me throw a general net out. I just left Port Carling to come here. Getting out of Port Carling was an August-type challenge.
1: Yeah.
2: So the cottagers are here. They're here to celebrate the beauty of this place.
0: Leaf peepers.
2: They love this place. And I'd love to hear that some of them took the time to make that phone call and make a donation if they could, please.
0: Awesome. Please do.
1: Thank you,
0: call
1: Peter.
0: Right now, 705-645-2218. Peter, thank you very much, and happy Thanksgiving.
2: And to you as well. Thank you.
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0: Good time, Max Parker on Muskoka's Best Music, 99.5 The Moose. We are currently in a power hour. I have been making threats this whole time. Our phone lines are not full, so this is it. Me and Tom are going to be talking until we get four callers in, 705-645-2218. I've been threatening. You thought I was messing about. I'm not. This hour, Tom, we got a sponsor.
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0: This is a power hour. It's big. This is the hours that really make or break our daily challenge. We got a whole bunch of a way to go to get to our goal of the day. 705-645-2218 is the number to call.

0: Without these phone lines going, and now it's official. Me and Tom. Well, we're just gonna be shooting.
1: We're sit here and talk for a
0: while.
1: We're
0: gonna shoot the breeze until we get four lines are going. Yep. Are going. That is our bare minimum for us to continue talking.
1: No, no, no. Stay away from that handle on your radio. You're not. Nope, nope. No. I can see you out there. You're not shutting your radio off. Nope. You're listening to us.
0: I don't think you realize how many months away we are from a certain big man coming. And he knows. Oh, yeah. He knows if you're not calling. The South Muskoka Hospital Foundation is 705-645-2218.
1: Hey, Jake, have you ever been any walking trails around here?
0: Around
2: please
0: here?
2: Please call. Please.
1: No, we're talking. Ignore her for now.
0: Yeah, ignore
1: there's
0: Tammy.
1: There's some really cool walking trails around here. You got Wilson's Falls walking trails are really cool. It goes down by the falls. There's another one out Beaumont Drive. If you go out to Beaumont Drive, you can turn left onto Stevens Bay Road and then right onto Strawberry Bay Point. There's a walking trail there that goes up on top of a big rock. You can overlook the lake. And I can tell you, the colors you can see in that lake are incredible.
0: Okay, Tom, I do want to talk until people call. I don't want to talk about walking trails.
1: Well, what else do you want to talk about?
0: All right, first
1: turkeys?
0: Of all,
1: do you like turkey
0: you've
1: and cranberries?
0: Got a couple of dogs here. You've got a couple. You got a whole package of dogs.
1: I got more than a couple
0: here.
1: Of dogs.
3: Let's not talk about your hot dogs. We're not talking about hot dogs.
1: Why not?
3: Because that's the very thing that will land you in a hospital.
1: No, they're good.
3: That sort of food. No, honestly, let's talk about the fact that here we are. It's Friday afternoon of the Thanksgiving long weekend. We already heard it from the gentleman who was just on the microphone that Port Carling was busy because there's a lot of cottagers up this weekend.
1: There is.
3: As far as I'm concerned, there's no better weekend to be in Muskoka than Thanksgiving weekend because the colors are just spectacular. So I guess what I would like to do is directly talk to anyone who is in the car right now, whether you're a Torontonian, whether you're coming up for the weekend to your cottage for Thanksgiving. You all know how important it is to have a hospital up here when good times turn bad, and inevitably at the cottage, good times can turn bad very quickly. So it's critically important that we have good health care here in Muskoka so that when you are cottaging on the weekend that you feel safe and you have that peace of mind.
1: Yeah, absolutely. I mean, there's all kinds of people, as Dave said. It's not just Torontonians. It's anybody. I mean, honest to goodness, people like Martin Short. He has a cottage here, right? Yep. And I know for a fact Martin's had to use the hospital here. And because I've talked to him once in a while, and he likes to have a bit of fun when he's around here.
0: Yeah.
1: So it's a wide variety of people, right, that need it. And when you do come up here, you want to know, as Dave said, that I can rely on that hospital. I know it's there. It's a 911 call, and boom, they got there, and I'm in great hands.
0: And the only way that you can have that confidence in the hospital when you need it for whatever reason is by calling right now and donating during the Power Hour, getting your donation doubled, 705-645-2218. The phone lines are not ringing enough
1: That's
0: for us
1: That's probably one
0: answer.
1: Of the most important things. You call right now,
0: yeah.
1: You give us 20, it's going to turn into 40.
0: That's it. So
1: Simple
0: if you've
1: as
0: been
1: that.
0: On the fence all day, if you've been listening and you're saying, oh, him and her hung, you never know when you're going to need it. Now is the time to donate because every dollar you give today is a dollar worth of care you're going to get tomorrow, 705-645-2218.
3: The other thing we should identify, let's all just discuss the elephant in the room right now, is that the economy isn't great.
1: It isn't.
0: It's not.
3: We just heard this morning another 68,000 jobs lost in Canada. Unemployment's up to 6.5%. We get it. We fully understand. All of us here behind the microphones, we fully understand that times are tougher than ever before. So when we ask you to pick up the phone and donate to the cause, it doesn't have to be $100 or $200 or $500. If you got 20 bucks, that's all we ask for right now. If you have $20 that you can spare, we'll turn it into $40, but only for the next. How many minutes are we looking
0: at? We got 17 minutes.
3: We're asking for four people to call right now.
1: That's right.
3: And pledge your support to local healthcare. 705-645-2218.
1: And you know what? You don't need a credit card or something when you call in. You can call in right now and pledge and say, I'll be in there in an hour and give you cash. You can do that as well.
0: And that and your donation will be doubled. So if you're going to pick up the kids, you're thinking, hey, I'm going to swing by the station with the kids. They would like to donate a little bit. Just call right now to make sure that donation gets doubled. Yep. Pledge it. 705-645-2218. We're going to keep hammering on this because we need these phone lines going. We got so we've had such a great day, but we still have so far to go to hit our goal.
1: And just to touch on what Dave was saying about, you know, it is tough times. Real estate isn't great right now. We know that. Yeah. You know, there's all kinds of professionals out there. There's layoffs, everything happened. And you're sitting there going, you know what? I really don't have 20 bucks. I get that. I do. Mm-hmm. I've been there, done it. If you've got a dollar, It does make a difference. And feel how good you would feel to come in here and say, hey, I want to help. It's just the act of coming in and saying, I really want to help, and this is what I can afford. I don't care if it's a loony or a toonie.
0: Yeah.
1: Right? It's something. And you can't afford that, then come in and do it. Don't be embarrassed. Come in and we will give you. Oh, look at
0: this.
1: Oh,
0: there we go. Now
3: there's two. Thank you so much.
0: Thank you very much.
1: Just come in and do it. Like I said, you can call in and say, I don't have a credit card. That's fine.
0: Yeah.
1: Come in, call in, and come in later and give us cash. It's all. You can do that as well.
3: Guys, the other thing I would argue as well is anybody who donates to the cause today, what you're effectively doing is investing in your health.
1: Yep.
3: You could say to yourself, you could look at yourself in the mirror every day and go, I'm happy, I'm healthy, I don't have any issues. Good on you, by the way, if that's you looking in the mirror.
0: Congratulations.
3: But the reality is, sooner or later, you're going to end up in that hospital, and heaven forbid, the hospital isn't at a level that that it should be at.
1: Right.
3: So effectively, what you're doing today, if you donate today, is you are investing in your health and the health of all of your loved ones. 705-645-2218. There's the third. We just need One more.
1: Can you be that one? The phone's in right now.
0: 645-2218.
1: Can you be that one? No, one more still.
0: One
1: can
0: more.
1: You be the we one right one now more. To call in and take out the phone line? There we are.
0: Let's go.
1: Knew you could do it.
0: To see it. We want to keep those phone lines going. 705-645-2218.
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0: The Moose. It's JC. We are in the middle of a power hour. That is right. All of your donations to the South Muskoka Hospital are doubled in the next hour. And this hour, the Moose FM Radiothon is brought to you in part by the staff and members at Muskoka Highlands Golf Links. 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Gentlemen, we have a few people who have called to take advantage of the power hour double, 705-645-2218. Who do we got?
3: Our friends from Muskoka River Bagel.
1: Oh, yeah.
3: $190.
0: Hey.
3: Oh,
0: I
3: assume that's for people who are stopping by all day
0: that
3: today
0: is,
3: as well.
0: That
3: so,
0: is.
3: Listen, if you're at Muskoka River Bagel today and you made a donation, we thank you very much
1: really
3: for that.
1: Do.
0: And they were smart enough to wait to a power hour to bring it in and get their donation doubled.
1: That's awesome.
0: Who else we got, Tom?
1: This lady does this every year. I know her. It's Connie Lever, and she donates every year $100. Thank you, Connie.
3: Thank you, Connie.
0: Thank you, Connie.
3: We have an online donation. I believe it's from Michonne Trapman. Thank you very much. That's for $100.
0: There we go. Another big one.
1: And once again, that famous family.
0: The famous family.
1: Another $100.
0: Another deep pocket family.
3: Yeah, I'll see your anonymous and I'll raise you another anonymous $35.
0: Thank you very much.
1: And then we got Philip Poole. Philip called in and donated $100 because he knew it was going to turn into $200.
0: $200.
3: Outstanding.
0: That's big money.
3: And we heard from Marilyn Vogel, who is challenging members of the Royal Canadian Legion 161.
1: Branch 161.
3: $50. Bridge, yeah, Maryland, great to hear from you. Happy Thanksgiving. And to anybody who's a member of the Royal Canadian Legion 161, we want to hear from you.
1: Absolutely. And, of course, we heard earlier from the chair, Dan Brooks, and his wife, Cindy, and they are challenging all South Muskoka Hospital Foundation board members
0: to
1: match his donation of $1,000. He said to match it or beat it.
0: Bring in the big guns on the Power Hour. Now, all of these donations are doubled. 705-645-2218.
1: I'm going to pull out some heartstrings here. So, Dave, you mentioned the Royal Canadian Legion. Mm. Well, I'm part of the pipe band. I've been part of the pipe band for 29 years. And we recently lost somebody in the pipe band. Dave Hudson. If you've ever watched a parade here in the last 40 years, you would have seen the big guy on the bass drum and all the parades around Muskoka. He was 83. He was in and out of hospital with colorectal cancer recently. And unfortunately, he didn't make it. We all miss him dearly. If you ever had anything to do with Dave, watched our parades, he was a local teacher, a real pillar in the community of Vancouver. If you want to, I want you to think of Dave and everything he's done for this community and done for people, and I want you to vote, phone in, get on the line now, phone in, and in on behalf of Dave, in his memory, you know as well as I do, he would appreciate it. I can't believe I got through that without crying. Dave and I go back 29 years. We were great friends, and he was a great mentor. If you've ever seen Dave in a parade, which I'm sure you have, I don't think anybody hasn't, call in right now, donate what you can, whether it's $1 or $10. I don't care what it is. It's the thought of phoning in his behalf and his memory. Please do that right now.
0: Yeah, 705-645-2218.
3: Yeah, that's well said, Tom. That is some lovely words. And I think there's no better way to honor anybody who you've lost in your life than to sort of invest in local health care so that they can keep taking care of all of us. So if maybe you've lost someone, we'd love to hear from you. 705-645-2218. It's the Thanksgiving Hospital Radiothon.
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0: We have got two lines open for the power hour. We want them filled. You got 2 minutes, 705-645-2218. I know I'm supposed to be doing the weather right now. 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
0: Thank you guys very much, but it is a power hour. 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
7: out. I'm not sure if there's another power hour coming, so take advantage of it now.
0: We do have somebody who has taken advantage of it. Is that anonymous family again? 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
7: They took advantage again. 250 turned into
0: 500. 250. And see, like, that's an amazing number, but we don't need you to give $250.
7: Nope.
0: We get it.
7: Nope.
0: Just 10 bucks. Yep. Is what it is. What you got. 5 bucks. 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

0: Cold Water, Sam Drysdale, Muskoka's best music, 99.5 The Moose. 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
1: You know what? To show you how long I've been around here, how old I am, I remember this company and what was called Bracebridge Hydro. That was what it was called and was owned by the town of Bracebridge at the time. But now it's Lakeland. That's and old. Here is one of the directors from Lakeland is Jen. Welcome, Jen.
2: Welcome. That is old, by the way.
0: It is. Yeah. Tom certainly is. We need no more proof of that. I see it every day.
1: Jen, explain, there's multiple Lakelands now, per se. Explain that to us and then why it's so important to them. For the hospital.
2: Okay, well, there's lots of parts of Lakeland. 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And it's so important to us. I mean, we're based here. We have over 100 employees. They're all from the area. All of our customers, of course, are from the area. Nothing's more important than healthcare. So we love to support, be a part of the Business Cares program ongoing and do special events like this.
1: Perfect.
2: Where we can continue to contribute.
0: We love the support from you guys.
1: We do.
0: Lakeland, obviously, you know, look after everything. If it's electric, Lakeland's got
1: to. But you know what? We have that tagline that goes, "We have the power." They really do.
0: They really do.
1: And if you don't donate, they can shut your power off.
0: That's it. We just had a power hour. I swear, if these phone lines don't get ringing, 705-645-2218, Jen here is going to pull a comically large switch back at Lakeland. We're going to shut. It's going to be followed by no power hour. So call right now. Give whatever you can, please.
2: Be a full blackout across the region.
0: Full blackout. That's it.
1: Not a brownout, a blackout.
0: Yeah. 705-645-2218. Jen, thank you so much for coming.
1: Jen has a challenge.
0: I believe you have a challenge, yes.
2: Yes, I mean, honestly, I have to put a challenge out to all of our amazing employees to call in. It doesn't matter how big or small the donation is. If we band together, over 100 of us, we'll make a dent in this.
0: Absolutely.
2: I already see, my goodness, a list here on the windows of all the donations so far. We're up to 149 individual call-ins, not
0: right.
2: money.
0: Yep.
2: So let's get that up.
0: And that is a very high number, but we still got a long way to go to hit our goal for the day. So please, if you work for Lakeland Networks or if you're just driving home right now, you're picking up the kids, call us or stop in the studio, 705-645-2218.
1: But I want to talk to their staff, same as I did the hospital staff this morning. You all got cell phones. You've got them right in your pocket or you got them on your hip right now.
2: Yeah.
1: If you're up in a bucket truck or if you're on the ground or wherever you are, Jen, she told me, she's like one of the big wigs there. Yeah. You can take a break right now. Take an extra break right now to call us and make a donation. It's okay. You're not going to get in trouble for it. In fact, you might even get a raise for
0: it. Union charity break, 705.
2: But please get down to the ground.
1: Don't do it from the bucket truck.
2: Be doing it while you're driving.
1: Okay. Yeah, do it down.
0: 705-645-2218. Thanks again. Again, Jen. Happy Thanksgiving.
2: Guys. Happy Thanksgiving, everyone.
3: 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All my girls at the party, look at that body, shaking that thing, looking up at this seat, got a nice package, all right, because I'm going to have to ride it tonight. All my girls at the party, look at that body, shaking that thing, looking up at this seat, got a nice package, all right. Edit.
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0: It's JC with one of the most inspirational stories the Radiothon brings to us every year. Julia Tilson, who had her life saved here at South Muskoka Hospital Foundation 20 years ago, on the line with me. Julia, why don't you tell the people who haven't heard your story?
1: So my story began when I was 10 years old. I was at school. Out of the blue, I had this awful headache and neck pain. I'd never experienced anything like that before. So I went to the school sick room. They eventually got me sent to South Muskoka Hospital. At this point, I was unconscious. I don't remember anything after the paramedics started taking me away. And the hospital had just that year purchased a CT scanner. So this is going back to 2006. And with that CT scanner, they were able to diagnose a bleed on my brain, which was quite severe. So they induced me into a coma. They stabilized me. They got me all ready to be sent away to the city for surgery. They did everything for my parents. They packed my dad a lunch for his long drive to the hospital. They gave my mom, you know, I think saline for her contacts, gravel for the trip in the helicopter with me. And, well, that day they saved my life because they were able to detect the brain bleed that, you know, without them, I don't know where I'd be today.
0: I mean, if they didn't have that CT machine, who knows if they would have gotten it.
1: Oh, exactly. Time was so critical. Like, when I was at school, I had called my mom, who was about 2 minutes down the street from where I was. By the time she got to me, I had vomited, passed out, and was just alone waiting for her. Yeah, it's a very terrifying day. So that's actually coming up to the 20-year anniversary this year. So I'm now 30, and that's, you know, two-thirds of my life ago, and I owe those extra 20 years to South Muskoka Hospital.
0: Well, Julia, I can say from all of us here at the Moose, we're super happy that you could have those extra 20 years thanks to the South Muskoka Hospital. We're going to stop right now. We're going to come back because your story actually has a crazy second half. But if you want to donate, please do right now so you can help people just like Julia get the care that they need, because who knows what would have happened if we didn't have that CT scan. All of that equipment is funded by the South Muskoka Hospital Foundation, and all of it is provided by donations like yours that you can make right now, 705-645-2218.
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0: is JC. We've got Julia Tilson on the line with us, telling us her story about her experience at the South Muskoka Hospital. Now, to catch you up, 20 years ago, Julia was in school. She suffered from a brain bleed, but luckily, because the hospital had a CT machine provided by the South Muskoka Hospital Foundation, they were able to find it in time. Because if they had to airlift her to Toronto, she most likely wouldn't have made it. But your story doesn't end there, does it, Julia?
1: So, during COVID, this is back in 2020, I followed up in the city with my other appointments. I was under the impression that this malformation in my brain was gone, that it had been obliterated. But then all of a sudden I was a passenger in a car with my sister, and I felt the same pain from when I was 10 years old. And all of a sudden my thoughts went, I feel like I'm going to die. And when I was a child and I'd called my mom, those were the words I told her right before I went unconscious. So I said to my sister, I'm like, you need to take me to South Muskoka now. I need a brain scan. This isn't right. So I went. I actually had the same ER doctor that day, Dr. Shearing, who I owe my life to now twice. And that's what I love about a small town hospital is I'm not just a number. I'm not just another patient. I walk through those doors and I'm Julia. My story is known. I'm seen for who I am, and I could get a diagnosis very quickly. So when Dr. Shearing saw me, and again, this is the middle of COVID when, you know, they're telling you don't go to the hospital unless it's severe. And I'm like, I think this covers severe and something.
0: I'm pretty sure that's in the category. Yeah.
1: Yeah. Exactly. But even, you know, with all the COVID restrictions and everything, I felt so confident going to our hospital. I knew I was in excellent hands. So Dr. Shearing, he's looking at me, and here I was fully conscious, and I'm just babbling off my symptoms, and I'm like, you know, I think it's this, this, and this. It could be an anxiety attack. I don't know. And he said, like, okay, you could be right. You look much better than you did, you know, 14 years ago. But he said, I know your history, and we're going to do a scan. And they did the scan right away. They found the bleed instantly and got me stabilized and got me ready and prepped to go to the city for surgery. And I have so much confidence going to our hospital because they have literally saved my life twice. I just feel the pain and I go, I'm going to the hospital. I know they'll know what to do because they've proven it to me every time I've needed them. And that's why I come back every year to tell my story and help raise funds because I know how critical it is to have this equipment close to home. For me, for my family, you know, I run a daycare, and I think of the kids, and if anything were to happen to them, that I want to make sure they have that access to the care, just like I did when I was a kid.
0: Well, I think that's a great theme of the day, is just knowing that when something goes wrong, being confident in the hospital in your town. Julia, this is a great second half of the story. We'll be back with you shortly. We're going to hop back into the tunes right now. But if you want to donate so that you can either save a life just like Julia's or potentially worst case scenario, save yours, call right now, 705-645-2218.
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0: It's JC. I got Julia Tilson on the line with me. We're talking about her story where she suffered from not one but two brain bleeds that were discovered here at South Muskoka Hospital. And because we have the machinery here, she was able to get that taken care of, didn't need to go to Toronto and receive the life-saving care that she needed. But, Julia, you brought up this topic of confidence in your hospital. And as a father to two little girls, hearing your story where you called your parents and said, "Mom, look, I feel like I'm going to die," and then you passed out, that terrifies me. I, too, want the confidence that our hospital can do what it needs to do to make sure that they're taken care of.
1: Exactly. And I have the utmost faith in our doctors. And in order for them to be able to provide this care, they depend on our foundation. They depend on fundraisers like me, like everyone in the community who can give back to the hospital and help them buy the equipment so that they can perform at their very best, so that they can keep giving us that top-notch care.
0: I love it. Thank you so much for sharing your story, Julia.
1: Thank you so much for having me again.
0: Anytime. It's a great story. You've kind of inspired a bit of a theme for my day today. It's going to be confidence, and the confidence that we all want to make sure that when we need that care, it's there for us. Because you never know. You never know when you're going to need it.
1: Absolutely.
0: I love it. Thank you so much for calling in. I'm super glad that you're here with us to share that story today. And I can't wait to hear how your life has progressed next year.
1: Yeah, well, I'm married now. I've just been married over a year.
0: All right. Well, that's very, very exciting. Who knows? Maybe there'll be little Julia's run around being
1: Probably born at the hospital.
0: Yeah. Not putting any jinx on you, all right? I'm just saying it's a possibility.
1: Yes, okay.
0: Well, some of these stories, I mean, it's great that they all have happy endings. They have happy endings because the money that we raise here today goes to giving the hospital the things it needs to save lives like Julia's and maybe even one day yours. So call right now, 705-645-2218, and give whatever you can.
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10: Moose Weather.
0: Isn't it just absolutely beautiful outside? Mainly sunny, sitting around 15 degrees right now. And clearly the good weather is an indication that you should be calling 705-645-2218 to donate to the South Muskoka Hospital Foundation. Because today is the annual Moose FM Thanksgiving Radiothon. Now, we just heard an incredible story from Julia Tilson, and we do have a donation from her. Is that correct, Tom?
11: Yeah, actually, after her story, she decided to donate her and her husband
5: I'm having a hard time saying her and her husband because I've been doing this for so long. She was a little girl when I first met her, and I still kind of, I know she's a grown woman now, but I still see her that way. And so Julia Tilson and Cole Vandenberg, her husband, donated $100.
0: Thank you very much, Julia.
5: Thank you very much, because I know exactly, we all know now after listening to her how important the hospital is to her. Now, these ones all get in on the hour or the power hour.
0: That's right. Right? We've been a little bit busy, but we got a bunch of people who squeaked in right at the end there.
5: If you're worried you weren't in, you are. So Margaret Armstrong for $40.
0: Hey!
5: Sandra Foster, who got in the power with 50, which turned to 100. Leslie McCann challenges all Rotarians to match $100, which doubled. Eleanor Adam, $100, which doubled.
0: Oh, my goodness. Yeah.
5: Jim and Jinty Stewart. I haven't heard that name in years. Actually, I probably heard it this time last year.
0: Yeah.
5: And two of the nicest people you could ever meet. I think it was Country Style years ago that they were here in Bracebridge and owned it. And I tell you, they were just so nice to everybody. And I'm glad to see they're still around here donating $250.
0: $250. That's a big one. Yeah.
5: And I didn't know Quimby Electric sold. I just found that out today. But they've always been great sponsors. Mark in the past was. And the new owner, Jean Guy Lafleur, donated $500.
0: Oh, my goodness. That's a big one. We love to see those.
5: Doubles.
0: Yeah.
5: Janice Dunlop has a shout out, which I agree with 110%.
0: Okay, all right. Who they shout out?
5: Dr. Mitel and Dr. Gupta. I've always said that Rohit knows me more inside than he does on the outside.
0: Gross, Tom.
5: It's true, though. It's true. And they donated $1,000.
0: Holy cow. Amazing. Incredible. These incredible.
5: These doctors are in the hospital all the time. They know the important work that the foundation is doing so they can do their job.
0: They see it, yeah.
5: And then you got Ann DeLuce, who got in the power hour as well. And Ann is challenging cottage. They've been cottaging for 30 years here in Lake Muskoka. Four children needing Bracebridge Hospital. Of course they do. And staff was great when they were in there. So thank you again to Ann for the $1,000 donation.
0: Oh, my goodness. That is some big donations. Now, listen, those are incredible donations. Those go huge to helping out. But we still have a long way to go to reach our goal, and every little bit counts. $20, whatever you can, please call right now, 705-645-2218. The phone lines are dying down a little bit. We need them to get fired back up. We know the kids are driving home right now. We know they're just getting out of school, so please join in right now. What do you got for me, Tammy?
11: I just wanted to share that the Santa's Village passes. It's a four pack. So you get four tickets.
0: Okay.
11: And they can be used now.

0: Roses by Alyssa Reed on Muskoka's Best Music 99.5 The Moose. It's the annual Moose FM Thanksgiving Radiothon.
1: Speaking of roses.
0: Leah. Oh, Leah. Aww. Oh, Leah here. Oh, Tom.
2: A rose amongst thorns.
0: He's hoping for an extra jello next time he's in the hospital. Leah, you have some very exciting news.
2: I do.
0: Let's hear
2: it. I have a special shout out that I have to give. Okay. These people call every year. They make a donation. They do not live here. They don't live even near here.
0: Oh.
2: But it's my mother and father-in-law who donated $150. Thank you, Carol and Jean Robichaud, and I love you.
0: Thank you, guys. Oh, so sweet. Yeah. So nice. We love it, and we want to hear from you right now. The phone lines are a little bit quiet, so please call 705-645-2218. Every dollar you give today helps go towards your care tomorrow. Tom, we got a couple of other donors
1: with you. We want to get the phone lines going. Really do. It's time for the ring. What time is it now?
0: It's
1: 3:39.
0: Yeah.
1: Don't forget, mums and dads, if you haven't heard it yet, or grandmas and grandpas, whoever's out there, we've got this hour between 3 and 4. Any kids that donate, phone in right now. Get there's four lines available or comes in. I don't care if it's a dollar. I don't care if it's 20 bucks. Whatever it is, if they donate, they're going to get into a draw for Santa's Village, four passes. That's worth over $200.
0: Yep.
1: A whole family could go to Santa's Village. And not only they can use it for Halloween this year, they can use it for Christmas this year, or they can use it anytime in 2027 next summer. It's day passes for a family of four, and the kids get it if they into a draw. And so come on in, donate right now. The phone line's open.

0: give them a call. We do have some here. This is that anonymous family. They've been very generous this year. Another $500.
1: Oh, my goodness. Whee! Incredible. Incredible.
0: And there was a really handsome-looking dude that came in here. His name was Jordan Devlin. He's got a devilish wife, that's for sure, who knows nothing about microwaves. And he answered to the builder challenge. He accepted the challenge. And I tell you, that's nothing of a challenge when he lives with Kate, that's for sure.
1: Yeah.
0: And he that's donated $100. Thank you, Jordan. And we feel your pain. I bet you he does all the cooking at home. And then there's Active Lock and Safe. They've been around here for a long time. And Active Lock and Safe, what are they doing here? They want to make a donation of $250.
1: They cracked that safe open.
0: And they're challenging other companies just like that, other security companies, and there's a few of them around. Yep. And, oh, my goodness, I don't like this writing. What does that say?
1: Kate must have wrote it.
2: Ooh.
1: Ooh, is
2: anonymous.
1: Right. Listen, we want to get back while they're trying to decipher these hieroglyphics that somebody put on there.
0: Dave, I'm sorry if I'm butchering it for you. Challenging Bracebridge Pool League. So we got to get somebody back there with a better handwriting. Anyways,
1: we unfortunately
0: thank you very much.
2: You
1: we hired an ancient Egyptian who only writes in hieroglyphs. We apologize for that. We'll get a translator in here. But kids,
0: I don't hear
1: parents. 705-645-2218. You only have 19 more minutes to get
0: this
1: in, to
0: kids.
1: Get put in for the draw for the Santa's Village. Listen, aunts, uncles, steal your brother and sister's kids. Bring them in here. Yep. Donate. You can get entered.
0: There's
1: you can take those passes and use for yourself. I don't care what you do. All I care is that you call and you donate. 705-645-2218.

0: The South Muskoka Memorial Hospital makes a difference in our community every single day.
1: I am just can't believe that it's already almost 3 months that she's out of the hospital, or almost 2 weeks she was in an induced coma, so I couldn't even talk to her. And I had lots of time to observe the operation of a hospital like that. Norma Jean and I both have only praise for the hustle and bustle that goes on with the doctors and the nurses, and how kind and helpful they were, especially when nobody knew whether she was going to make it or not. And it was very, very tough. And we are so grateful she's doing well now. It's almost a miracle that she's come back.
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9: Kids, are you listening right now? Hello? Hello? Stop. Listen. Nope. Quiet. Listen. Yeah, now I got your attention. Do you want to go to Santa's Village? You do. I know you do. You want to go there for free? 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You have 11 minutes left to donate, even if it's a dollar. I don't care. 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
8: That's right. 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
8: Whenever you want to use them, you got them. 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So call right now, 705-645-2218.

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2: All right, so we have Charlotte Bigler here, and she's here to answer to William, who is here this morning.
1: William, yeah, William Selkirk, yep.
2: And he challenged anybody that went to BPS, Bracebridge Public School,
1: mm-hmm.
2: and she heard the challenge, and she's here to match it, and she went into not a piggy bank.
1: But
2: a safe.
1: A safe. You got your own safe?
2: What did you bring with you? 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
3: $20.
1: 20 whole dollars.
2: And you're answering to William's challenge, right? It's because you want to send that money to the hospital, don't you?
3: Yeah.
1: Yes.
2: Now, do you know what's going to happen? 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
1: Woo! That's right. We're giving away Santa's Village passes to every kid who donates from now until 4 o'clock. Charlotte, you've had your name in the hat. I want you to say to every other student listening right now, say, come on down here and donate some money.
3: Come on down here and donate some money.
1: Yeah, big money. Yeah. That's right.
2: Passes, they're worth like $55 a piece.
1: Yeah,
2: that's what they're worth. 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Your name is gonna go in for those passes.
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1: Today is going to be mainly sunny for the rest of the day. Temperature is going to be sitting around 15 degrees. And we have exactly 2 minutes left to get in on the Santa's Village giveaway. So call right now, 705-645-2218. Terrible Tom, we've got some people who have donated, don't we? We got a couple of donors there. A couple of kids got in. Yeah.
2: Tim Miller donated.
1: And, not a child.
2: he loves the work that the South Muskoka Foundation does, or Hospital Foundation does. Keep up the great work. And Tim donated $100.
1: Hey, thank you, Tim.
2: Olivia and Everly Gilbert, they have a challenge out to kids. A kids challenge for $20. So not only do you got a kids challenge for $20, but you've also got a chance to get into the draw for the Santa's Village tickets.
1: That's right. That's right. And you've got exactly 2 minutes left. So I want to see that phone line ringing. Any kids out there, call right now. Get yourself entered into the draw to get those free Santa's Village pass that you can use anytime from now until the end of 2027. 705-645-2218.

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1: Good afternoon, I'm Hillary Hilton. Today is the Moose FM Radiothon. 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CEO Leah Walker says all funds raised will support everything to do with providing emergency care. 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The redevelopment of the former Bracebridge Memorial Arena site is moving forward. Town officials and community partners gathered at the site yesterday afternoon for a groundbreaking ceremony marking the next phase of a major housing development in downtown Bracebridge. Officials say the project will transform the vacant property into two apartment buildings offering a mix of market rate and affordable rental units. One building will be owned and operated by the district, the other by Habitat for Humanity Ontario Gateway North. Officials say the district-owned building will be six stories and include 82 rental units, while the Habitat for Humanity building will be four stories and include 21 rental units. According to officials, at least 25% of the units will be offered at affordable rental rates. The Mana Food Bank in Bracebridge is delivering 200 Thanksgiving hampers to residents throughout the community today. General Manager Brian Bobette says 150 hampers were donated through Fowler Construction, while donations and food drives help fund an additional 50 hampers. According to Bobette, demand through the community continues to grow.
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1: 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Explorer's Edge has put forward eight nominations across the region for the 2026 Ontario Tourism Awards of Excellence. Officials say the awards recognize tourism leadership and innovation. This year's regional nominations feature Indigenous-led cultural experiences, environmental stewardship, tourism workforce development, and more. Among the nominees are Brooklyn's Farm, Friends of the Muskoka Watershed, the Almaguin Summer Star Party, and Witch's Walk in downtown Parry Sound. Explorer's Edge CEO James Murphy says the nominations showcase the creativity, leadership, and collaboration happening across the region. Finalists will be announced on Saturday, and awards will be presented October 22nd at the Ontario Tourism Summit in Ottawa.
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5: Winnipeg is the lone Canadian team on the ice on a four-game night in the NHL. They entertain Anaheim. It's a two-game night in the CFL. Edmonton is in Hamilton while BC hosts Ottawa.
4: Moose weather.
5: Well, it's an absolutely stellar day today. The high is good. Well, we've already passed the high. We're currently sitting at 15 degrees. It's going to stay mainly sunny for the rest of the day. And overnight tonight, getting brisk. It is going to be dropping down to 2 degrees at the low, but feeling more like minus one. And then for your long weekend weather report, we've got Saturday mainly sunny with a high of 17. Sunday will be cloudy, but the high is getting up to 19. And then for Thanksgiving Monday, going to be a mix of sun and cloud with a high feeling like 20. 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We thank Doug, Ross, and all the staff at Muskoka Chrysler for their support this year of our Moose FM Radiothon. 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

0: Spin by Pinio on Muskoka's Best Music 99.5 The Moose. 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And you know who we haven't heard a lot from today?
1: Who's that?
0: Hockey parents.
1: You know what? And hockey's big in this town.
0: Really, you know what happens to kids in hockey? Sometimes they get hurt.
1: We have our own junior team here again now. It's about 3 years now they've been here.
0: It's a rough and tumble sport.
1: But now, listen, this morning we had a kid in, and after he left and he went to school, I told you, lock the door. Did you forget?
0: I did forget.
1: The kid got back in.
0: He's
1: here.
0: William is back. His mom, Tammy, are on the line. And Tammy, you've got a little story about how William just almost gave you a heart attack playing hockey, isn't that right?
2: Well, it actually wasn't playing hockey. We were in the old arena. And William, do you want to tell everybody what you did?
3: I was running up the stairs in flip-flops, and let's just say I tripped and cut my lip open.
1: Did you kiss the stairs?
3: Yeah, basically.
2: Yeah, and the stairs kissed back, and we ended up at Bracebridge Memorial Hospital. And thankfully, our favorite nurse, who's our favorite nurse?
3: Dr. Kim.
2: Nurse Kim. Yeah, so we appreciated that the hospital was there when we need it. But yes, as a hockey mom to two boys, the hospital is definitely something that the community needs. And we have been graciously given tickets for the Muskoka Bears Junior C.
0: That's right.
2: So we would like to see the next person to call in and donate and give us a Go Bears Go. We'll get two tickets to any home season game.
1: And there's a game tonight, isn't there?
2: There is a game tonight and tomorrow night.
0: And tomorrow, yeah.
1: Home games back to back.
3: Go Bears, go!
0: We want to hear from all of the hockey parents, and please donate whatever you can, 705-645-2218, because you never know when your kid is going to be like William, get injured for no reason at all, and just ruin your day. Isn't that right, William?
1: I mean, let's get really excited when the kid gets a puck in the face.
0: Yeah, exactly. Yeah. All right, William, I'm just going to leave you with one final piece of advice for the next time. Try not doing that.
3: Yeah.
1: Kiss a girl, not the stairs. Yeah.

0: Temperature by Sean Paul of Muskoka's Best Music, 99.5 The Moose. Now, the South Muskoka Hospital has touched so many lives. Not everyone can make it in here today, so we did get some testimonies, including this one from Patricia, who owes the hospital for her husband's health.
1: In April 2026, my husband Tony and I arrived at the ER department at South Muskoka Hospital. He had vague but persistent chest heaviness that had lasted for about 10 hours. Kim, our ER nurse of 37 years, greeted us. She was straightforward, calm, thorough, organized, and professional. She very firmly but professionally scolded my husband for taking so much time to arrive at the hospital. We needed to hear that, not just for ourselves, but to share with our family and friends about how critical prompt attention is to positive outcomes. The MD on duty was also extremely competent and thorough in his care. Long story short, my husband was in an ambulance to a cardiac specialty hospital where he had a quad bypass less than 48 hours later. Incredibly, he had no cardiac damage and is well on his way to recovery. So many complain about healthcare, but this is a perfect example of exceptionally well-trained individuals coordinating through a system of care to save someone's life. There is no thanks great enough for the gift of my husband's life. To Nurse Kim, you are outstanding. What luck we had coming initially into your care. To the entire South Muskoka Hospital team, thank you, and thank you again.
0: Nurse Kim, certainly getting a lot of love today. One of the great healthcare professionals at the South Muskoka Hospital, and they can't do that job without the money that they get from fundraisers just like this. So if you ever feel the need that you may use a hospital, because we're all going to use a hospital eventually, and you want the best care possible when you get there. So please call right now, 705-645-2218, and give whatever you can.

0: 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Muskoka.
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11: Well, today is going to remain beautiful for the rest of the day. Temperature is going to sit around 15 degrees as it is right now. And this hour of the Moose FM Radiothon is brought to you by the team at Muskoka Chrysler in Bracebridge. Muskoka Chrysler would like to express their appreciation for the South Muskoka Hospital and everything they do for the community. We thank Doug, Ross, and all the staff at Muskoka Chrysler for their support this year of our Moose FM Radiothon. Tom, we got a winner announced for the Santa's Village
12: tickets. And the winner is Charlotte Bigler.
11: Hey, way to go, Charlotte. Congratulations. That's it. That's it. Yeah, way to go, Charlotte.
12: We put her name into the draw along with the other kids, and she ended up being the winner. What is that?
11: Somebody brought you an apple turkey. Okay. All right. Very impressive.
12: Somebody really talented made that.
11: Somebody made an origami apple turkey. We love to see it. But you know what we love to see more? The phones lighting up. We need them. We're still giving away Bears tickets right now. So call. First person to donate. Call. So give us a go. Bears go at 705-645-2218. Is not only going to walk away with a great feeling of helping their local hospital, but it's also going to get two tickets to any Muskoka Bears game that they want to go. Tom, what are you holding in your hand there?
12: Piece of paper.
11: Piece of paper?
12: Yep.
11: All right. Are we gonna do some more info here? It's kind of a radiothon, you know, talking is kind of a big part of it.
12: Oh, I'm just going to show them.
11: Ah, okay. All right. Yeah, television. No. They can only see you from the neck up, Tom. So let's see what's on that paper.
12: They were entered in the Santa's Village tickets. Unfortunately, they didn't win because Charlotte did, but we still appreciate that. And it was Victoria and Maria and Alexandria Henderson, and each of them gave $20, total of $60.
11: Holy cow, $60. Hey, we love to see it. We love to see it. Kids coming out and donate what they can because they know the importance of the hospital. You can still come on in. We're in the studio until 6. It's a turkey, Tom. It's an apple. Tom has clearly had his brain broken by somebody bringing him an origami apple turkey. We are about to eat hot dogs, though. Terrible Tom demanded that if he's coming in here to help me today, I have to try a peanut butter hot dog with ketchup on it.
12: It's not a peanut butter hot dog. It's a hot dog with peanut butter and ketchup on it.
11: I'm pretty sure this is a crime. I'm going to try it anyways because delish. I'm not a quitter. But we want to hear from you right now.
12: By the way,
11: they are. We're going to talk to them very soon. But right now, we need these phone lines ringing. We're in a big push. We're trying to hit our goal. We still got a little ways to go. 705-645-2218.

0: The sign, Ace of Base on Muskoka's Best Music, 99.5 The Moose. It's JC and Terrible Tom hosting the annual Moose FM Thanksgiving Radiothon in support of South Muskoka Hospital. And I have three little guests here with me. Now, they have elected a leader to speak. Hello, Allie. Would you like to say hi?
1: Hi.
0: And we're going to tell us a story. Now, you guys just came in and donated all of the money in your piggy bank. Is that correct?
2: Right.
0: Not all of it?
2: You got more?
0: Allie's got money.
2: Where do you live?
0: Allie's over there stacking it.
2: They donated $20
0: each. $20
2: each? A total of $60.
0: Yay! Incredible. We'd love to see it. And they have quite a story.
2: Allie's going to tell us a story about a hospital visit when her sister Mariana bit her finger off instead of biting the chocolate bar, right?
0: Is that what happened, Allie?
1: No, she didn't bite her finger off.
0: Okay.
1: Instead of the chocolate bar.
0: All right, what happened?
1: A table fell on her finger.
0: Ooh.
1: And then she was bleeding a lot. So then she went to the hospital, and then they couldn't stitch it back on. So she had a cast on, and she had to stay for the night. And then the next morning, she woke up and she had a big smile on her face, and she couldn't go to school for a long time, but she was still happy, and she was playing a lot.
0: I bet. You're very tough, aren't you, Allie? It grew back, though, right? Your finger grew back. You're
2: Did
0: a big tough
2: a
0: cookie.
2: Yeah.
0: Just give me a nod. I know they can't see you, but you give me a nod. No, stared me dead in
2: Don't
0: the
2: worry.
0: Eyes. All right. Allie's tough as nails.
2: All girls look at him like that.
0: Allie's tough as nails. That's all right. My daughters give me that same look. But what an amazing story. Thanks for telling it, Allie. I appreciate it. Thanks for coming out. Thanks for donating, guys. And it's just another great story about why the South Muskoka Hospital is so important. And fundraisers like this, the biggest fundraiser for the South Muskoka Hospital Foundation is on right now, is right here. And you can get in. 705-645-2218 and make sure that little Mariana, when she goes to the hospital because she accidentally chomped her finger off, she's well taken care of.
2: She bit it off.
0: Say, can you give me a 99.5 The Moose, Allie?
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0: Hey!

0: Brian Adams, When You're Gone, Muskoka's Best Music, 99.5 The Moose. We have the winner of our Bears tickets, but not he didn't call in. He came running into the building yelling, yeah. Go Bears, go. Let's hear it. Hudson Finley came in to donate his own money. He's been listening all day long. Came in here to get the tickets. And Hudson, you have got a killer story, don't you?
1: Yeah, I was playing hockey in my backyard on our backyard rink.

0: under the bus there.
1: It's fine.
0: But you are. And when you take your kids to the hospital, you want to know they're getting the best care. You do. And the only way you can ensure that is by donating. Like right now, call 705-645-2218. Because otherwise, Hudson would have gotten hurt and come here and told this story for nothing. You don't want to do that. Yeah. It's kind of a monstrous thing to do.
2: No stitches? What'd you get?
1: Nothing. I just got like these weird band-aids.
0: Did they glue you?
1: Yeah, they glued you.
0: Yeah. Don't got a scar for it.
1: Nope.
2: The girls like it?
0: They love it. I'm sure they do. They definitely do. You know what else they love?
1: I'm single as a Pringle.
0: Hudson Finley, absolute superstar, walking with Muskoka Bear tickets and giving you a quality story as a reason to donate. Call right now, 705-645-2218. I was going to make Hudson upset. You don't want to do that. Hudson's a very nice lad. You don't want to make him upset? Yeah. That'd be terrible.
1: Yeah, I'll hate you. You better donate.
0: All right, last night, my pal John, the Moose. You.

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5: It's JC during the annual Moose FM Thanksgiving Radiothon. We're getting close to the end here. We're getting very close. We're only on the mic for another hour and 20 minutes, and then it's gone for the rest of the year. Guys, I got Dave Newman, got Terrible Tom on the mic with me. What's that?
6: She's really trying to depress us.
7: Why?
6: She said the phones haven't rang in almost an hour.
7: Yeah.
6: An hour.
5: Yeah, that's not good.
6: Who's going to be the person to start that ringing?
5: 705-645-2218.
7: I have a sneaking suspicion that some are listening right now and they're thinking they're going to wait until the final hour because they think the final hour might be a power hour.
6: Right.
7: I can't confirm that. I don't think that's going to happen. I don't know for sure. I don't think so. Really, we need to hear from you right now. As JC was just saying, we really only have an hour and a half, and this is done. It's over for another year. Right. So we would love to hear from you. 645-2218. That's the number that we need. You're right. The phones have not rung for a while. It's been very, very slow over the last hour. I would say that overall, the day has been great so far.
6: Sounds busy.
7: The day has been really, really great so far as the number of calls that we've had and the number of money that's come in. However, as you know, and JC, you know, because it's not your first Radiothon, we really always need to have a strong finish on these things to kind of get over the finish line.
5: Yeah.
7: So we have four lines open right now. We have four volunteers on standby. It would be super cool if you could call us right now and donate to the cause of this wonderful hospital. It's Thanksgiving weekend. We're heading into a weekend where a lot of us are going to take time and give thanks for all of the wonderful things in our life. And a hospital in our small little town has to be close to the tippy top of the list for anybody.
6: Tippy top.
7: For anybody who lives in this town. I was saying to someone the other day, you can judge a town's vibrance by the state of their hospital and healthcare. Because people like you and I, Tom, who are getting older these days, we want to make sure that we live by a hospital somewhere so that if we need it, they're going to be there for us. So it's really, really important that we show our love. I guess that's what I'm saying.
6: Yep.
7: It's very important that we show our love for this hospital. And how you can do that is pick up the phone and call 705-645-2218 and donate to the cause.
6: And it's so much easier nowadays to call in because everyone's pretty much got a cell phone. Kids got cell phones. Town, I'm looking right now at Taylor Road. The road is busy. There's lots of people in town. It's Thanksgiving weekend. And all you have to do is when you stop, when you've pulled over in front of a store on the main street or you pulled in one of the plazas, take 2 seconds, pick up your phone, call 645-2218 and make that donation.
7: Here's the great news. Since we've been talking, two of those volunteers are now talking to somebody on the phone and getting their money. So thank you so much. We now have two more lines that we would love to light up before we head back to music or whatever it is that we've got coming up next. 705-645-2218. Pledge whatever it is you can for our wonderful hospital. Show the staff that you care. That's another reason why we want to donate today. You've been there. I've been there. You've been there. And the nurses and the doctors and the people who greet you at the hospital, they are fantastic. And when we raise this money, that shows them that we care for them and that we tell them they're doing a great job.
6: True.
7: And this is the best way to do it.
6: And
7: that, really
6: is. And that's what Dr. Jules said. And I've been doing this, 18, 19 years? And Dr. Jules said this morning, she says, when the staff is listening to us and they hear us tell about you people out there phoning in and how much you care, it just really energizes them. They now know that, hey, our community really does care what we do. You know, they're phoning in, they're donating so we can do our job to help them back. So, and I've never heard anybody say that before. We've always talked about the equipment, but not the staff.
7: And not to state the obvious, but that has got to be one of the hardest jobs
6: absolutely
7: in this country.
6: Absolutely.
7: Working in healthcare, working on the front line, has got to be one of the hardest jobs in this country. And they show up every day with a smile on their face, and they take care of us. And we've got to show our support for that.
5: There's no slow days in healthcare. There's no slow days in healthcare.
6: Years and years and years ago, my mom worked in a hospital as a receptionist. And true story. And because Dave said it's got to be one of the hardest jobs, a little kid came in who happened to walk across a fire with bare feet.
5: Oh my
6: and
5: goodness.
6: All my mom could smell was burning flesh.
5: Oh, my God.
6: And it was horrifying.
5: Oh, my.
6: Horrifying. Yeah. The things that these people see each and every day that you and I don't see. And they still do it with a smile on their face and try to make these patients feel the best they can, you know, physically and mentally.
5: Yeah.
6: So that's incredible what the staff does in these hospitals and our South Muskoka Hospital. It's incredible. You need to help them donate. Help us help them.
5: Yeah.
6: Donate right now to the foundation.
5: Every dollar counts. If you're driving, every single dollar counts. 5, 10, 20, 705, 645, 2218 is the number to call. Please call right now. We're in the final push right now. So call us because we need every single dollar we can.
6: 645, 2218.
5: 2218.

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10: Well, today is going to remain mainly sunny for the rest of the day and then get cold overnight with the low dropping down around 2 degrees, but feeling more like minus one. And this hour of the Moose FM Radiothon is brought to you by the team at Muskoka Chrysler in Bracebridge. Muskoka Chrysler would like to express their appreciation for the South Muskoka Hospital and everything they do for the community. We thank Doug, Ross, and all of the staff at Muskoka Chrysler for their support this year of our Moose FM Radiothon. Is JC. I'm here with Dr. Webb, who is the general surgeon at South Muskoka Hospital. Thank you for joining us today for the Radiothon. You know, we're here to raise some money, and I would say that there's nobody better. I mean, you're very much, to put it lightly, in the trenches, the everyday happenings at the South Muskoka Hospital, and you see firsthand what you get from the South Muskoka Hospital Foundation, what we're raising money for, and the good that it provides to you and allows you to do your job better. So could you tell me just a little bit about what you see day to day?
11: Yeah, so I mean, the Hospital Foundation provides so much for us. A big piece of what they provide is technology that allows us to care for our patients from the time they present to the emergency department to specific technology that we use in the operating room, our scope fleets. We just got brand new OR tables that are coming that the foundation helped with, to new technology on the ward in terms of our telemetry packs and how we observe and kind of care for patients from the time that they walk through the door to the time that they are walking home. And so they play a pivotal role in terms of how we care for patients and how we're able to do that close to home for people.
10: And Dr. Webb, you see this on the daily. Would you say, now that you've been with the hospital for a few years, an increase in the amount of patients who can get care right here at home, as opposed to having to go to hospitals, whether it be Toronto or bigger hospitals outside of Muskoka?
11: Yeah, definitely. I mean, I think specifically from a surgeon standpoint, there's care that we can provide in Muskoka where people are not needing to be transferred elsewhere because we can provide their surgeries here for them. That includes both emergency things as well as scheduled things for cancers. And so because of the technology and resources that we have, people are able to have their care at home, which changes even just their care during the hospital stay, that family is close, that they're discharged home and they have close follow-up with their specialists that are in the same community. And so that the care close to home for people is so pivotal. In terms of things, even just having your family close by to be able to visit while you're in hospital, but having your physicians and your care team close to home, that not having to travel, there's not delays in care. We're able to care for people at the same place without them having to travel elsewhere.
10: So, Dr. Webb, I've just got one final thing. You know, we've got a lot of people listening right now who might be on the fence about donating. Is there anything that you want to say to them to get them off, to get that phone ring, to donate whatever they can?
11: Yeah, I would say that any donations, any money that comes in is so well allocated by the Hospital Foundation in terms of going to care that is going to change how we're able to care for the people of Muskoka and really provide care close to home that changes their ability to feel safe and loved in a community where they're able to get the care that they need.

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1: Good afternoon, I'm Hillary Hilton. Today is the Moose FM Radiothon. Guest speakers, hourly sponsors, power hours, and stories from patients who have experienced care at the hospital can be heard all day long as we work to generate awareness and raise funds for the South Muskoka Hospital Foundation. CEO Leah Walker says all funds raised will support everything to do with providing emergency care. 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The redevelopment of the former Bracebridge Memorial Arena site is moving forward. Town officials and community partners gathered at the site yesterday afternoon for a groundbreaking ceremony marking the next phase of a major housing development in downtown Bracebridge. Officials say the project will transform the vacant property into two apartment buildings offering a mix of market rate and affordable rental units. One building will be owned and operated by the district, the other by Habitat for Humanity Ontario Gateway North. Officials say the district-owned building will be six stories and include 82 rental units, while the Habitat for Humanity building will be four stories and include 21 rental units. According to officials, at least 25% of the units will be offered at affordable rental rates. The Mana Food Bank in Bracebridge is delivering 200 Thanksgiving hampers to residents throughout the community today. General Manager Brian Bobette says 150 hampers were donated through Fowler Construction, while donations and food drives help fund an additional 50 hampers. According to Bobette, demand through the community continues to grow.
2: Year over year, we are experiencing an increase in client needs of about 25-30% in most areas. 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
1: 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More information can be found at manafoodbank.ca. Explorer's Edge has put forward eight nominations across the region for the 2026 Ontario Tourism Awards of Excellence. Officials say the awards recognize tourism leadership and innovation. This year's regional nominations feature Indigenous-led cultural experiences, environmental stewardship, tourism workforce development, and more. Among the nominees are Brooklyn's Farm, Friends of the Muskoka Watershed, the Almaguin Summer Star Party, and Witch's Walk in downtown Parry Sound. Explorer's Edge CEO James Murphy says the nominations showcase the creativity, leadership, and collaboration happening across the region. Finalists will be announced on Saturday, and awards will be presented October 22nd at the Ontario Tourism Summit in Ottawa.
3: Sign up for daily and weekly news alerts at MyMuskokaNow.com.
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7: Winnipeg is the lone Canadian team on the ice on a four-game night in the NHL. They entertain Anaheim. It's a two-game night in the CFL. Edmonton is in Hamilton while BC hosts Ottawa.
6: Moose weather.
7: Overnight tonight, we are going to have a clear sky and the low is going to be dropping down quite a bit, sitting around 2 degrees, but feeling more like minus one. And then for your long weekend weather report, we got Saturday going to be mainly sunny with a high of 17. Sunday will be cloudy, but the high is getting up to 19. And for Thanksgiving Monday, it'll be a mix of sun and cloud with a high feeling like 20. Right now, we're sitting at 15 degrees and it is bright and sunny out. And I have been on the mic now. Me and Terrible Tom have been here for 11 hours officially. We know it's been a long day. We've had a ton of people calling and donating, but it's time to finish up strong. It's going to be a power hour. Dave, we got a power hour sponsor. Who is it?
8: Well, this hour of the Moose FM Radiothon is brought to you by our friends at Allport Marina, who want to thank all the great staff at South Muskoka Memorial Hospital. This year, however, Allport lends their support in honor of Pamela Lee, a cherished colleague who recently passed away and benefited from the hospital's amazing care. So what a great message. And Gordon Tash at Allport, thank you very much for supporting the cause again. 55 minutes until this thing is over.
7: Done.
8: So by my calculation, I think to get over the finish line, we have to hear from another, I think, 35 people, approximately around 35 callers. So to make that happen, we got to get those phones going. ringing and ringing for the next 55 minutes. So it is a power hour. Your donation will be matched if you call 705-645-2218 right now. 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
7: This is it. This is the final push. It's been a long day. Let's finish up strong. We need to hear from 35 people. The number is 705-645-2218.
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0: You make my dreams come true, Hall and Oates. And speaking of making dreams come true, this is the hour to do it because we are officially in a power hour.
1: And it's amazing. The last hour.
2: Amazing. Everything gets matched today. This is it. This is it. We are in the final stretch.
1: Right.
2: 6 o'clock, we call it.
1: We're done.
2: For another year, it's done. So we've only got about 50 minutes left for you to call us and pledge your support to your amazing hospital. It's a power hour. Your donation will be doubled if you call right now, 705-645-2218. The hour is brought to you by our friends at Allport Marina, who want to thank all the great staff at South Muskoka Memorial Hospital. And as I mentioned before, this year Allport lends their support in honor of Pamela Lee, a cherished colleague who recently passed away and benefited directly from the hospital's amazing care.
0: Now, Tom, great message. You know, a great message, yeah.
3: I wanted, and that just reminded what you and I talked about earlier this morning, JC. Not every story is a happy story, unfortunately, right? But the staff in there still do their job top notch. They really do. I mean, there's not always success stories. I was lucky. One of the lucky ones is a success story. And Julio is as well. But there's not everybody that, as I said, my friend Dave didn't make it. But he still got top quality care. And he only got that because of these people that are listening right now who donated over the years so they could have the equipment there. You heard Dr. Jewel say this morning that she could actually have, they have a new tool now that when you put a bead in your ear, right, that you could pull that out. That tool is $150.
0: And you wouldn't think, you're like, oh, why would they need a bead out of an ear pulling tool? Well, somebody made it so that they need that. And the only reason they get these instruments, for whatever weird reasons you may end up in the hospital, is because of fundraisers just like this. So we need you to call right now, 705-645-2218.
2: I mean, let's be honest. He had offspring. Look at him.
3: I know.
2: It's the reason why hospitals need those tools.
3: Exactly.
2: Because guys like him have offspring.
3: And you're having more.
0: Yes, I'm having. I guess. All right, guys, I'm back. Anyway.
2: 705-645-2218. We have four volunteers that are on standby.
3: They
2: we
3: are.
2: Have four lines that are completely open. Please give us a call and pledge your support to our wonderful hospital. We end this thing at 6 o'clock. We're not going to do it tomorrow. It's done for another year. And I think we need about another 33 people to call over the next 45 minutes or so.
0: That's it.
2: 705-645-2218. Can you be one of those callers right now? Pick up the phone and pledge your support to the South
3: Muskoka Memorial Hospital. We're in the last hour. It's a power hour. You want to double your money. Now is the time. You've been waiting all day. You haven't had time. You've been working. You've been busy with the kids. Stop for 5 minutes, 10 minutes. Not even 10, 5 minutes.
0: 705.
3: And call the number.
0: 705-645-2218. It's home. Michael Bublé on the Moose.

0: Moose. We are in a power hour. It's the final hour of the annual Moose FM Thanksgiving Radiothon. So call right now, 705-645-2218, and all of your donations are going to be doubled over the next hour. We've got some thanks to give out. Kate, you want to go first?
1: Yeah, so we have $1,000 that came in from one of our board members. The challenge was put up earlier, so it's been answered.
0: Perfect.
1: We also have a $300 donation from Kathy Burton, and Kathy is challenging all snowbirds.
0: Snowbirds.
1: We know you're out there.
0: We know you're here in the summer. You want the hospital to have the money it needs. Call us right now.
1: Exactly. And then we have another donation that came in from David Richardson for
0: $25. Hey, let's go. Let's go.
1: And then we have a donation from Kathleen Martin, who really wanted to dedicate this to the hospital workers to thank you for caring for her mom.
0: $100. $100. We love it. Every single call makes a huge difference. 705-645-2218 to have your donation double. We got some more. Tom, what do you got for me?
2: Here. We got Mary Veach for $200. Thank you very much, Mary.
0: We love the Veach family. Yes, thank you.
2: Jessica Epp, what I like about this one is from Barry. What's one thing about the internet?
0: Okay.
2: You can be heard anywhere. So clearly, Jessica's had an issue up here and gone to the hospital or knows somebody has and donated $25.
0: We appreciate you. Thank you very much,
2: and
0: Jessica.
2: Then the anonymous family. This has got to be the busiest year for them I've ever seen.
0: Some deep pockets.
2: $1,000.
0: $1,000 from the anonymous family. Listen, we love to see these big numbers, but it's the $5, the $10, the $20 that are going to push us over reaching our goal. We need you to call right now. We've got four volunteers over there. We want to see those phone lines lighten up. Pick it up right now, 705-645-2218.
3: Yeah, we have three lines that are available right now. There was a flurry of calls, which is fantastic. Good. Thank you very much for doing that. Now we have three lines that are open. Our volunteers are on standby waiting for your call, 705-645-2218. Thanksgiving weekend is almost here. There's no better way to kickstart your Thanksgiving weekend than laying down some cash for a great cause, and then you can sit back and say, I did my part.
0: Yeah. You can be mean to the rest of your family because you've done a little bit of good today.
2: The weather is still really nice. It's Thanksgiving weekend. It's Friday afternoon. I know we can be heard in Gravenhurst. I know we can be heard in Port Carling and here in Bracebridge. And I know there's patios still open in some restaurants. I know they're out there. If you're sitting out in the patio right now, enjoying that sun, your cell phone's either right in your pocket or on the table right in front of you, and you're looking at the drink you're about to have or going to have and enjoying it, just relaxing, pick up your phone. Give us a call while you're sitting there. Tell us where you are.
0: Yeah.
2: And tell us what you're doing and donate 645-2218. Dave?
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0: And you might be saving yourself going to the hospital because three bottles of wine, you never know what happens. Right, yeah.
3: 705-645-2218. 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
0: Overnight tonight, the sky is going to be clear and it's getting cold with the low dropping down to 2 degrees, but feeling more like -1. Right now, it is sunny, looking beautiful out there, currently sitting at 16 degrees, and we are currently in the midst of a power hour sponsored by this hour of the Moose FM Radiothon is brought to you by Alport.
3: It's brought to you by Alport Marina. We want to thank the great staff at South Muskoka Memorial Hospital. They're good people.
0: Yes, unfortunately, I hope that they're a lot better than Dave's handwriting is, because that was rough.
3: I'm switching gears now. I'm switching gears now. My pitch is officially this. If you got an extra $10,000 burning a hole in your pocket right now,
2: give us a call.
0: Yeah.
3: We've only got 35 minutes left on this, right. On this fundraiser.
2: And it'll be doubled.
3: And it'll be doubled. 705-645-2218. We get it. We were saying earlier how we totally understand that life now is harder than ever before to make ends meet financially. So, yes, if you don't have much more than $20, it doesn't matter. $20 goes a long way. It's a drop in the bucket, and those drops fill up that bucket. So if you could spare $20 or $40, we'll get it matched by a corporate donor inside the next 35 minutes. Right. 705-645-2218.
0: We've got four phone lines back there that can be full. We got four volunteers waiting to hear from you. We need about another, I think, I want to say 30 callers. That's 30. It. We need 30 more callers. Yeah. We've got 35 minutes left. We need a caller a minute to get to our goal. We've come so far today. We are in the final push. If you've been listening all day long, this is it. This is your time to call. It's a power hour. All of your donations are doubled. 705-645-2218.
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0: Ms. Ray, Alex Sampson, Office Coca's Best Music, 99.5 The Booth. It's been a long day. It's been a long day, but we are pushing. We got 31 minutes left in this radiothon, and it is a power hour, which means all of your donations are doubled. So call right now, 705-645-2218.
1: And the hour is brought to you by Allport Marina. We want to thank all the great staff at South Muskoka Memorial Hospital. As mentioned earlier, this year Allport lends their support in honor of Pamela Lee. She was a cherished colleague who recently passed away and benefited from the hospital's amazing care. And that's what we're talking about. Amazing care that our hospital gives all of us. We should all be thankful for that on this Thanksgiving weekend. I'll tell you what I'm thankful for.
0: Big pockets.
1: The gentleman who's standing right beside me. Come on over here.
2: Not many people say that.
0: Where's his introduction, Dave? He didn't get a terrible talk.
3: No
0: Please
3: one,
0: did, introduce
3: no one needs to introduce Tony. Everybody knows Tony.
0: All right.
3: Tony comes here at Christmas time, has done it for years, and done what I'm doing here at Christmas time and help raise money for the Salvation Army. And he always steps in here, uses his connections here in Muskoka, and helps us out with a radiothon. Tony, welcome again.
2: Yes,
3: you know
2: thank you.
3: You're
2: glad
3: welcome
2: to be
3: here.
0: Thank you.
2: Yeah, glad to be here. It's been a long day, I'm sure.
0: It's been a long day. Fun day.
2: And they're always fun. Yeah. It's a lot of work. But, you know, I look at the names. There's lots of familiar names here. It's just so heartwarming how the community breaks out and participates and contributes and rallies around things like this. So it's amazing.
3: And was it last year or the year before that you needed the hospital?
2: I had to go to Barrie.
3: But you didn't go here originally?
2: No, they took me right down to Barrie. But I did some follow-up through here. So, I mean, we've used it over the years. Yeah. Don't get me wrong. That's why we're here. That's why we're supporting.
3: And you're involved with Muskoka Lumber, which has tons of employees.
2: That's right.
3: You know, and it's good to know that the hospital is here to back up your employees if anything ever happens. You do as much as you can as an employer to be safe and run health and safety and everything else, but things still happen.
2: For sure. Right. And not just at work.
3: Yeah.
2: You know, we've got lots of employees that would use the hospital in their, you know, obviously in their private lives.
3: Right.
2: I mean, they're all having kids and people get hurt off and people get sick and different things. So, yeah. And, you know, from Muskoka Lumber's end, we've always tried to support the community where we can. And, you know, we're here again. I mean, on behalf of the partners, I brought $10,000 for this.
0: That is a great big donation.
3: Oh,
0: thank you very much, Tony.
3: You know, Muskoka Lumber has always been like that. The company has always supported anything they can locally. I mean, they've supported the arena. They supported the Salvation Army. They've supported the hospital and many, many more things. It's so grateful to be able to part of a community that has a company like Muskoka Lumber here that does that. It's not just in Bracebridge. You're in Huntsville. You're here. You're in Port Carling, all over the place. And it's wonderful. Thank you and your partners for really stepping up.
2: Well, you're welcome. And again, as I look around here and I see names, if I haven't seen your name yet, you know, you got about 30 minutes left, 35 minutes.
3: We need those calls.
2: Any amount goes. Yeah, we need a bunch more calls here to get there. There's a number they want to hit. We're pretty darn close, but can put it over. And at some point, everyone listening is going to have an interaction with a hospital. There's no way around it. Someone you know, if it's not you, it's going to be somebody you know, someone close to you, and you're going to appreciate all the work that goes on there. And that's where this money goes. It's not lost in admin. It's not lost in facilities. It's in hands-on tools and equipment that they need. So 645-2218, get on that phone. Get on it now. And we look forward to hearing from you.
0: Every little bit counts. We are in a power hour, so all of your donations are doubled. We got a big thank you to a huge donation of $10,000. But whatever you can spare, we need it. We're so close to hitting our goal. We've got exactly 27 minutes left. Please call right now, 705-645-2218.

0: minutes to get 28, 27 more phone calls. We're looking for you to call right now. It's a power hour. 705-645-2218. All of your donations are double. Let's give a shout out to those who have called so far. Tammy, would you like to go first?
1: We have Gerald Foreman for $60.
0: Hey.
1: And one of our wonderful volunteers in the back, Susan, for $100.
0: Hey, we love it.
2: I've got Karen Bellamy for $100, and she has put a challenge out to all auxiliary volunteer workers to donate as well.
0: Hey, thank you.
2: This one's kind of cool.
0: Auxiliary volunteers.
2: I've known this gentleman a long, long time. He's been in Bracebridge a long time. Peter Wood. Peter gave $1 for every year that he worked in a hospital lab, and he gave $51.
0: Hey! Oh, technically, Peter, $102 because it's double.
2: That's right. Peter worked in a lab for 51 years, and I believe I heard him saying for 41 of that was right here in Bracebridge.
0: Right here in Bracebridge. Right. Nobody knows
2: and
0: better what the hospital
2: one
0: needs.
2: This is very special to all of us. It's your boss.
1: Yeah,
2: Jenny Faulkner.
0: Jenny.
2: She donated $100
0: hey.
2: In memory of her granny, who was a nurse, Norma Bustard.
0: Oh, we love it. We love
3: family.
2: There is
3: a lot of nurses in that family.
0: And we are right now. Look, we're so close. We're in the final push.
2: We need
3: like 27. Let's say 25 more. If we could get 25 more callers inside the next 25 minutes. I think we will be over the finish line.
0: We are hoping so. We're so close. We've had a great day, but it's time to finish strong. So if you've been listening, sitting on the fence, call right now. Your donation is going to be double. Whatever you can give, it doesn't matter. It all goes to a great cause, and it all helps. 705-645-2218.
3: Kids, if you're in the car right now and mom or dad hasn't donated yet, you look at them square in the eye right now. You go, Mom, have we donated to the hospital yet? And if the answer is no, get your mom to call 705-645-2218.
0: Right. We've gotten to the end of the day. We now have to get to the tactics of just tugging at those heartstrings. Kids, you want to make sure that you have a great hospital because, well, you're rambunctious. You get into trouble all the time. You get hurt. And you need good care at the hospital. Tell your parents, 705-645-2218.
2: There's a kid bugging their parents.
0: There's a kid bugging their parents right there.
2: This is the only time, kids, that you're allowed to bug your parents.
0: 100%.
2: For a good thing.
0: Yep. You yell at them, whatever it takes. You get that phone ringing, 705-645-2218. We got three lines open right now.
2: Just like Dave said, you tell your mom and dad right now. Terrible Tom said to call, so do it.
0: That's right. We're getting close to Christmas season, and you know the big man is watching everything you're doing, so get yourself some good karma. 705-645-2218.

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6: 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The
0: Moose. This is it. This is it. We have 15 minutes remaining. We are so close to our goal. We need everybody calling for this power hour right now. 705-645-2218.
7: The hour is brought to you by Allport Marina, who want to thank all the great staff at South Muskoka Memorial Hospital. This year, Allport lends their support in honor of Pamela Lee, a cherished colleague who recently passed away and benefited from the hospital's amazing care. The phone number, JC said it, 705-645-2218. 15 minutes left. I think we're only about 20 callers shy from reaching the finish line. This is ridiculous.
0: This is it. We are down. We are down to the wire.
8: If you're listening right now, please, I'm begging you, please help us. We need your help right now. We are so close. I'm not sure. I don't know the final number yet. We want to hit 100, and you can help us do that. I think, same as Dave said, we need 20 people, and that's you listening right now. If we've ever helped you, if I've ever done anything for you, if you've ever run into me anywhere and I've helped you or done anything, this is your turn to help me back. This is all I ask. I want you to phone in right now, phone the number, pick it up, and donate $5, $10, $20, whatever you can afford to do. Now is the time to do it. We're down to the crunch. We really need the phones to start ringing.
7: Most people spend $20, $30 a week on their coffee habit. What if you didn't do that next week, did the home brew every day, and took the money that you would spend on your coffee on the road and put it towards the hospital? Would be a great thing. We need you to call right now. Our volunteers are on standby. We have four lines that are open. It would be great if we could see those four lines fill up by the time we go to music. 705-645-2218 is the number. We need to hear from you right now.
0: And we do have a couple of people who have called taking advantage. Tom, who do we want to give a shout out to?
8: We do. We got Justin Bernard and challenging all for kids born in Bracebridge, and that was $25. Thank you very much.
0: Thank you. Hey!
8: And, Castle Peak Retirement Home. Oh. They phoned in, donated $50, excellent. And they're challenging all other retirement homes.
0: All other retirement homes.
8: I'm going to add to that nursing homes.
0: Nursing homes.
8: Why not?
0: Yeah.
8: And you still have time. We have 15 minutes left. Now's the time to call in. Really, really need you.
0: Well, this is it. This is the final push. We've been here 11 hours, 47 minutes, and this, it all comes down to the wire. We need you to call 705-645-2218. We hear the phone ringing behind there, but we still got more lines open. We want all of our volunteers answering the line. Tammy, coming up with some fresh Fresh donors here. What do you got?
9: I've got Sherry Hopkins and David Stoddard for $500 for the year.
0: Hey, let's go.
9: I have Jane Elliott for $50.
10: Yes.
0: Yay.
9: And in memory of Kay Hamilton for $100.
0: Hey, we love it. We're still in the power hour. We got to hop back into the music. 705-645-2218. We're going to be right back. It's a final push. Please pick up that phone right now and call.
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0: What's the weather like? It's not snowing. That's all you need to know. The only thing that matters right now is that it's a power hour, and we need this phone ringing. 705-645-2218. Every single last person we need pulling into their pockets and giving what they can. We got Leah Walker here. Leah, I want you to guilt trip everybody on the microphone.
9: I'm not good at guilt tripping, but trip them. We're so close. We have a goal of $100,000. That will all go towards emergency care that you may need, your family may need, your loved one, your neighbor. We're so close, and we so want to get there. So please call. Please, please, please call.
0: We're so close. 705-645-2218. This is it. This is it. 11 hours, 51 minutes. We've been on the phone. It is a power hour. Your donations are doubled.
9: Now's the time.
0: This is it. This is it. If you're driving home, if you've been on the fence, whatever you got in your pocket, heck, if you're driving past the station right now, come on in here. If you just left work, it's Friday. Some of you got paid $20. $20.
9: Yeah, volunteers are ready.
0: It's going to be double the 40. We've got four phone lines. We want every single one of them busy. Please call 705-645-2218.
8: Right now is the time we need to hear from you.
9: This is it.
8: When I say so close, I haven't seen the numbers. We go by how many people have called in. We were hoping for 200. We're close to that right now. You can make a difference right now. You can really, really help us out. I'm begging you to help us out. We really want to hit that mark. We want to be successful. We want you to pick up the phone right now, even while I'm talking. You can still listen to me and pick up that phone, dial the number.
9: Or stop listening to me and pick up the phone.
8: Yeah, or stop listening to me and pick up the phone. But call us. We really need it. You can make a difference. It's you we need right now.
9: Yeah.
8: Right now. I don't want $100 from you. I'll take it, but I don't want it. If you want to give me $20 so we can give it to the foundation, that's what we're looking for. Whatever you can afford to do. That's what it is. The phone's starting to ring. Keep it going. Yeah. We've got some more lines. Please, please call us right now. We need you more than anything right now.
0: There's 7 minutes left. 7 minutes. 705-645-2218. We're like 10, less than 15 calls away from hitting our goal. You can get us there by calling right now, 705-645-2218. The hospital depends on fundraisers like this. This is the biggest hospital for the South Muskoka Hospital Foundation.
9: Biggest fundraiser. Yeah, it's so important to us. This is the time. We need you to call now. If you've been thinking about it, please give us a call. Be part of this. Be part of the success. Be part of the fun and the excitement.
8: Let's get your name on these sheets.
9: And be part of making the hospital better. You can be part of that.
0: The last thing you want heading into the holiday season is to not think that your hospital has the funds it needs to look after you for whatever it may be. When you got family coming up, you got big events, maybe you got an uncle who's coming to Thanksgiving dinner that gets himself into a little bit of trouble.
8: There we go.
0: This is it. The phone started ringing after that one. So maybe we're hitting a chord here. You know there's somebody coming to Thanksgiving that might hurt themselves, and you can help support the hospital so that they have what they need.
8: And when you donate, you get pride. When you get people... You know someone's gone into the hospital and they come out and said, oh my gosh, I'm so glad that they have the equipment to do it because they help me and they make me better. And it's because you.
9: You're part of it.
8: The listening. I know. The listener right now that donated or about to donate, you help them and you should be very, very proud of that helping the hospital foundation because we need you right now.
0: Because other than the four walls and the doctors, almost everything in that hospital is funded.
9: You're putting there. Yeah,
0: you're putting in there by the public funds because of you, because of days like today. Make that possible. We're so close. 6 minutes, 705-645-2218. Get these lines ringing. We keep hearing them going off one at a time, but we want them full. We want them absolutely full.
8: You've heard my story before, but I'm just going to do a real quick version of it.
0: Real quick.
8: Back in 16, I had cancer. Didn't know it. You could be sitting there with cancer right now, and you didn't know it either. I had no idea. I went in for a colonoscopy at 52 years old. No symptoms, nothing. And when I woke up, I was told I had stage 3 cancer. I was devastated. I was so happy that Dr. Gupta had the tools to help me. I had the surgery done here. Yes, I had to go to Barry for my cancer treatment. But I had the surgery done here. Everyone said, are you going to go to Toronto? I said, nope. I trust Rohit Gupta. He's an amazing man and his team and all the team at the hospital. And I'm here today because of that hospital, because you right now is listening. You made the donation and you saved my life. And I do everything I can to turn around and help this community because of you. We need you right now. I'm begging you, please call in right now so we can hit our mark.
0: 705-645-2218. Because you know what? There's so many stories just like Tom's all over Muskoka. We have a huge population, an elderly population, who the oldest population in Ontario, and every single one of them.
8: That's the third time he said the elderly third population time,
0: well,
8: points to me.
0: Well, looks looking at right at Tom, because unfortunately Tom is the baseline up here. But we need every dollar to help this hospital. 705-645-2218. We've had so many challenges go on here today. Bakeries, grandparents, retired bankers, construction workers, realtors, Royal Canadian Legion 161, snowbirds, and auxiliary volunteers.
9: We just had one come in that challenged all other mechanics from Justin Bedard. So if you're a mechanic out there and you're listening, you've been challenged. So we need you to call.
0: Mechanics are no strangers to getting hurt and going to the hospital. I know it. Yeah. My friends are mechanics. I'm not mechanically inclined, but my friends are, and they end up in the hospital. And what is worse than going to the hospital and being stuck there all day long? Why? Because the hospital doesn't have what they need to be able to take care of people, and you can make the difference. You can make it so that your next hospital trip is quick and you can get back to work. 705-645-2218. That's the number. We got 4 minutes
9: left. 4 minutes left.
0: We are so close.
8: There's a CAT scan machine in this hospital right now that I've used many times. And it was bought by the people listening to us right now.
9: Yep.
0: Yeah. And I mean, we heard earlier from Julia Tilson. Yep. If she didn't have the care, if they didn't have the machine here
9: the
0: in Muskoka,
9: that they needed,
0: when she went in with that brain bleed and they had to take her to hospital, Toronto, she wouldn't have made it. No. Like, she wouldn't have made it. And that could be you. You never want that to be you, but she was just a kid in school. And as much as you don't want to think about it, that could be your kid one day. And you want to know that if that happens, you can take them to the hospital and they are going to be all right. And that is only made possible by you calling right now, 705-645-2218. We cannot hammer on it enough.
9: Yeah.
0: This is it.
8: Come
0: on.
8: Time to pick it up and dial those numbers.
0: 3 minutes. We hear the phone ringing, but we need it to keep ringing. So come on, 705-645-2218. every single I'm
9: keep
0: dying.
9: Please pick it up. I know.
0: We are, I've been up since 3 a.m. I have been here. We got 3 minutes left. I am fading quick. And every time I hear that phone line go, I get a little bit burst of energy. So come on.
8: That's right.
0: Keep it going. And we are, oh my goodness.
9: It's been a long day. Thanksgiving weekend. We're going into a long weekend, a weekend to give thanks. This is your chance to give thanks to the people who work in our hospital every day and take care of your families. So thank them. Thank them by showing your support.
8: When I go to my mom's place Sunday for Thanksgiving dinner, you know who I'm going to thank? I'm going to thank every one of you that called today.
9: Aww.
8: Because that makes a world of a difference, because it was you that saved people like me and Julia and anybody else that had their life saved here. It's because of these people right here. And you right now listening can help that. You can be on this list right now. We got this huge list here. You've got 2 or 3 minutes left. Call us right now. You have time. Please do it. We're begging you. I need you right now.
0: Absolutely.
9: A few minutes left. We really want to hit our goal.
0: I want you to think about the fact that you are going to be, you know, you may have a family gathering going on. You may be going to see all your family. Well, the Muskoka Hospital, South Muskoka Hospital, is going to be full of doctors and nurses and people who can't be with their family on the holidays because they're there looking after you. And do you want them in that hospital trying to look after those loved ones who are dealing with terrible times on the holidays, not having what they need? I don't think so. So call right now, 705-645-2218.
7: I think 559.
9: Is that where we're at?
7: It's 559. So I think what we're going to do is we're going to have the team from the hospital dot their I's, cross their T's.
0: Yeah.
7: Okay. We're going to figure out where we're at. I think we've come to the end of this hospital radio thing.
9: Oh, boy. Sure.
7: So
9: if
7: you
9: want to
7: play
9: excited.
7: Something, and then we can come back on the other side of that. And we'll thank everybody that we've got to thank who just called over the last 10 or 15 minutes. What's that? Online. Well, Leah's going to give you the pitch on that. Then you can still get involved online. But why don't we go to music.
9: And we'll be
7: back. Then we're going to come back and we're going to wrap this thing up.
0: All right. It's Heart and Soul, Huey Lewis, and the News.

0: Heart and soul, Huey Lewis and the news. It's JC, and we have got a bunch of thanks to give to our last minute donors.
1: We got so many people that called in. We're so happy. Thank you very much. We've got Barb Liegman for $200. Thank you very much.
0: Hey, let's go.
1: The Anonymous family, who's been huge this
0: year. Huge this year.
1: $50.
0: Hey!
1: Sparky Robinson is
0: $50. Hey!
1: Hater Holmes, another $200.
0: Hey!
1: And for the National and...
2: Nathaniel and Annalise.
1: $100.
0: Hey!
1: And the Anonymous family back one more time for $500.
0: All right.
1: And Bob and Lori Davies for $50.
0: Hey!
3: And I've got Jacqueline Beaver for $100 because mom had such good care at the hospital. We have Sharon and John Tobin for $100.
0: Hey!
3: And Christopher Stock for $100 because Bracebridge helped him through his cancer journey.
0: We love it. We have absolutely had a fantastic day. I wanted to give a big thanks to all of the volunteers, to everybody who's called in and donated, and it's time for the grand reveal.
1: How do you want to do it? Are we all yelling it?
0: Leo, would you like to announce it?
4: Leah's
0: got people today. All right, Leah, you thank your
5: I'm people. Making you wait longer. No, I want to thank everybody who's called in, everybody who sponsored the event, everybody who volunteered and who came by and who dropped off food and kept the energy going throughout the day. And I think probably most importantly, thank you to the Moose team. You guys are incredible doing this for us. Tom, you're part of that team. I just include you in there. You guys are amazing. We rely on this event. This is so important for us. You make this happen. The community makes this happen. We are over the moon. Thank you so much. And now, do you want the total?
0: We want the total. We've been waiting for.
1: We wanted 100,000.
0: We wanted 100,000.
5: And that's a hefty goal.
0: That is a hefty goal. That is a big money.
5: And we hit a new record. Ooh, I'm getting chills. Okay, you ready?
0: All right.
5: We raised $116,734.35.
0: Thank you. What an incredible total. We couldn't have done it without all of you listeners right now. Thank you so much on behalf of the Moose. Thank you, Leah. Thank you, all the volunteers. It was a great day. Terrible Tom, my partner in crime. I couldn't have done it without you.
1: Day, but you know what? All these people helped out, and everyone had their part and was so important. But I really, really want to say the most important people that helped us is all those names on those sheets.
5: That's right.
1: Everybody that called in. Thank you. I can't thank you enough. We all can't thank you enough.
5: And our website will stay open over the weekend, so you can visit us at healthofmuskoka.ca/moosefm and make your donation online, and it will count towards this year's Radiothon. Amazing. Thank
4: Absolutely.
5: You.
4: There's only one last thing to say.
0: What is left to say?
5: Happy Thanksgiving.
0: I probably should have known that. Happy Thanksgiving. The most over 116 grand. Absolutely incredible.
1: JC, we'll see you guys. Enjoy the turkey.
0: We will see you guys again next year.
5: All right.
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7: It's going to be brisk overnight tonight. We'll have a clear sky and a low dropping down around 2 degrees, but feeling more like -1. And then for your long weekend weather report, we've got Saturday going to be mainly sunny, absolutely stellar with a high around 17. Sunday will be cloudy, but the high is going to get up around 19. And then for Thanksgiving Monday, we've got a mix of sun and cloud and a high feeling like 20.
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0: 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I don't know how that happens.
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7: It's going to be brisk overnight tonight. We'll have a clear sky and a low dropping down around 2 degrees, but feeling more like -1. And then for your long weekend weather report, we've got Saturday going to be mainly sunny, absolutely stellar, with a high around 17. Sunday will be cloudy, but the high is going to get up around 19. And then for Thanksgiving Monday, we've got a mix of sun and cloud and a high feeling like 20.
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Got a girl from the south side, got braids in her hair. First time I seen her walk by, and I about fell up on my chair.

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8: Moose weather.
9: It's going to be brisk overnight tonight. We'll have a clear sky and a low dropping down around 2 degrees, but feeling more like minus one. And then for your long weekend weather report, we've got Saturday going to be mainly sunny, absolutely stellar with a high around 17. Sunday will be cloudy, but the high is going to get up around 19. And then for Thanksgiving Monday, we've got a mix of sun and cloud and a high feeling like 20.
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4: It's going to be brisk overnight tonight. We'll have a clear sky and a low dropping down around 2 degrees, but feeling more like minus 1. And then for your long weekend weather report, we've got Saturday going to be mainly sunny, absolutely stellar with a high around 17. Sunday will be cloudy, but the high is going to get up around 19. And then for Thanksgiving Monday, we've got a mix of sun and cloud and a high feeling like 20.
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